0: and law have not been very clear from the parole board. Constitution, and it targets a parliament by enemy establishing one advisory committee, and through law committee now, what not only is able to mean all control mechanisms, even approach from that as to how is able to make a recommendation, you call head of state, head of state, or a kite head of state, to make a pattern.
1: Emi voice blow Prime Minister Chotam Napat. 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Update outside lo country tension is up quiet lo Middle East after we 60-day MOU between US mo Iran expire we mi pin help lo olem tight one truce mo megem se got more safe shipping through lo strait lo omes President Donald Trump reject them lo extend them agreement mo mi claim se US is up control them strait lo omes one important sea route we oltanga or usum lo transport them oil mo gas Iran reject them claim ya. Kata italem si ol mediata ol istab wait lo one separate agreement between Iran mo Oman before ol tok plo US mo Iran isave start pagen. Straight plo mes semi one strategic sea route mo samples lo 20% plo global oil supply ol pass through lem megem se tension lo area ya isave affect them global shipping mo oil price. Mo update lo site lo sport Galaxy FC by mi play vesem Central Coast FC plo Solomon Island lo semi-final plo OFC Men's Champions League today 6 o'clock lo afternoon. Galaxy FC emi ready plo play em first ever semi-final blem mo after we emi champion ya emi pin finishing group B lo top with them 9 points. One win no more by emi make em Galaxy emi come first Vanuatu club lo kasem OFC Champions League grand final. Modem spot and I put them end lo VPTC news update. Turn them all get a story and lo 12 o'clock.

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1: Está listening to Mumbai Mito. Well, I'm now in the weather update. Please, me with Vanuatu Meteorology and Water Hazards Department. I'm put on a long day today. Look long weather report. Bamba yumi kat on cloudy weather and bamba hemi possible too. Blo bamba yumi kat light rain. Blo bamba hemi fall down over long northern. Mosamfala Island. Blo yumi long central part of country. While bamba yumi expect and blo yumi kat cloudy intervals with them chance blo light brief showers. Blo rain. We bamba hemi fall down long little narafala islands. Blo yumi. On severe weather warning. Hemi stop. Long strong inland wind him stop now ya over long northern islands blue yumi long country. Moderate fresh more strong southeast wind by yumi expect him blue him blow over long islands blue yumi long northern part of country while bamba yumi got moderate fresh southeast wind by yumi expect him elsewhere. Maximum temperature long today him stop long 23 degrees Celsius long south, more 27 degrees Celsius up north. Minimum temperature long today long night him stop long 13 degrees Celsius down south, more 22 degrees Celsius up north. Look long still water one marine strong wind warning him stop now ya over long coastal waters a blue yumi long country. Southeast wind Bombay blow come long speed plung 21 custom 30 knots with them sol water we hemi rough is a stop long 2.5 meter he go on top for custom 3 meter high over long northern more central waters blue yumi long country. We make out one southeast wind we Bombay blow come long and speed plung 21 custom 25 knots with them rough sol water we by hemi go on top for custom 2.5 meter high we by hemi expect them. Lol ketenara fala sol wora blue yumi long country. Low southwest mo easterly swells bamba yumi expect them to long sol wora long yumi long day today. We have a place you stop listening Kamlehem. One weather where you got a day today, bamba you pass one nice fella time.

0: Catherine McPhee with Over It to some title of song you meet to Haram Longa this time. 17 minutes time 11 o'clock. But I'm just go ahead now plong Fallen Voice plong North program with Mika Albi Hulsem BBTC correspondent play you long Torpa province with a mulgata update inside long voice plong North program.
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0: Nou longer radio program blong voice blong torba tete imitu fortinet blong kat mane cha blong torba skill sender Jimmy Harry Kevin by Mr. Potter Jimmy Tete blong kivim update long one project wo ministry blong education mi fundem under long torba skill sender wo hemi one VIT or one flexible delivery site wo bo hemi stap lo island blong motalava wo wok blong hemi stap kwet long week ya mo next one Jimmy kat Peter Maho, Agriculture Development of Visa Long Torba. By me give him update to long walkabout long hem with the mall processor long torba, long site long value addition. We all been taking part long National Agriculture Expo long Maivo. Now first one, him to cut manager long Torba Skill Center, Mr. Jimmy Kevin. As manager blog TV at plus of Stavotem, especially Jimmy Lotor, plus of Stavotem, Jimmy Lomoning, plus Turan little bit, low one project where I am stop a walk with him stop law on Nayalo at Torba Province, specifically Loyaland, Blom Motalava. So, Turan little bit, talk about a little bit no more walk with him stop happy Naya about project a lock crown.
1: 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I never lost a game from Instagram small more, or reveal a question to you. 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And then we got one small consultation with them, talk with them, office block PO. After we got one small consultation or scoping with them, or Katalo, Emil Island, Motalava, finding one location by him to soon bring put him a delivery site to help. 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They stop no more similar, because this year now, team, I mean, decide no, work law, thinking here. 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After you may come with them all area council way administrator, you may propose them both the one escape, they agree say but you may use some delivery site and low one escape. And one of the teacher's house or way staff in this. 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And I mean now, you may start law progress and more work here, start law, March, April, you may get all consultation and go finish, got all approval, you start finish, you can come back, you got one board blaming law, provincial government, what you call them, Torba Provincial Government Training Board, or Torba PGTB, only come law approval, concept, what them plan, the renovation, yeah, that's why you may start progressing, you go through the MOET, the procurement, you need the only approval, get a quotations with them all material from all suppliers, you got the polymer process, the procurement, and then procurement may happen through the ministry, and then you may get all the shipment of materials, and then when you start come, you may the island, the Motalava, the work you may go ahead. And then we start, you may get all stages where contractor and make up. You may have local contractor no more, you may work with them. And you may hopefully, all stages you may complete him before PhD day, whereby I may happen in September. This any one thing we come through the Ministry of Education and Training, through the tertiary education, you may have one business plan, where I stop, and a business plan and now. I mean, indicate them, say you may have must cut all a flexible delivery site, the 1-1 province, or VIT campus, the stop the 1-1 province. So, with them thinking here, you may carry some law, board law, provincial government training board, Torba PGTB, only look law initiative here, Poland business plan here, only come law approval, say yes. hindi nga ba yun masabing di siya. So, provincial government training board, emi agree siya para sa iti, emi sablo mo talaba, with them consultation, report we imi gilin ko paglo, board blame megan di siya niya, imi ka, imi approve siya, body approve siya pa, delivery charge sablo mo talaba. So, emi na, imi ko, kohet with them, emi come through the ministry of education and training, and alo tertiary education.
0: So emi first full approach ko sima lotoropa o ikat sa ministro na rula island specially lotoropa no mo?
1: 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The otherwise, imi katol training provider, hemna imi kat lo vetim boso, emi staff, wete imi kat narlate 181. 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
0: Thank you too much, manager. So, how now you think about by project about him example help him benefit him all people more especially torpa as a whole?
1: Okay, no, I said no, how now project by me benefiting people, I think by me look say majority blow young blood of the day, you mean lo torpa, you mean far away and blow costing lo you mean all get all trainees all beginning evening will live out year 10 more than year 11, year 12. Lo ni ko lo vocational school ino easy. 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We ni mista fizem. 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
0: Thank you, Tomas. So, touch a little bit. So, who know him if we find them project where we stop?
1: Thank you, Tomas. I think also me tell him finish. Ministry of Education and Training, him no more me fully find them project here. And you me tell him thank you, lo government, Ministry of Education and Training. Oh, you want to acknowledge them all taxpayers too. I mean, money blow taxpayers, yeah. Where you mean, use them blow, make them something here, blow, you can't have service, they come back, leave me the people, lo province. And, costing blow, project, by me, tell them, say, roughly, lo, 15 million, vadu. Blow renovation, shipment, blow materials, all freighting, labor, with them, all resources, where you put them inside, all table, all chairs, all shelving, where you put them inside, all projectors and everything, you look around 15 million where government through the Ministry of Education and Training, you may follow the procurement process. More you may got one procurement plan for this year. Procurement plan for this year now. Office blow, you may know the skills, you make a procurement plan now with the ministry, blow, he may happen this year. So, fully funded by the government of Vanuatu, and give me time, thank you, the government, more taxpayers. Thank you, boss.
0: Thank you, Tomas. Last one. So, yes. So, one plan, the ministry, the project, suppose semi finish. So, pending Baba Himi taking place, it depends on the work, but pending Baba Himi taking place with them this year or next year, what them plan?
1: Thank you, Tomas. Plan Bimi, we stop now with them contractor. Despite the delay, the shipment, should unload finish last week, or work Himi finish last week, Ox number 3. But somehow, shipment may not come through due to the weather, make them say, ship Blavanu emi no come through emi stop ko emi just come through yesterday lo sola and emi just come lo mata lava this week lo li unload the materials otherwise crown work emi stop ko finish only demolition building finish, something low building on the demolition finish, and if you look forward, say, renovation, with them time frame, with them contractor, you may want them say building and complete before PSC day, 29 September. And I'm by me, try my very best, blow minister, with them delegation will come, blow celebrate them, or start blow event, blow PSC day, the Ministry of Education and Training, you got one delivery site, or you got opening blame. I mean, I'm called Bim, you want to look forward to them. You want them say, vocational training, it must happen in all provinces. You may stop them, urban drift, you may stop them, all young people come down, low town, after all costs, we pay associate them, but you want them, make them all delivery site, they happen in all the province, and then you make them all training providers, you come, deliver, whether I mean national or provincial training providers, you make that one flexible delivery site, that means, Lomotalava. I mean, I'm here in Bim. The government want them to look, they make vocational training, they reduce the numbers or dropouts, they create them pathway, the beginning. When they finish the junior secondary school or the primary school, they make them an opportunity. Look at the skills, they continue the pathway or they find them employment. Thank you very much.
0: Thank you too much, manager. Yes, I think I'm not going to meet you come blow and them up small story and leave it to low morning. So, you got any last something maybe you think blow touch me, be you forget or yes, so you got any last something or especially one talk survey call all young people where all drop out people where all stuff around the community. So, now I suppose building and we finish sometime or got an hour men all resources now by me small get inside there for custom survey inside the building or close up the step look at an amateur lol course about the control them.
1: Thank you much. Yes, I think talk survey you mean in skills center I mean staff since 2014 finish come custom now you mean got some flexible delivery you mean run them lol all islands play me and you may want them say you may reduce the number of people beginning you go come to event centers you staff no more you can undertake some training inside or some qualification inside the province be minimum and by you tell them say Motalava I'm your choice too from no more say any center any access please every island you may say come to police and by you looking say number of people drop out beginning to any high Motalava population blow Motalava any high or young people to any plan day so you may look forward you want to encourage more young people. No stop house, then you got one opportunity, you may encourage small parents too. Low put them all beginning, you got one small fatu, reserve good money, blow future, blow beginning, blow come, current one vocational skills training. And we come with them cost. They cost there, and blow there, me benefit you, papa with the mama. And then we help them beginning, low one future plan. Why me stop? So, vocational training is there, stop here, or the delivery side, stop the place here, and we stop, low help them all beginning, low doors, you mean the banks group, blow me say, come. Access them all delivery, one of my training delivery, what them all pieces provide up in the national or provincial, contact them training here, the provincial delivery site blimi or VID campus, lo Motalava.
0: More last one, I'm going to follow up agriculture development of Visa Long Torpa, Mr. Peter Maho. Long update, long time, I'm going to give him. Long walk about, long all get a ikolong maivo.
2: Okay, it was no opportunity, thinking, no, no. Yes, in the similar, we are living part of National Expo Week or not my role. Development, the indicator point, we can travel to farmers no more. We can expo or agriculture. All climate, we lay travel to more than or climate industry. Since any one expo event, so in Garamol Faliotet farmers, we industries that go to Mota, one in Harrison, I think, any blow, Bule Parapara, and it also gives him organic coconut cooking oil lamp. Lori Barbara, Marwan, and Charles Lemna, and yes, one plan by industry, the production of the cooking oil, business to business program lois to come next square nilai pin introduction him kolo octablo 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think one we stop by in you work with them the industry especially bro with drama in the form of product clinic on one standard way by different on the province by mass unique from by you say 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

0: HIV, pepet blong sick AIDS, hemi atakem ol soldier blong body, mekem hemi isi blong kasem TB, sick long brain, lang mo cervical cancer. 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Test hemi quick mo hemi secret.
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Is a Vegasim to Lo Canal Plus, long channel 211, more long platform long Digicel TV. Is a find him to long not a platform long VPTC, also long website long VPTC, me www.vptc.vu. Continue blow listening come 1 minute and me stop and into cast one time long 12 o'clock.

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0: Hallo, mo welcome lo VBDC News with me as in Jack Miridim. First time lo get a story and it has left a worry lo shortage lo water. All woman candidate declared se olistana lo election lo potvila. Mo ni shot side lo country, 3 place lo Solomon Island pa li benefit lo new climate adaptation program. Mo lo spot 2 representative lo World Athletics kids. Imi are mo lo get a story ane. Time countries stop experience mul effect plo El Nino plan the island mo area will stop facing shortage plo water. It has lo evade rule hemi one lol community we stop facing peak flood need plo water with them over lo 1,000 people including Piginini will stop leave plo area ya. Kidinge he got more lo story ane.
1: VBDC News Sikolo 8 hours Saturday plo falmatol so when them short plo water is stop affect them community. Chief Choram Tugu, italem se eta si tipen plan de loren blo kaso wota, mo time ren ino fulltown, community facing bigula problem, blo kasem ina fota blo usum every day.
2: Ol tang mi kam lo nem blo community, a few tang we li provide them through lo some arrangement, community ol usum, a group of people, and sometime time we and become lol try time people short lo water hurry up and time where you know got water all man only must walk boat only go town only must follow him ko kasem river lo find him water block are become so and me very hard lo people play us and especially all get away only must walk only need him water lo morning lo only must use water bro only drink tea only swim only go walk and close him must clean bro only call walk every day and all beginning it too where all you need in water blow you soon local school every day they have me hat
1: long zone 9 water is tap pay all people really must pay 54 to blow full up 120 liter plastic water calendar sakias one member of the community it tell them say situation they make him life here at more long family especially long that will not cut enough money blow them water all time
3: kita blo son tuol kasen tedi lo sa pusum il por kam karen hat waktu mas
4: yes yes
3: ol mama ta we bini blo i phone me sol bini mas kam rom wota lo blisa rom ni lo kat access blo wota
1: it has great school to staff facing same challenge mo teacher Madeleine Morrison italem se sot blo wota is staff affect them all work plus school more student
5: lo moment we stop what time we stop me also one teacher me sabedalem se wota we stop I mean enough for the students. Maybe me will start go yet suppose water or me will look out what them is to abuse lo school suppose me go like I cost a quota on little bit but time they will have I miss kachel now me need to go in class miss lo 12 and then me will let them all begin to go to find water lo isum lo mara de we start
1: community blo etas is to make a strong call long help especially long leaders blo look lo sort blo water also one number one priority. Community tell them say one sustainable solution blow water by help lo make them say all family school mo all picnic only no more tipe no more loren blockasem water kit inge VBDC news.
0: One woman where me contest lo municipal election lo potvila italem se support lo political party isu em se all woman only got one important place lo local leadership Geneva cause we missed up stand up lo fanwa ku party emitalem se mi api lo local political party only give him chance lo woman lo stand up mo take part lo municipal election
6: it put lo local political party only support him all woman but this is election lo woman and savera no li look savese all woman to the cat number only save contribute to lo development mo discussion especially lo level lo for the municipal council.
0: Emitalem se o plol geda e plol mikem se voice plol people lol community ika se municipal council moli save tekem action lol need plol people.
6: Our hope is to take the voices of our community regardless we have any old man or woman speaking any or youth or speaking any youth or just people living with disability that is representing the voices at the council and also honoring our policies, we need a lol pass political party that we need to stand up for him, to support him, thinking about development, we need to go back to the community. So especially Mr. Coincide, then it's having those at the back of our mind that you need to stand up. You need to contribute to represent the communities you need, but also at the same time, you may responsible law giving back when a political party trusts the negative you may deliver to back in communities in one nation.
0: One new candidate we Mr. Nap lo Crown Mo Justice Party Apelia Rosemary Sobe lo fa freshwater tasirigi what it alims a woman is having make him good work law development.
4: I'm telling unemployment will start. Well, I mean, think the solution is same again. I mean, as we think with them, especially you need to put them all on the inside from inside one home. From the time that we copy to go, when beginning to listen, but then mama to go, when beginning to listen. And the magma we may be fake and back inside lo one political party that we money to go. Sometimes we say you need to listen, but then money to go. Sometimes, oh yes, you tell them something when straight or
0: long election ay katsample 17 woman holy stand up FBDC news by update lo one now he make him plant lo kita stand up lo election commission blue inquiry lo rec blue RVS ta quare he ready finish blue responsible authority holy save yusum inquiry ya we acting commissioner blo fano to maritime safety authority VMSA lo figiasi mol member blo commission only and them over finish colo minister blo justice job anti first political advisor lo ministry blo justice George Amos he confirm him se minister he receive him finish report mo emistab nawia lo ministry emise next step emi blo ministry o minister emi ante mo vai kolo minister blo internal affairs we em now emi look out in police lo street agency also mo street agency we li save look lem acting commissioner figiasi emi dalem se oli finisim report ya lo 14 manis me finish after we patrol boat ya irek last year lo time we got one visit lo minister blo internal affairs kolo epi.
7: So, findings within the reports and recommendation in the Minister Finis. But report by following procedure law COR, Bangkok Council of Minister, and then the Vokamon Public. Attendance was of interest for public, which Simona asked them, and then Diamond appointed with her. I was a new chair, and then the new member, you got six here, staff of chair law inquiry. Public, I mean, like, silent crew, what no update law, so, if I lo interest of public, no, but I'm a tribute, complete finish, me not submit now. Lo government, not disclosing anything.
0: Emi, talk, lo acting commissioner, lo Vanuatu Maritime Safety Authority, Lloyd Fikiasi. Vanuatu Mo Solomon Island is strengthening security partnership lo Tuvla with them one memorandum of understanding mo police cooperation between Vanuatu Police Force mo Royal Solomon Island Police Force. Time emi sign em MOU ya lo Oniara lo Wikia, Minister of Internal Affairs Andrew Solomon Nabuat, italem se MOU ya emi swim strong friendship between Tuvla Melanesian country. Tuvla Police Force by work together lo area also maritime policing, intelligence sharing, criminal investigation, community policing, more training. MOU ya by me help lo or by me help to the country lo share and police maritime asset. Mo make train patrol lo exclusive economic zone lo fight against illegal fishing, drug trafficking, human trafficking, more Norfolk maritime crimes. Police officer lo to the country by save make exchange lo share and save mo develop skill. One small park lo Potvila launched one mini exhibition with them one papers plus show them out all something all skill blow youth or real stuff make them. 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Lo Turba province, one total blue 26 police officer lo not in command, pambali ko lo motalava lo negis manis blo help security lo tupik fla event. Ripota lo Turba province, Mika Albi, hikat report.
8: Tuvla Ivenia Hemi VP Congress more public service day long nekis manis. Long one interview with him Turba police commander Rexton Lagon. Italem se ikat ol tok tok finis with him superior blong police long northern command blong save help with him samo officer.
9: Ikat ol dialogue no tok tok finis I call on superior lo in police especially lo northern command lo give him support ikam lo in Turba command lo in support lo strength lo make him say in save provide one lo get effective security lo day lo got success you me understand them say even them by accommodate them head of state by accommodate them prime minister lo country play me deputy prime minister more council of ministers more ministries more people delegation from dignitaries from Bolivia and you me start to work together now ya lo formalize more all support by Mikam Lo Northern Command and also with them VMA Lo Northern Command.
8: For them high number blong all participants blong Tuvla Ivenia, Turba Police confirms a sample long 50 to 60 police force to get with them all community safety team long crown, but by only provide them security long Tuvla Ivenia.
9: You missed up look low around 40 personals when no by only stop including your CSTV me. He must have looking over the 50 with the assistance for CST. And by me mobilize with the security where he must have over the 50 to 60.
8: Commander Lagoni Talem to say security hemi paramount long alketa. Hemi koheplo Talem se even ya hemi saveran success suppose ikat good security.
9: Looking assurance lo public and assurance lo people lo Turba say yes. Security and paramount and their event is run successfully, suppose you have an effective security staff. And with them CST staff, the crown, and with them all assurance with them council of chief, with them bylaws staff, Turba command and cut strength when by you work with them.
8: Hemise number blong police must increase from only expect them blong looking high number blong population blong samples 5,000 people including all residents. Mika Albi, VBTC News, Turba.
0: News outside lo country or community round lo Kwata Canal, Makira mo Central Island, province lo Solomon Island, only expect to benefit lo one new climate adaptation initiative whereby me strengthen freshwater security. Protection or protecting freshwater resource lo increasing climate resilience lo Pacific Island program by me improving water sanitation more hygiene service more building resilience lo impact po climate change waste up quite to grow. Monis lo site lo Sport Galaxy Football Club by me colo miss entity lo first ever semi-final blame lo OFC Men's Champions League. Matcha paya ben lo today 6 p.m. local time against Central Coast FC plus Solomon Island. Match between Galaxy FC mo Central Coast FC by me number 3 meeting blo Tuvla lo Istri. Out lo Tuvla past match Galaxy FC lusum Tuvla match blem against Solomon Champion Club. Paid coach blo Galaxy FC Patram Suri where me plus Solomon Island. He really want them blo Galaxy hemi win today night. Monis lo side lo weather, he got cloudy with them small rain, is have a fall down lo northern mo some part lo Central Island, lo Nara place by got small cloud with them small rain. One strong weather warning is tap from strong inland wind lo northern island. Wind lo southeast by moderate fresh kasem strong lo northern island, mo moderate kasem fresh lo Nara place. Temperature lo today lo day is tap lo 23 degrees Celsius down south, mo 27 degrees Celsius and up lo north. More them news lo weather now, he put them end lo VBDC news bulletin.

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Wind of Change with them Scorpion him to Haram Long. This time, Hemi put him local time, 21 minutes, Hemi Leko, 12 o'clock. On by me, Jonam Straight Talk, long today, long half past 12. So, you will stop tuning in, come. You continue to stop listening, come, lo Radio Vanuatu. On by you, me, come, long, follow me. Straight Talk program was all time host play me Jamie Brown inside long VPTC more main guest Dr. Naupa some director general long Melanesian. So with them topic long today, how does Melanesia define leadership in a changing world? M&M also topic long Straight Talk program or Straight Talk play me long this afternoon long half past 12 we bamba hemi take him to kokasa one time long half past 1 this afternoon we by me Mr. Plego you to inside long studio we have a bless you stop listening come to him nice for lunch you me everyone and again reminder you me Pambai TBV or television blong Vanuatu Bahemi broadcast him live semi-final blong OFC Champions League long 2 o'clock. Pambai mi lukim Auckland City FC Pambai hemi vesim Rewa FC. Molo 6 o'clock long afternoon. Bahemi mi lukim Galaxy FC Pambai hemi vesim Central Coast FC. Eme Pambai mi lukim long television blong Vanuatu or TBV we Pambai hemi broadcast them live semi-final blong OFC Champions League. So again Pambai long half past 12 yimi to go ahead blong JNM2 hemi Straight Talk program blong yumi. Wete Michael learns to rock sleeping child nice for easy listening number lo plisa. Whether you stop kakai you kakai finish you stop lay down you stop on mat. 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
2: Emi half past 12 inside long studio. Bumpai Mr. Kam now blong join him straight talk program blue yumi blong today with Tim Jamie Brown, old Sim host blong yumi mo with him guest Dr. Anna Naupa, Sim Director General blong Melanesia. So with him topic blong today, how does Melanesia define leadership in a changing world? Wherever place you stop listening, come him. But you join him now, Stretok program, Blimilong, this afternoon.

0: Hello, mo welcome lo wana session blo Straight Talk program lo VBDC welcome live lo ivlo sta pa joining broadcast lo television lo Vanuatu ivlo ivlo sta follow lo radio Vanuatu mo also geta online platform lo VBDC welcome lo wana session blo Straight Talk program blo Yumi. Now today by me historian Yumi got one important guest, special guest inside with lo studio with Yumi. Well by me historian Raul topic a new era blo Melanesia, especially women in leadership. Also future of MSG, and me and MC joining man with me blow welcome him, the newly appointed director general blow MSG secretariat Dr. Anna Nauba. We stop inside with him in the studio. Welcome, doctor. Thank you blow so much for time come inside the studio, especially the Straight Talk program blow VBDC. Thank you too much.
1: Thank you too much, Jamie, blow so much hosting me with them VBTC. Thank you too much, all listeners, all viewers who will stop join today.
0: Thank you to Mas Doctor. I think you look him appointment blue me karam full up but tok ting ting to come outside and people is telling me one historic appointment moment where you look him one beginning in Vanuatu me karam one leadership role same inside MSG secretariat. So you stable same first in Vanuatu person inside law this role and also the first woman we karam position inside the secretariat since establishment blame 1986. Now if you want to look, ting ting, you know more. One now, does this historic appointment mean to you personally, but also to Vanuatu, to Melanesia?
1: Thank you for the question. And also, I'm in Vanuatu, where Papa Blomi, late John Naupa, has been one of all independence leaders of Vanuatu, with them, Mami Blomi, Ann Naupa. Has been teaching full up of all early leaders and all leaders for today, has one teacher. We want them look save set time Vanuatu come blo stanem up Yumi with them flag blo Yumi lo time blo 30 July 1980. Walk about with all parents blo me with them all friends blo keta, all founding leaders and all families, everyone around lo country. It been set them up country blo Yumi with them spirit of hope. And spirit block out vision where Osemi Miharem some tok is to come out plan day where Ati George Sokumanu, first president Bloyumi Putum, with them Prime Minister Walter Lini, and me put them and me Vanuatu hemi no free, cause some time everyone law Pacific or Melanesia hemi free. So spirit yeah, it come through strong, time me pikinini, time me look spirit yeah, is stand them up MSG. Where you may look lo 1986 or tell me tell him, kasem today. Lo side lo Vanuatu, he become him now, he make him strong spirit inside lo MSG, lo come back lo stamba ding ding ya, lo decolonization, lo Melanesian solidarity. And spirit ya, me take him heavy, way heavy, with them own family lo me, own contribution lo all family lo me, lo stand him up Vanuatu with them. Someone ni Vanuatu where me been walk plante close up lo all history with them all fall up lo Yumi, but Yumi continue lo spirit where only start them MSG with them. So blokata one first ni Vanuatu lo role blo DG all sem, emi heavy to mas from I put on Yumi back again lo spirit from how now I want him now Yumi stand him up MSG from. Or someone first woman, me one mama, me got three pikinini, man blo me Nick, me one sister, me got all brother, more sister, me one daughter, so me talk about all parents, me one friend, me one auntie, you me everyone, you me got full up different walk, you me got, but or someone woman lo Vanuatu blo take him up position ya, and me one big fella honor. One big fella privilege and me take him with me humble blow me take him position yeah from me take him with them spirit plus service. You me take him blow you me come low position yeah blow make him one walk. Me no want them flower no more. That will be a funny sound bite. me come blow me make him service. And me want them me been really proud to mas blow look how and very humbled, blo look all talk we come out lo public together with them Prime Minister Napat, Prime Minister Rambuka we hemi chair blo MSG grouping naya, we only been give him all big full of trust to come lo me Promisave lead them secretariat. Blo yumi everyone lo Melanesia. Blo yumi continue. Blo give them service. He come back lo every government, community, more family. Blo yumi lo walk about where yumi got.
0: Thank you so much, Doctor. I think, as we mentioned, I mean, one big full of milestone achievement, especially not only in Melanesia, but Vanuatu alone. Probably, Lord Lukluplinu, have you ever thought, maybe imagine, say, but one day, by Ikatu, one beginning in Vanuatu, especially one woman Vanuatu, by me, current leadership role?
1: I think, me been always wish, say, hope, one day, by Ikatu, one Vanuatu, whether woman or man. As long as you me take him spirit, blow founding purpose, blow MSG. Me now me glad full one blow me support them. Me no expect them say me by me cause you me everyone you me try me call through law process blow recruitment and all something or same. But when I'm me show him say you know me no or same you me put him say me first one blow lead them MSG secretariat. Hemi true. Be full up woman. I've been lead them full up something inside lo MSG, inside lo Melanesia and inside lo Pacific. So for example, lo MSG, one lo all founding staff, lo all get that, where he head them up every politics. Lo hemi one woman, Papua New Guinea, Barbara Age. After hemi finish lo MSG, go hemi head them up foreign affairs, lo PNG, lo full country, lo PNG. So we got all big fella, all mama, where only go finish first time, lo me, so via Marawa, lo Fiji, he look at them all trade. Been got Rose Wete, Blo Kanaki, been making full up work inside lo MSG. And me too, me been serve under lo, Dame Meg Taylor, Blo Papua New Guinea, where me first woman Secretary General, Blo Pacific Islands Forum. And one of me look, lo Blessia, and me full up lo Yumi, all woman Melanesia, Yumi start making full up leadership work finish. It just so happens this time. Me first one blo come lo DG blo MSG, but me stand up lo all shoulders blo naraman, more woman we only make him big fella walk about blo make him road blo me save come place where me start today or several family where me talk about all somul all ovat mono ovat him nalam blo me fella lo eromango all customary leaders all elders blo me fella. Everyone together, friends, every colleagues, li megen se rot blo mi sabe kam lo plesia, and me look lo ol nara example, blo mi want them continue, blo honor em spirit blo MSG.
0: Thank you, Master Dr. Len. Yes, I think as we mentioned, I'm very important. We talk about too the significance of women in leadership, because you make it full up get a young black girls we all stop come behind. Really look how you stop promoting will get a something also. Think you know with them appointment, plus and first woman inside law position of authority. I think you miss have a say for the past 40 years, I've been dominated by men. Inside the position, what can you say about the changes with the Mulgatai? What can you say about the changes the role of women inside the leadership, especially inside the Melanesia?
1: So, what about me? Or same before me come the position when we start today, me been making all research, more studies for me. Me making PhD for me, Australian National University, and before the Hemia, me been. Number two boss law Pacific Fusion Center, look at them Pacific Regional Security and got on Nara walk before Lohemia, low level blow region, too. But throughout law full processor, me been stop close up, me work with them customer culture, lo island blow me, lo Eromango, me for I been work close up with them Siman lo me island council, blow chief blow you me lo Eromango. And when me find them out, lo every walk bout where me start call him. Talk about women in leadership. Time you make more deep lo custom blo yumi. When you make more deep lo language blo yumi. And me no kiaman se me talk fluent, huh? Or se me come pick one outside lo villa. Me no stop lo error, but me stop walk and me one, but me lift them up save blo me from walk lo bami mo tati. Make him semi follow like, stop lo different island. He had lo had him language every day. Be or say mimi commit them, blow me learn them deep one custom or culture, blow me follow. And one of me find him out through lo all talk talk where you meet at and by isemak me think say by isemak lo full up all different island lo you meet throughout lo Melanesia. You meet all talk talk lo language where by you meet tip by you meet look say me all talk talk lo leadership. And sometimes only got gender, sometimes you no cut. And sometimes by you meet harem all story and lo fala italem lo fire one em. By sometimes by you talk about me man, sometimes me woman. And so we take him also lo history lo yumi lo before he come, he never got one, he no got one deep block against him leadership lo woman from yumi got lo language lo yumi. Suppose he no happen by how now yumi got talk lo him stop lo language. So we take him also lo me want them remind them yumi. Time me make him all research lo mean Mister come out lo listen Mister find him me interesting to us. From yes, it's true. You mean no got too much woman is tap lo parliament. You no been got too much is tap lo all different leadership level. But you miss tap come through with them. You got all women DGs. You got DG Ala, for example, right now lo education. You got full up all been DG and directors. And talk lo talem say woman you no got part lo leadership.

0: From language, Olofala language, play me, make him say normal Finnish.
1: Thank you too much, Dr. Lena. We want to carry on thinking this question. Do you think that women in Melanesia only need to perform more than men inside will get a position of authority?
0: Hemi no one problem with a unique Yolo Melanesia. Hemi problem blow wall. So we often you Mr. Harem one talk to or some double standard or you got glass ceiling or something or same where women are often expected to do double the effort, blow only carem one position way high. Where hemi or some one kind patriarchy. We tell us, no, you say make him, you not got same qualification, right? But from say you man, but you woman, you must got extra, blow you after you say got same mark. So it's a everyone problem blow full world, we take more same. We see it been got something is that change, where it's that come good more. And now you may look low world, whether hemi through low social media or one is that got down back again. So you is that low one critical turning point, lo society, lo full wall, lo how you mister look lo woman blo you me. But me got confidence and trust lo people blo Melanesia, where every time you me got question lo big fella wall, you me come back lo stampa lo place. You me look lo all wise blo all pupu blo before, you me look lo wise blo emia all communities blo you me, and you me must look save too. One em me wise blo before. And one of me one talk where he been tantanem from time blo colonization, he tantanem, he mix him. After you meet take him, say, why is blue you me be? That's actually borrowed from outside. But I could go on a long journey on that one, but it's time
1: thank
0: is short.
1: You, thank you too much, Doctor. I think you've been around the controversy over your appointment, around your appointment. I think the past week you've been stopped looking, Doctor, you come out. Especially look at the local chiefs, please me been stop I raise some concern. I think you look at argument look at them me go around. All kind position of semi should be your man stable for them cultural norm. How do you receive all get comments here?
0: So I think one Loputum DG appointment law context. So Mimi number 5 Director General blow MSG Secretariat. So Secretariat it just come. Lo kamo sem one secretary lo 2008 pe MSG or sem grouping since osimitalem 86 ka. So mimi number 5 lo every like at least the past 2 DGs ipin got some. It's never a smooth process. Lo any DG I mean never one smooth process. But I got some talk come or one them. So so me expect them. But you know got everyone you want them say. Me come low position. And Emmy all male DGs he face them too before, but a different way. My demi from nationality blo olketa. Me now me first one where olitalem say from issue blo gender. So no me expect them, say by got some resistance and time me harem say got talk ya. He been asking me blo comment. Before he come out, so me got small awareness maybe night before. After me tell us no me by me no comment from talk where he come out and me direct the call of Vanuatu government in no come lo me. So you know blow me talk. And me want them give him big fella respect, more honor, he call office blow Prime Minister Napat, office blow me come out very clear, lo position blow Prime Minister blow Vanuatu, lo appointment blow me. Me want them give him honor and respect. They call the government of Fiji from Prime Minister Sitiveni Rampuka, where he meets chair of MSG. He come out, he give him straight talk law appointment for me. So, lost idea, I how me aware of him. One of me had him hardly full up for him, and me time he come out, blow look reaction of public. And blow understand him, say, wow. Vanuatu, am I ready? Blo, you me talk about, mo you me move forward. And am I? I give hand plan de lo me lo walk blo me. From me start the walk next week after. And he open them one road where you me not expect them. So one road by he open. But he open them road now. Blo you me save talk frankly. Lo something lo side blo gender lo Melanesia. So thank you too much.

0: Thank you to much, Dr. Lemmy. 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Emmy survey got one effect, how you approach him, role you, similar role you.
1: Yeah, I mean, Emmy, one interesting something. I think VBTC2 been come out with Dalem say been got apology, yeah? Mm. But me never got one apology. Me never got anyone to come talk with me. Where him in media, same you fella. 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And so, osem straight blo you miko ask him blessing, blo all custom authority blo place where you mista lo him. So emia normal. So emia osem plan blo mi emi say you miko make him from emia fasten where you mi make him custom road blo you mi must go ask him a blessing. Lo teriki pauni manu. 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So mi fala like mi want them respect them emia tu from lo level blo mi personally you make up connection lo place with them farea want them give them respect. And we follow like at line 2, plus South Efate lo mele through lo family langa. We want them with them simanlo, like everyone they come. But we follow like make them straight road. We want them all staff plus me come. Plus you me look say how everyone too carry road lo keta lo Fiji lo PNG. Plus you me come ask them lo straight fasten lo teriki. So in terms of approach plus me, emia osem lo me emi normal approach la how me want them go. Suppose he knew lost some, me look forward blow you me stop show him every time, fasten blow Melanesia way. And me blow give him respect, lo all custom authority lo place, but give him respect lo all people, blow make him show you me walk out, you me walk out together.
0: Thank you too much, Dr. Lemmy. Since my first opportunity blo Vanuatu mi take him up leadership role as MDG blo secretariat. One of those meetings in Vanuatu mi save carry me consight le MSG blo contribute le MSG well nara member state li palino save.
1: So I think mi last manish no more government mi appoint one new for a special envoy blo decolonization more maritime boundary mi former prime minister John Natuman. 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Me look or some spirit or some founding spirit. 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Especially lo you mi lo Keamu, you mi lo Tana, you mi lo south. And so Vanuatu got big fella like geography, emi one part where Vanuatu close up lo issue blo decolonization. But another part blo hem emi stampa foreign policy blo Vanuatu all time is got decolonization and non-alignment and indigenous rights. So emi continuation lo foreign policy too lo fasten lo Vanuatu. So Vanuatu all time we got big fella contribution lo place ya. And Vanuatu before me come lo work lo me lo DG lo MSG research lo me start look lo custom or diplomacy ya or custom road and me look lo Melanesian diplomacy and me go talk with them full up round lo Fiji, New Caledonia, Solomon Islands, Papua New Guinea, Vanuatu, me ask him everyone or same how will he think lo MSG and everyone he tell him same something. He tell him say MSG, Vanuatu now hemi anga plo hem. Vanuatu hemi anga plo MSG. From Vanuatu, he pull up everyone, he come lo solidarity. Even you make a different thing, hemi normal plo you make a different thing or different look. But Vanuatu, by pull up everyone, he come anga, he come lo principles, he come lo stamba, look where he stand in my place. And hemi now Vanuatu got big fella walk more role, more part plo play all time. Lo MSG or time lo Pacific and you may look plan the time finish.
0: Thank you too much, Dr. Le, and I think yes, you talk about you talk about small about your research and your yes, you want to touch more academic background blue before you talk about vision the inside lo okay. MSG. I must say you have a very impressive academic background. So you've been mentioning small, you studied law geography. Public administration, but also Pacific politics. Law, all top universities from Harvard and also Australian National University. All research project, you have been start mentioning, go as far as decolonization, statecraft, cultural security, and also Melanesian diplomacy. Also, you mentioned him. How now? All question is how now all academic experience, please, yeah, me some shape him look, please, you look Melanesia, please, me. But also, how now all ideas or knowledge we are to translate into practical leadership?
1: Thank you. Thank you, one big follow question. Plo yumi where yumi start for them, suppose you stop yet with them straight talk, kaskasem this moment in the broadcast. First something. Me start for them. Wrote where maybe big fella Papa Koti putum or me no show up full up something me fallen from is that opening up me fallen from me interest and me go back lo sem or go back lo me lo side lo custom time me school undergraduate me been school la Hawaii now Hawaii one place where only colonized kasem today with them US And me been find him out one history at the time he school away where only talk about the time lo sandalwood. After me find him out lo site lo geta one story and lo full up man Hawaii he come kasem island lo mile romango. And after me save story and lo site lo me follow and he join and I thought wow how like the, I mean you miss that talk about time where you no got internet, you no got telephone, you no got electric, he all engine lo pod you no got me you pull lo in ya. And so, me think about that was like 1829, long time. But he got all connection, he start move. So, lot time he start interest. Because me come, all different work me make him. But every time he start look, me go listen, lo same lo community, plo me start harem all story, me start call all big fella meeting, me start harem all talk, everyone he like him culture, or everyone he talk about culture. But time he come, lo action. To follow something, you not join. But yet, you make a big follow history. He come, and he got all ways where all save blow before, all save blow all follow, all challenge blow today or tomorrow. He save join, but somehow you may not start joining. And sometimes you may block, especially the time you may start thinking about issues blow decolonization, like to follow island blow who. Kind of similar, and why he come and me one history blow how link all custom rote all proca me one history blow colonization history blow ever since that Hawaiian contact with Eromango, then there was or missy or full up something he happened the same time it changed him all islands bloom, especially Los Atlas Vanuatu. So Mr. Look, Mr. Interest, Mr. Make him all different work blow me, Mr. Thing say me come to one point where me think say how now you me preach him from big fella survey step inside lo you me. But full up time you me serve call all big fella meeting lo region or international pe you not join and you me talk time you me go international you me start talk lo language blo development no more. Where he no look save or big fella save is that behind him you me, he make him say you me live 3,200 years he come lo lapite come kasem today. So what lo research blo lo time lo join him, and that's why lo come back lo question blo you like how does it all work together? Me hope and everyone hope lo me got full up all researcher, all man way walk lo Solomon Islands, lo Papua New Guinea, Fiji, New Caledonia. Full up all stop interest to join them all survey because that's lo time you me think about MSG, Melanesian diplomacy, Melanesian way. All challenge lo today, mo tomorrow, you must use some wise lo before it come. And so research for me, try and join them or something, yeah. Maybe get all opportunities or some you tell them. And me take them one way where I think just by chance, me been got all opportunities. One, for me got interest, but two, for me come one day where me serve join them every different part. So me hope I do the best I can for that. It might sound really... academic, but when to give you a very specific example, time and I think full up lo yumi lo Vanuatu by save good lo but boundary lo Solomon Islands with them Vanuatu. Right. So you been got Motu Lava Treaty lo 2016 and suppose you call lo Ministry lo Oceans and you got Director lo Oceans Tony Tevi got full up you been work former Prime Minister when we been AG lo time Alato Ishmael Kalsakau, current DPM Johnny Kwanava full up all get all negotiate with them Solomon Islands lo boundary. Only first time only try and only been negotiate with them by you tell them say talk lo outside you measure. Reef, you call away place. Reef, you come after you me half lo me tell. Bemia is that from sorry, full up island lo south lo Solomon. So he actually family with them. You me lo torpa or some full up is save. But England no more. He cut them line. So time only go lo talk. He had you say, but how do you do this? Any tools of the day is to measure reef points, baselines, and so on. But before he no got one line or same, so after like all wise all man blo place, but talk about say how do we work it blo you me bin got all custom road lo place yeah, emi all you me family yeah, but suppose you me how now you me make him lo one way where he straight you me look save flag blo Solomon's we look save flag blo Vanuatu but you me must look save to history blo place and so only find him one different line, a different line to what they would have done if they just measured. I use it as an example of Melanesian diplomacy. Blo use some save blo before it come, where you make a new fella talk blo today, development talk or international talk, and you me maratem, and you me find him way where him is straight lo you me blo place. So that's the Melanesian way, and you me must karem spiritia is that come through lo every something you me make him, whether you me want them talk about gender, whether you talk about climate change and custom survey or side block climate and disaster, iko.
0: Thank you too much, Dr. Napoleon. Mian te touch, you touch mo lumoy concept lo. Wanim nol kita vision we got inside lo. MSGS they karam pak and you la role blue SMTG. You sabe mention him sabe talk about mo lumoy wanim nol kita vision blue inside lo MSG. Suppose you got get a priority step one and now get a three priority sitting say by you walk them inside.
1: Thank you. So first fella priority blo me and me blo make him sure say with them guidance blo all MSG leaders blo you me blo make him sure say road blo MSG is the straight road where all members blo you me only glad say is the straight road. So blo make him sure lo hemia you miss a look lo two fella stamba. To follow Stampa blo MSG one mi lo side blo politics mo decolonization lo semi tok ba de lo side blo kanaki joint to lowes papua another side mi trade more economic integration you got one free trade agreement where I got one step after I got new one here tiploko so you may come back lo to fala stamba something blo MSG now inside lo hemia you may save talk about youth for Melanesia where you may lo Melanesia you may got big fala population lo full Pacific you may got big fala economy big fala island big fala resource out lo full Pacific and so Melanesia hemi one engine one powerhouse blo you may lo region so how now you may save you some to fala stamba ya blo MSG blo save make him powerhouse e continue blo e move we support them all life blo young fala blo you me with them every community blo you me so that's one two blo you me kasem rote and make him sure serot blo you me clear you me e could blo you me review MSG 2038 prosperity blo all plan emia e been come out lo year 2013 so emi 13 years old because you got beginning and we have one small teenager but you mean no review him and 2013 suppose you meeting but maybe before the cyclone Pam so full up something it changed low wall you may been got COVID climate change you come you may feel him even more you may got full up politics it change you may and in all also one country below region and world so in me straight time blow you may come back you may look back again you may talk together lo every country lo all or different parts of society or country too with them all churches or civil society or customary authority or business or government blo make him sure say how MSG 2038 road blo you me is to come how now you me tighten them blo you me go continue lo straight road with people e want them and number 3 part blo him me blo make him sure say secretariat blo you me him me save walk lo straight fasten to support them every wish more priority blo all members blo you me so emia I mean se by maskat full up one of me missing out them institutional renewal blo strong emol system blo you me make him sure say you me got one good for our place of course since after the earthquake MSG secretariat building he been facing big full up challenge lo 2024 earthquake so now your way stop all staff blo me before me come all he been relocate 3 time finish he had the heavy load staff so you want to make him sure say you me save make him all something is settled good you me come lo one place where he's safe since lo earthquake instead lo you me must move every few months so
0: thank you too much Dr. Bashir me I think I mean in very important or interesting to people li RM when I'm not get a priority so I mean carem concept especially time when what I carem leadership role with teaching as a secretary I mean you want them I think you me understand se full up get a Melanesian country blimi li got different national interests how now you take a role how now you intend to balance multiple different national interests for Melanesian countries while ensuring say MSG me talk with the one collective voice
1: yeah. So Melanesian solidarity and stamba blo Melanesian way and stamba blo MSG so emi normal blo one country or one group only must got different thing so process lo time me got different thing process blo you become lo one collective spirit emi important to us so part blo process ya yeah, blo make him sure so you me give him time or space blo members he come together only talk round only go through lo one me walk one me no walk one me need blo change and so process blo you me save meet regularly and me important so you missed up last week for example you maybe got the free officials only meet and you missave make him online you missave make him in person but time you me continue blo you me dialogue and me easy blo more easy blo you me find him road blo got collective power he come out so me use some process blo manage him or differences and find him one solution and sometimes something might if you think about in terms of speed blo or something something by some member might only want them hurry up or narawan want them take me more slow So I mean now process blo talk come together talk every time blo you may clear lo speed blo all change and give them time say okay might something no happen now yeah but after 1 year pa isave happen or after 5 year so you may no lose some stamba principle but you may allow them say everyone is he got different pressures lo one member lo make him say only save come lo one place.
0: Thank you to my doctor. Mindre explicaram thinking plan mo I think as you mentioned him the stamp of principle where Ms. Chimi point out them solidarity we talk about also cooperation we interest project people inside Melanesia. And look look plan mo think say Ms. Chimi where you let him still live up project founding principles or he lose some and he need to reform.
1: So all founding principles or some solidarity, cooperation, democracy and me one lohem to human rights, all of these Melanesia all members blue yumi only work hard lohemia and with them any principle where you me got you me always need blue work hard lohem blue yumi holem tight from time you me slack em you me easy blue you me lose ting lohem or you me put them low one side you me not ting heavy to mass pe. But again, we come back to the process, how inside the MSG, you got all the process, but you must come together. But, and every time you come together, you remind them, work for me now, some teaching, but remind them. So you must have a stamp of principle, you must have some challenge, but you must have a look for him. And we want them to pick up on the one on democracy. Because I by planted that I say, hey, democracy went fast and outside. Based up inside the MSG agreement with them all members. Me pick him up a place yeah, from hemi one area where sometimes you miss have a harem heavy lo democracy, but one you miss should look, especially your listeners, blue in Vanuatu. Democracy in Vanuatu is alive and well. example, you've been talking about the appointment for me and how people you talk on Facebook. You miss that look full up, you miss have a full up example. But people are free to air their views without fear of intimidation or repercussion, you know, as long as it's obviously within the confines of appropriate speech, not hate speech. And democracy, plus sherem ting blue you, the respect for rule of law, all of this, you may still one good place. Vanuatu is like 45th in the world, you may antablo USA, lo plesia. So lo Melanesia you got full up something where sometimes you may forget them. Say actually there's some great principles that we are showing every time. We're showing solidarity, you may start cooperate or something you may not cooperate from. Sometimes from say maybe one commercial issue or you know one win-win or to for la country or another for la country. So that's where we focus. We focus on how blo strengthen a more place where maybe cooperation in no strong to mass or but I want to remind us there's some good things that happen in Melanesia and you may we have to hold on to those as well.
0: Thank you to my Dr. Loena. I think one story and we talk about but Melanesia is facing full up increase look at the geopolitical competition, especially look at the powerhouses in Australia, US and China. How now you think say why MSG is have a protect them interest from Melanesia without being caught up look at the issue of the geopolitics.
1: Yeah. Well, wisdom for all MSG leaders, for you me since the beginning, because today, he make him, he put on big fella emphasis on trade. Why? From trade between all groups, for you me, Emia, he give him you me more self-reliance, for you me. Example, time global energy crisis is that happen, or war or Southwest Asia is that happen. It affect them, you mean everyone from supply chain, huh? As in you mean driving past truck, one them you mean looks at Masuti, he quant up high where with them benzene, even with the government subsidy and so on, he's still high. Reason blow you me focus on trade, and me blow you me save, if you know, we trade with each other to trade in goods and services. But you must have support them, you must. So no matter what happens outside, we can still trade our food, for example, kakai. You may not need to worry. Se kakai pai kam lo Southeast Asia or some place. You may make a manufacturing. You may look finished with them punchas. You may look all tuna, salt tayo. You may look all different kakai stamuf. You may look kava stamuf lo vanuatu, beef. So emi now how you may save look at them good all communities all blue you may both in terms of economy, employment, jobs. But also in terms of trade, government revenue, and so on. But to reach that, you may need to step them up effort. Beside the fala lo MSG secretariat, so now I'm one big fala area. Beside the security, thinking blo ocean of peace, where you may start talk about naya. I've been come out lo MSG secretariat, lo former predecessor blo me, blo Papua New Guinea, DG Leonard Loma, with the zone of peace, and after. It be been full up the interest plan day and Rambuka now, Prime Minister blo Fiji been lift them up, he elevate them, he put them low level blo forum when now you Mr. Haram talk blo ocean of peace and security. And MSG too, he got one peace and security strategy. One side blo him is that blo policing. And lo side blo mimi when they make him sure say, you know, peace, lo society blo you me. Yes, law enforcement is one important part, especially the transnational crime or something or similar. But part of peace and security come out of communities, blue you me. Full a place where sometimes government service you not touch them too much. So you must find them all good for a balance with them all different all ways. Blue look law how you me hold them tight. Peace and security, blue you me. Even where you me might you me got all another country, at least I want them test them ballistic. Missiles in our waters, you may look all leaders for MSG, everyone, you talk finish, tell them say, ain't no threat. And you know, it's not because of any particular country. If you look, it's, you know, anyone testing in our Pacific is not a friend. They need to talk with us. I mean, straight blow only come, whether they come from the east or the west, whichever direction all missiles is that come. Pacific Italian finish clear, law 1985, where Vanuatu is part of the Hempikwan through law nuclear free and independent Pacific movement, where late Hilda Lini and me been big part of him, more two former Deputy Prime Minister Sethi Reganvanu. Everyone has been pushed, law nuclear free and independent Pacific, but you may not get any testing, any activity, law region Lumi. So, that's how we protect ourselves, is we say very clearly, very strongly, not. I mean, not fight blue for light, you know, come, lo place blue you me. And then we keep going, trade blue you me, you may look at them, good, all communities, more people blue you me.
0: Thank you, Thomas. Doctor, if I may ask, little issue also in blue West Papua, more effluent case, New Caledonia. In the past, you may look at MSG, you must navigate, you can say, look at a sensitive, political, more also sovereignty questions. How now you intend to strengthen MSG's influence on the issues here? Yeah.
1: So firstly, one walk blow one secretariat, ME blow support them or give them advice to all members. Decision-making power, it come out to all members. So me or SMTG, walk blow me, it blow make them sure say any strategy, any analysis, any research, any intelligence, any something or similar, you may make them good law side blow you may give them law all members. All members now, only talk, only decide. So me want them put them in me, lo picture blow one secretariat, in case people are expecting me to save the world. That is for all of us to do together. So that's purpose blow secretariat. Now, lol kind issue or some Kanakim or West Papua. Kanakim West Papua only close up similar issues, but they're also very different. Why are they different? One emi from Rod Blo Kanaki, Blo Kasem Independence, he come out clear lo early 1980s. And he call he lock lo UN Committee of 24 on Decolonization and Numea Accords, where I think some lo yumi harem lo mia. Emi now he put on Rod. Blo come and yumi harem all different referendum, he come, Kasem Tete, he got Presme, all fight, all question mark, law number 3 referendum. So Red Bull get the ICAT mechanism is that finished, but you may report to the UN, France you must follow. And you may look, especially the time law number 3 referendum, and every something will happen after the 13 May, you may look, say, France, and me no one honest broker, lo place, and we got conflict of interest from time sem think about lo example lo Vanuatu, time you want them say all colonize say go out, it's important lo katwa narawan lo check say ista happen. So inokata, that's why we say conflict of interest. But road lo kanaki yes, he faced some challenge, naya, or some been katal challenge, especially the last few years since COVID and towards the end of the, you know, the latter part of the Noumea Accords. But he still got rot, you may report lo UN. West Papua now is different. West Papua is not got rot with them UN yet. And full up, will tell us, UN he failed West Papua before the 1960 lo time law, 1960s. 1962, I mean, year where Netherlands put on West Papua law hand law Indonesia. Just last weekend on the 15th of August, I mean, anniversary blo time ya. So, road blo West Papua is different, lo kanaki. So, how you may approach them, how you may, especially with them all different thing, law members, they've all got, everyone respects Indonesia's sovereignty and everybody needs to manage their own relationship. Walk lo mi follow lo secretariat. And we will give him advice on all situation, we give him advice on some potential strategy, and all members who come together will talk about. And one that they keep talking about is human rights. How much leader before he comes now, he talk about need blow you got human rights mission, he call West Papua. And human rights mission, he must come with them support blow UN. From UN now, he and me a global body, blow you me walk together with them all together. So those are the two different strategies, and walk blow secretariat, I blow give them deep savel or something, deep thing, deep strategy, but all government now only got power, blow only make them last talk.
0: Thank you too much, Dr. Lem. I think you've been mentioning inside law, okay, the priorities where you got to be concerned, MSG, about give him opportunity to all young people, Melanesian young people inside the region. How now MSG by Mr. make him say regional labor mobility, where Mr. Plukim, me work better for ordinary Melanesians, particularly young people, where Mr. talk about, probably look at them, start look at the work opportunities overseas.
1: Yeah. So one secretariat, the same kind work where you may make him. Emi no blo replace them work where one government he got finished. So he got all ministry blo youth and development, he got lo every member blo you me. So you me no koplo repeat them work blo government bar again. You me koplo you me support them or compliment them or try him something thing where you know easy to mass blo make him los all tight budgets for all governments he got finished. So youth blo Melanesia program where MSG is that Boklahem is looking to trial it first time, Lo Vanuatu or Solomon Islands first time, because it's a two middle sized populations, give or take. And Emi Plo look, especially Lo how you misave pulum or young fala blo you me blo skills, blo support them all road blo future employment. And you've mentioned the some labor mobility inside Lo Yumi. So one big part of labor mobility inside Lo Yumi, one em trade or skills you got, Lo you go, you want teacher, you want nurse, or you want mechanic, all different something, Emi one. Number two part, Emi, even might you want entrepreneur, you want to make a business. But road blocolo nara country, you miss every time you must get, especially outside of business, it's a different kind of visa. So all members blo you me under lo trade approach blo you me, we want to get one. You must look forward blo make him one MSG business travel card. Blo make him say easy blo businessman blo you me, save ko around blo make him all business to business connections to build that relationship, to build the flow of trade and so on. And you may start thinking too, so how now can we bring in all young fella, well, young entrepreneurs? So we have to set that up with our members first, and then we support. So you got all stages, but we're really walk blue you me with them youth for Melanesia. I mean, not just you mean, not something make them one project no more. You start lo yeah, if finish next year, if finish, you know, make them too much difference. So you may start trying to find them all right where you may save take them the full distance. You need block up, you really got impact, but change them. Life, especially economic life, blo you mean law or one country.
0: Thank you to my doctor. I think a few more questions.
1: Oh, God, this is 1 hour.
0: just Look at the climate priorities. At one time, you've been argued, say, land security and minimum greater attention inside the Pacific, peace, more security. How now are you currently going inside the new role of the MSG Director General?
1: So firstly, I think to come to MSG Secretariat role, blame the ICJ, so with them leadership, the former DG Loma, and then acting DG Ilan Kiloy, with them legal officer Britton Yosef, model team Diana Saili, where you look at them climate change, the MSG, they've been making plan, they work close up with them government, the Vanuatu, the time, the ICJ advisory opinion. And MSG, he support them big one presence, the Melanesia, the Karim Casey Goa. So that's one part where Emmy important to us, and you got ongoing work. Close up with them Vanuatu, close up with them Ulnara MSG members, continue, take advisory opinion, and now you be start, how you miss put them, Nicolo. Take it the full distance, so to speak. In terms of land and security, so Mirai de Memia, lo last role, me or someone, a research fellow, lo Australian National University. Recent me be making an article, from me start talk land day with them full of different people. Even you me lo small atoll or non-Melanesian countries like Tuvalu, Marshall Islands, and full of all this stuff talk about, say, you know, you make a custom system for Holem Crown, na? You got custom fashion for Holem Crown, you make a system is up, and time you may talk about climate change, you make a relocation or whatever, you must talk with them all Naraman, we got crown, and you must find them road. So everyone was talking about, even where you may talk about climate change and soil water, and me important, but you may everyone know Pacific, but time you may need to live, you must find them one crown. You must live for crown. You may not live for soul water to massa. So, me want them put them in me a back lo picture from crown and me stamp up lo life lo everyone lo Melanesia lo Pacific. Be full up time you may no put them lo forward lo some tok mo ting ting. Lo you may lo level lo policy lo region. Yes, crown and me lo you may where you may all indigenous people. You make that all custom ground. So in me put on land as security, but talk about land as like security for yourself. Look out them could you. Some only miss them only things that we talk about land or some security or bank loan. I say, no. You know Emya. Emi land where you got land crown but you look out them you. And you supposed to me want them you may continue even the time of climate change. You mean say you must find them good fellow way, but you may walk with them all custom authority, lo side lo crown. From crown and me, I say, you got crown, blue you fala, I say, line blue me fala, you got crown, big fala prata now, we stop look out them, with them all branch blue family. Like, you me service, you me got crown, but time money look out them crown from only must relocate from climate change. You me must prepare good now, lo all root blue geta. You come lo one way where you got peace, but you know where you can fight back again, lo the issue blue crown. So that's why I spoke about it. And I think this is still lo Melanesia. Melanesia out lo full Pacific, you may got big fella survey, big fella engine, like you got one group lo Papua New Guinea, they set up after lo ICJ case, lo climate change. Only set them up one new fella group lo Papua New Guinea called, it's called Melanesian customary law and governance. Blokolo or something or semena, blo look say you may know when them chokem or big fella heavy history more cultural system blo you me lo one law blo outside we come today, you may must find them straight road blo him so that as we get pressures on climate change, you may sabe walk good lo one way where him he recognize him self determination blo people blo place. Recognize them history, more save, blo find them root, blo support them all life, blo society today. We face them climate pressure. So some wonderfully amazing groups like and young intellectuals and young spirited people across Melanesia. They're thinking about this. They're pushing it. Lo Connors, blo geta, lo Moresby, lo Honiara, lo outside lo Honiara too. Got lo Malaita, lo different place. So. And Fiji, Vanua Levu, like you may really want them karamemia and really move together with it. You may got powerhouse. lo Pacific.
0: Thank you so much, Dr. Lerner. Yet one question we've been wanting to ask him, I think probably recall back when we were talking about cyber security, security inside the region. And now that you hold this position, let me ask him now. With them rising concern for transnational crime, I think if you look cyber threats for maritime security, one of them, I think, say, our Melanesian country should start making them to get up look counter-remote issues.
1: So, lo July, Ministry of Internal Affairs of Vanuatu will have been hosting one national border security summit. And I've been got chance from Miko and Minister Andrew Napwat, with them DG Blohem, Lee Ferramaita, or Libin Lidem, with them Mini Bani, and Libin invite them Fiji. He come from Fiji now, you misave, I think. Everyone is aware, so Fiji face them big fella challenge now, yeah, where before all drugs, he passed normal or all waters blue, you miss call Australia, because Australia is the market. Okay, Australia pays the highest price for drugs in the whole world. So, of course, you want to sell to the highest bidder. So, at least I'm making Australia. Before he passed through all waters, no more. He no come shore. Now he start come shore. Now at least I make him shore. Now he call us community. Yeah? So, me challenge lo Fiji, call lo community. He call affect them issue lo how they use this, the needles. And then he start look pass them HIV AIDS. So, you me look. So, government of Vanuatu been invite them Fiji come and do lessons exchange, and that's exactly how MSG solidarity is in cooperation. You do an exchange, you learn. Like right now, Papua New Guinea, Solomon Islands, we start making one exchange lo trade, lo honiara. So one staff me start lo enaya. But you mean learn them all challenges, and we work it through together. So. When there is absolutely work that we can do together on transnational crime, and Vanuatu with Fiji to follow show leadership fitness, we'll talk about borders management and how we'll manage them issue, particularly drugs, and also Vanuatu ready to block them. So Fiji came very clearly, talem lo meet lo summit, talem say, Vanuatu, you got chance. Where you save put on all system ready, you can put in the security infrastructure, health security, border security, you put it in together, you have to work together, you lock them out. But you have to do it now because for Fiji, or tell them say, all time only make me late finish. And now they're dealing with exponentially growing HIV cases. So that kind of exchange helps us then know how to put in place these arrangements, and with them MSG peace and security strategy, with them transnational crime ME1, so you miss have a lock em or something together, learning from Fiji, and everyone protects. And then another side they come lo border lo Papua New Guinea, you look, because they also have other things, they have illicit guns trafficking. So challenge loss I think is often guns, illegal handsets and so on coming through the borders at Papua New Guinea, and sometimes also to laws and Saiblo Yumi law, Bougainville Solomons.
0: Thank you so much, Dr. Lemu. Before we go to the last question, since you take a more broad view inside Lord, this the Director General of the MSG, what am I now my biggest worry blue you time you got a map leadership?
1: Big fellow worry blue me, my family blue me. From any leadership position, and me talk to everyone where you leader lo house, lo community, lo church, lo politics, lo office. And me always one challenge, one sacrifice where family blow you. You know, possible blow making without them. Suppose you know got good for support blow family. So me really lucky man blow me Nick with them all picking in blow me before me take him position. Me ask him, all get that. Me say, one me no expect them say by only choose me, and me got me before honor them, yeah. The number two, by me no say make him, suppose me no got support blo family from time you go, be me save se by affect them family too. So that was my biggest, and I'm so lucky Mika tuan very supportive family lo place ya and of course speak for la network family mi tok pad husband mo pikin ni pe of course mika mommy way life yet or pata mo sister or auntie or uncle or somu lo but mono yes mi really lucky for mika support network.
0: So what are you excited about?
1: I am so excited to be working with really inspiring people and blow really walk with them all leaders blow you me where only really got fire lo you sabe look lo media you for la nice ta putumato keta only got fire lo ting ting lo keta only got one spirit lo move and it me very exciting time you me got leadership where you got ready lo move lo some something lo full up something and you me got all very dedicated and committed people and motivated that's wonderful. It's rare. So I'm very excited.
0: Thank you to my staff. Last question, no more. I think down the track, time you start to look back, probably a lot of time to your CMMSG Director General. What I know you want them to people only stop talk about so you change them for the better of MSG. Yeah.
1: Well, that also requires what do people think now of the MSG, and I'm sure Sepp, I got full up different thing. But for me, MSG me one organization where me been believe lo hem or follow hem long time finish. Me really hope say some areas where might you know been loud to mass lo some years to come, perhaps because of COVID or whatever reasons they've been. We want them to say, you know, stop or say, talk lo paper no more, but people in look lo action. I'll give you the example of Kanaki. Or brothers and sisters, you mean lo Kanaki? Struggle plo lgeta, iko long time. Iko long one, bitem you mean lo Vanuatu. You mean lo Vanuatu, you mean struggle. Full up all neighbors, you mean lo Pacific, only no struggle. Vanuatu is struggle. Family plo me, imi part lo struggle, yeah. Mi save feeling plo struggle. And ihat plo now you look lo Kanaki, struggle plo lgeta is ta kam lo one next generation now. So struggling no finish. So me want them say lo end plo term plo me hope say you me look say action mo support plo you me lo Kanaki I increase 100% or 200% iko on tap. And that lo side plo self reliance through lo trade, you me come lo one place where you me lo Melanesia. You may trade good with them, you may trade low one fast and way, more win-win. You may all people blow you me, only stop got prosperity, only stop got walk, only stop got hope, only stop got movement. That takes a lot longer than 3 years, but me hope say road where me walk about Lahem, at least it gets us a lot closer.
0: Thank you to much, Dr. Ananapalo, timely with MVBTC News team. Thank you to much, Pesave, stop inside a straight talk session. And then thank you for the insights, more get the priorities we share them. I think people really appreciate them. Time you start taking up role inside the MSG. Thank you to much, Loemi. Thank you to much. Yes,
1: you,
0: I think Kemenemi Karimi Kamlo, end of the straight talk program session. Thank you, Livla. We've lost up for them this session. Lo, as you come to interview the newly appointed Dr. Nauba inside of some Director General of the MSG. We congratulate him by again on this appointment. Kasem Nikis time, the next straight talk segment, you pass him on good time.
1: Thank you.

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4: 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With him topic, how does Melanesia define leadership in a changing world? Hemi put him time. 22 minutes, hemi stop a couple of fine him long 2 o'clock. One good afternoon to you. You listening come long today afternoon. But welcome inside the Humistorian Show. Bye bye. Me come now. Yablo Savileko you with him. Franis program.

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1: 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Time memory.

VPD's English News with me, Lord Diane Willin. The Commission of Inquiry report into the wreck of the RVS Tagware is now ready to be used by the responsible authorities. The report was handed over by Acting Vanuatu Maritime Safety Authority Commissioner Lloyd Figiasi and members of the Commission of Inquiry to Minister of Justice Job Anti. The Ministry of Justice has confirmed that the minister has received the report, with the next step expected to involve its referral to the Ministry of Internal Affairs and relevant agencies for further action. The Commission completed its report on 14 May, following its inquiry into the patrol boat wreck last year during a visit by the Minister of Internal Affairs to Hebi. While election rules allow anyone aged 21 and above to contest, VBDC News has found that no young candidates are standing in the upcoming Port Vilam City Council election. As Vanuatu experiences the effects of El Nino, many islands and communities are facing water shortages. Etas in Port Vila is among the communities experiencing a growing need for water, and more than 1,000 people, including children, living in that area. VBDC News visited Etas yesterday to find out how the water shortage is affecting families and the wider community. More than 805 million Vatu in road improvement contracts have been approved for six road projects, with a central tender board awarding the contracts to six different companies. The Council of Ministers approved the central tender board decision last week following submissions from the Minister of Infrastructure and Public Utilities, Honorable Xavier Emmanuel Hari. From a press statement from the Prime Minister's office, states that the contracts cover roadworks at Plaxan, Tamanu, Eluk, Bugura, Mele and Etas. A total of 26 police officers from the Northern Command are expected to travel to Motolava Island next month to strengthen security for two major upcoming events. The Fibi Congress and Public Service Day are expected to attract a large number of participants, prompting Torpa Police to seek additional support. Torpa Police Commander Rexton Langon says discussions have already been held with senior police officers in the Northern Command to provide extra personnel. Police say between 50 and 60 officers, together with the Community Safety Team, or CST, are expected to be on the ground to provide security during the two events. In regional news, communities across Kuatal, Kanal, Magira and Central Islands provinces in Solomon Islands are expected to benefit from a new climate adaptation initiative that will strengthen freshwater security. The Protecting Freshwater Resources to Increase Climate Resilience in Pacific Islands program will improve water, sanitation and hygiene, water service and build resilience to the growing impacts of climate change. And in sports, Vanuatu has two representatives attending a World Athletics Kids Athletics train, the Drenam Kosin Oniara, Solomon Islands. Secretary General of Athletics Vanuatu, Jennifer Addison, and Coach Sandy Molu are participating in the program alongside coaches, teachers, and athletics leaders from across the Pacific. The training focuses on how to develop kids' athletics and encourage more children to get involved in sport through activities such as running, jumping, and other athletic exercises. The participation of Jennifer Addison and Sandy Molu is a valuable opportunity to gain knowledge and bring it back to Vanuatu, helping to develop the next generation of athletes. And with sports news, it brings us to the end of today's English news.

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1: Good afternoon and welcome to today's Society. Vanuatu is taking another step towards strengthening its response to climate change with the launch of four new initiatives aimed at improving access to planning and management of climate finance across Vanuatu. The initiatives include the National Climate Finance Roadmap, the Climate Finance Country Program, a cost-benefit analysis report, and an upgraded National Advisory Board portal. In today's program, we'll take a closer look at these new initiatives and what they mean for Vanuatu's climate resilience and access to climate finance. And we will hear from the Minister of Climate Change and Climate Adaptation, Honorable Ralph Regenvanu, who shares his views on the importance of ensuring climate finance reaches the communities that need it most. We will also hear from Pacific Community Deputy Director General of the Climate Division, Eslin Garaibitibule, on what these initiatives mean for Vanuatu and the wider Pacific region.
2: That mark a new chapter in Vanuatu's climate finance governance. This is not just another routine administrative launch of a document. It's a statement that Vanuatu is serious about translating our climate ambitions into institutional reality. Vanuatu has long been a frontline voice in the global climate conversation. Today we demonstrate that our voice is backed by substance, by plans, by evidence, by systems. These four milestones have been years in the making and reflect the dedication of the NAB Secretariat, our development partners, and the many stakeholders who have contributed their knowledge and time. In 3 months' time, Vanuatu's delegation will be at the negotiating rooms of COP31 in Turkey. We will advocate, as we always have, for ambitious climate finance, for the full operationalization of the Fund for Responding to Loss and Damage, and for a global goal on adaptation that is matched by real and additional finance. Today's documents strengthen that advocacy. They demonstrate to the world that Vanuatu does not only call for climate finance, but we have built the governance frameworks to receive it, manage it, and account for it. The Climate Finance Roadmap sets out our strategic positions and preferred financing sources across mitigation, adaptation, and loss and damage. The Country Program aligns with our NAB project pipeline, aligns our NAB project pipeline with those priorities and with the standards expected by the GCF Adaptation Fund and the Fund for Responding to Loss and Damage. The cost-benefit analysis provides the economic evidence that makes our investment case undeniable. And the upgraded NAB portal ensures that every stakeholder, from our provincial governments to our development partners, can see exactly how climate finance is being governed in Vanuatu. But today is not only about international negotiation and finance mechanisms. Today is also a message to the people of Vanuatu, to the communities of our six provinces, that their government is working to ensure that climate finance reaches them. Too often, communities on the front lines of climate change see the language of billions in climate finance, but feel none of it is in their daily lives. These documents are part of our commitment to change that. The roadmap charts the path to the finance needed to respond. The Country Program creates the pipeline to get that finance moving, and the portal makes it all transparent and accountable. The Ministry is committed to ensuring that the climate finance architecture we are building today serves the most vulnerable people in the most exposed communities across Vanuatu. I want to extend a very special welcome to our Pacific colleagues from Palau's nationally designated authority who join us today as observers. Your presence honours us and reflects the spirit of Pacific solidarity that has always defined our region. The Pacific does not compete on climate governance. We collaborate. What Vanuatu learns, we share. What our neighbours build, we learn from. I hope that today's documents and ceremony will be of value to Palau as you continue to develop and strengthen your own climate finance governance and I look forward to continued Pacific peer learning between our two nations and across the region. I want to express my sincere gratitude to all who have made today possible, to the NAB Secretariat team, led by Director General David Gibson and Strategic Manager Florence Yatu. Thank you for your tireless dedication to Vanuatu's climate finance agenda. Your work behind the scenes is what makes days like today possible. To our development partners who have provided financial and technical support, your partnership is deeply valued and we are committed to putting every resource to effective use. To the NAB members and all stakeholders who have contributed to consultations, reviews and validations, these documents carry your fingerprints and they are better for it. So ladies and gentlemen, it is now my great honour as Minister for Climate Change Adaptation of the Republic of Vanuatu to officially launch the Climate Finance Roadmap, the Vanuatu Climate Finance Country Programme, the Cost-Benefit Analysis Report, and the upgraded NAB portal. May these documents serve Vanuatu well, and may they carry our communities one step closer to the climate resilience and climate justice they deserve. Thank you.

0: Good afternoon, Loimi, everyone. So, as I said, it is a privilege for me to stand before you today as the representative for the Pacific community and at the same time the accredited entity to GCF in this and other climate finance mechanism, supporting countries in accessing climate finance in the Pacific. So my sincere acknowledgement to the government of Vanuatu, through you, Minister, and DG, for allowing the SPC staff and also the Palau delegation to be able to be present in this morning, following the NAP endorsement process. This finance can deliver outcomes only when countries have strong institutions, clear processes, and the authority to direct investment towards own priorities. Today's launch of the National Climate Finance Roadmap, the Vanuatu Climate Finance Country Program, the cost-benefit analysis report for the Rio Conventions, COPs, and the upgraded National Advisory Board portal marks an important step in building that national foundation. These four products have distinct but connected function. The roadmap set a clear direction for climate finance. The country program identifies national priorities and provides a basis for developing strategic pipelines of climate finance projects. And the cost-benefit analysis report strengthens the evidence available for policy and investment decisions across the Rio Conventions, and the upgrade of the NAP portal provides a more accessible platform for information, coordination and engagement for Vanuatu stakeholders, but also external stakeholders. Together, they form part of the national infrastructure required to turn climate ambition into action. They connect evidence with decisions, project concept with national priorities, and international climate finance with the communities it is intended to serve. So Vanuatu's experience shows sustained national leadership that we can achieve through the National Advisory Board. The country is developing clearer systems for coordination, management, monitoring, and reporting for climate finance projects, demonstrating results, improving accountability, and informing future investment. This progress has taken time, commitment, and collaboration across government, civil society, communities, and development partners. It also reflects the importance of nationally owned systems. Effective climate finance cannot be built around external processes alone. It must be anchored in national institutions, informed by national evidence, and accountable to national priorities. The participation of our Palau delegation, Palau government representatives in the NAP meeting and launch is an important part of the Palau Vanuatu cross-learning exchange on climate finance coordination and systems. Through this two-way exchange, Palau can adapt lessons from Vanuatu tailored to its own context. So today, Vanuatu is launching for important documents. More than that, it is demonstrating that Pacific Island countries, they are not waiting for solutions to arrive from elsewhere. We are building them, testing them, improving them, and sharing what we learn across our Blue Pacific region. I congratulate, on behalf of the SPC, congratulations to the Vanuatu government, the National Advisory Board, Secretariat, and everyone whose work has brought us to this moment. I also thank the government of Palau for joining us in this exchange and contributing to our shared Pacific approach to stronger finance systems in the Pacific. Thank you, Tuma.
1: It brings us to the end of the speeches. The launch of these four initiatives highlights Vanuatu's continued efforts to strengthen the way climate finance is planned, accessed, and managed, with greater transparency, better planning, and stronger economic evidence. The initiatives are expected to support climate investment and help direct funding towards the communities and areas most affected by climate change. 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
1: Kam na Māori, bon dia, whatalo whātu, this is Pacific Beat on ABC Radio Australia. Today on the show, the Cook Islands elections see the Cook Islands Party maintain their hold on Parliament as the opposing Democratic Party suffers its worst ever performance. Pacific trade unions say they should be involved in the recruitment process for Pacific workers in Australia and New Zealand after reports of abscondence and exploitation.
2: We want to continue working with our Australian unions and New Zealand unions, so that they help us, because the news goes out in their country, they know more about what's happening in the country with the employers, and they will let us know.
1: And it's semi-finals day at the OFC Champions League in Fiji, where all eyes are on Vanuatu's Galaxy FC.
3: We do respect Galaxy. They didn't lose any game during the pool stage, so they're going to be a team to watch as well.
1: Stay tuned for those stories and more. But I'm your host, Aggie the Bowl, and our show comes to you from the lands of the Bunurong and Wurundjeri peoples of the Kulin Nation. Whakawhitai lasi, thank you for tuning into Pacific Beat, yours in the Pacific. We begin with the US government pushing forward with plans to sell deep-sea mining leases covering about 67 million acres of seabed around the northern Mariana Islands. It follows last month's announcement that American Samoa's seabed is also slated to be auctioned later this year, as President Trump looks to fast-track seabed mining to secure access to critical minerals and weaken China's grip on the global market. While there's a strong opposition in the CNMI to seabed mining, Congresswoman Kimberlyn King-Hines tells reporter Jordan Fennell she's pushing the US government for a 50-50 split of the profits.
4: So my concern is that this activity will move forward without input of the people who are living here or without consideration of the potential benefits to these islands, right? And so given the fact that we are a non-voting member in Congress and the fight to stop seabed mining from happening in our waters, I think that we should look for areas of opportunities that where this could potentially benefit the people who live here, the people who are living adjacent to where these activities are going to happen. Right now, there is no express language that requires royalty. I think some of the conversations that's happening in American Samoa, for example, anticipate a 1% revenue sharing, and I don't think that's right. What we're seeing with the Gulf states with the oil, I think they're getting a 35.7% revenue sharing, and the rest goes to the United States Department of Treasury. I want to see that same opportunity here while we still have that chance.
5: Do you have or have you heard estimates for what that 50% revenue could look like in terms of profits from seabed mining?
4: I don't have those numbers. What I am looking at is, this latest proposal that BOEM has just pushed out. I think what they're doing basically is they've issued a proposed lease notice, right? And so December 16, they're auctioning off, from what I understand, I think 6 or 5 leases. And the starting bid is $3 million, which is not significant, right? And then I think one of the things that they're talking about in as far as royalty is a 2% royalty during the first 5 years of production, and then it moves up to 5% for the first 6 years. We don't really know what those numbers are as of yet, but if we're just looking at them going through the exploratory phase and they're having to pay a minimum of $3 million, right, where does that money go? We want to see it benefit the CNMI, because right now our economy is completely collapsing.
5: You've said that you have been conflicted about seabed mining itself. Where do you stand on it right now?
4: So, I'm conflicted because I don't have, there's a lot we don't know, right? These activities happening just 50 miles outside, like closest to our shoreline, that's very concerning to me. And I think we should all be concerned. But also, I don't want to be the party of no, given the fact that there's a lot of information that we still don't have. These leases basically allows these companies to come and do exploration, right? Do surveys of the seafloor, things of that nature, not the actual activity itself. That part of it will give us more data and more solid information so that we can say, is this activity going to be just completely disastrous for our environment?
5: At the town hall, you said if they're going to shove it, being seabed mining, down our throats, you want to be able to have a backup plan. Are you concerned that the US is just going to move forward with seabed mining sort of regardless to any opposition, whether that's in CNMI or elsewhere in the Pacific, because, as you say, of those overarching geopolitical forces at play?
4: I am concerned because, one, where these activities are being proposed sits on the outer continental shelf, and we don't have control over those waters. And so two things can happen here. We can, you know, I can push for legislation saying we don't want these activities. I know that I don't have the numbers because there is support from both sides of the aisle. And so I'm a practical person. I look at things from pragmatic perspective. I've been listening to the community and, you know, these environmental folks whose work we appreciate because their voices are important in terms of raising these issues. But if you sit down with the average ordinary Joe right now who is looking to get furloughed next fiscal year because the government is not generating any revenue, or if you're looking at people paying these outrageous utility prices and the utilities asking for $40 million to be able to just stay afloat, or if you're talking about teachers and students who now only go to school 4 days out of the week, if you're talking to the community who only has three cops, people are looking at just being realistic about what are ways where we can help ourselves instead of constantly going to the federal government and asking for federal handout. It's a tough situation to be in, right? But, you know, what's tougher is, you know, going to the federal government and asking for things to be changed, you know, when they're going a certain direction.
1: And that's CNMI Congresswoman Kimberlyn King-Hein speaking to reporter Jordan Fennell. All right, as the dust settles on the Cook Islands general election, one thing is clear. The Cook Islands Party remains the dominant force in the country's politics. With 12 seats secured and just one more MP needed to guarantee a parliamentary majority, Mark Brown is all but assured of another term as Prime Minister. The big story of the election was the collapse of the Democratic Party. Once the main opposition force, the party has lost all of its seats. It's the worst performance in its 54-year history. Meanwhile, the Cook Islands United Party has strengthened its position, increasing its representation in Parliament and emerging as the main opposition party. So joining us now is Te Ariki Heather, leader of the Cook Islands United Party, to discuss what the result means for the country's political future. With that, I say popongi mā nea, Te Ariki, and welcome to Pacific Beat.
6: Kia rana.
1: Thank you for joining us this morning. Te Ariki, I understand the ruling CIP, of course, is positioned to form this government for a fifth term. Were you surprised at all about this year's general election results?
6: Well, very surprised and quite disappointing as well in that sense, Aggie, simply because disappointed that we did everything under the sun to actually sort of promote the United Party and, of course, our policies. But surprised the people chose the government of today and for the next 4 years again.
1: Yeah, and I suppose with that disappointment, a lot of people have, and I've seen online, have spoken about whether or not there should have been a collaboration with your party and maybe the Democratic Party. Do you think that would have served you better in a way, maybe to have at least ousted the CIP so that you would have seen the change you wanted for the Cook Islands?
6: Yes, we proposed that measure, but unfortunately the leadership of the Democratic Party didn't agree or accept that proposal, and this is sort of the second time, and lesson learned for them as well.
1: Well, I understand with your party, it had 15 candidates. Overall, though, how did they actually do this year?
6: Well, overall, they did very well, you know, but they sort of like say very well because this is the first time they've ever joined politics, and it's the first time all the committees that got involved. So they are, I would say, newbies to this political arena. But totally sort of like accepted the challenge that they face, and of course their people. But I think that's one of the areas that people didn't sort of like might have the respect or appreciation of these new faces, new people that are actually joining the political arena for that.
1: Yes, and then Tereke, I understand your party, I had mentioned in the intro, has strengthened its position, you know, increasing its representation in Parliament. Can you share with us how many seats did your party secure, though?
6: Well, we've secured four at the moment, so depending on the one independent candidate seat and also the one of ours in the Ngatangi electorate, depending on the outcome of the final votes in that area. So that's sort of like the numbers we need, because we need five and actually sort of appreciate at this time for the support the people had given to all our candidates, but more so now we're becoming the major opposition, and of course acquiring a office of the opposition, that's a great achievement for us in just 4 years.
1: Absolutely, and I'm thinking, you know, with the five that you need, are you quite confident that that will come through for your team?
6: Oh, yes, I'm confident in that area. Like I mentioned before, there's two of them. One had actually sort of crossed the line in that one, and so that's five for us. But until the declaration from the electoral office, so that's confirmation, there might be sort of like sick votes or advance votes or whatever the final result for that one. But yes, we need five actually under our constitution to obtain that office.
1: Tereke, I understand that you are also wanting to file an electoral petition. Why is this? And I suppose I ask that because is there any chance that that will actually go through? I mean, do you feel like the people have spoken and they've voted for who they really wanted to be the government this year?
6: Well, it's not the petition that, you know, in that sense, what really is happening on the ground, sort of especially for one of the town members that actually holds the ministerial post today, because as soon as the election was called, he was still trimming trees around that electoral office. That's the one we're filing a petition for. So, yes, the hope is that, you know, justice must prevail in this instance, regardless what position you hold in the present government. And we feel that's been sort of treating and bribing the people at this time, especially in that electorate in town.
1: Okay. And I understand you've also really described the current government as one that has a very strained relationship with New Zealand. So if we're looking internationally, do you think this will continue, though, despite them winning the elections again?
6: Well, I think for overall, there's a lot of major issues that we raised during our campaign. And this is one thing, the people, we're all in support of that. And hence, I say disappointment, because they voted for the same government. They were actually sort of doing all this against what the people's wishes, because this government never listened to the people. And the other surprise, why I say, and it's a disappointment as well, because we sort of promoted all what they said, the border tariffs, the seabed mining, and of course the passport and other issues, that was of concern to the people. But still, now the people still voted the government in. And one of the major ones is as our citizens with New Zealand, because he's never let that one sort of like it's done, finished, and over. It's on the table. So that's the scary part for me. And of course, for the people to learn what they've actually put this government back for. So it's sort of, let's see and wait what happens in the next sort of 4 years for us.
1: Well, with no more Democratic Party, Te Ariki, your party really is set to be that opposition party right now. As the leader, what do you think your priorities are now? Like, how do you think you will keep the government accountable?
6: Well, obtaining an office, and because maybe you're unaware, but we've been operating since 22 without an office, without a budget as well. So it's been difficult in that sense, democratically elected, like all the members, but under our constitution. This is what I've argued in Parliament, and of course with the Clerk and Speaker of Parliament, not allowing us that's been elected. But that's the position now. And we propose to change all that with becoming government, giving each political party the opportunity to partake in the politics of the Cook Islands. And that restriction remains, it's a thorn in the backside, really, to say. But we have operated in a 22 election right up to date without a budget. But we've proven and shown to the people, especially in Wakapuae Kura, in our district, that without the budget, we were able to serve our people with a disability van, and of course with a police vehicle as well. And then many other things that we will partake during that period of time. So we got our people in support of everything we did. So now still saying the fight we get, then we obtain an office. And then that's the, we had a great meeting, big meeting last night. We're going to hold the government accountable to what they've actually produced. And having the opposition office with all the resources and funding as well, we will be able to do that. We couldn't do that before because we were not allocated any budget because we only had three at the time.
1: Well, I do want to ask then, what's your position on, because, you know, a lot has been talked about cost of living there in the Cook Islands, and even what's your position on seabed mining?
6: Well, seabed mining, we said no to seabed mining. The research can carry on, but we absolutely say, you know, we don't want to touch our seabed because the impact it would have and the consequences the people receive. We might have all the wealth in the world for this, and then sort of what happens? Are we able to repair that? But evidence has been shown to us by the same people that actually in one of these ones, Mona Minerals, that it took 1 million years to actually get these magnetodes and the richness in them today. So the big question for us in the United Party unanimously said no. The impact would cause a particular harm, and we believe it will. And let's leave it alone for the generations, the future of our young people to enjoy. And this is one of the key reasons is the impact it would have and how we're going to repair that. And we might lose all that and the fish and everything else in an environment impact would have. So it's not about the wealth, but also one of the key concerns our people has is using this for the sake of military. And that's the reason why China and America is very much interested in our manganese nodules. And this is one thing our people, you know, we have a Christian nation, Christian faith as well. So we are saying the whole of the United Party since we started this, and of course Dr. Tino Romo has been very instrumental in giving us good advice because as a, you know, the first Cook Islander. So we take our lead from him and we supported all the protests he has done. So it's that we don't want to sort of be part of a country that, you know, call our Lord Jesus Christ our Savior. And then we're supplying this material to actually make military equipment, you know, killing innocent people in that sense. So keep them out of here. And then, you know, we've been sort of enjoying the luxury of our ocean and our environment, you know, for the last 61 years being in government. So why spoil it? That's our stance for that one.
1: Yeah. And so moving forward, though, Te Ariki, from this moment, what are you and the party, what are your plans moving forward? Sorry.
6: Well, it's consolidation, and consolidation and also a succession plan. And meaning, last night it was endorsed and enforced for everybody. In fact, you know, we understand start work now and start sort of like serving our people now. And like I said before, these are all newcomers, but they put their hands up to serve the people of the Cook Islands. And that's why I'm very much grateful for all of them. And I know each and every one of them, they have been, lived in the Cook Islands, they have gone abroad, came back with the knowledge, and you know, the likes of Liz Eero, that's my sister. She's been to WHO and sort of like in a very high position for all the diseases of 23 million, but also have been in the health area, served the country as well, 35 years. And that's another sort of disappointment for me. You know, she would have been an Uncle Tena Rongo. And this is the combination of all the candidates of the Cook Islands United Party. Really, these are people that went abroad, gained a lot of knowledge, and also they're able to come back here and serve our people. But our people see otherwise, and also supported the Cook Islands Party government. So for us, it's always stability and also a succession plan for us, and we start working now and look forward to the 2030 election. Hence, for me, for us, it's not sort of getting everybody to the use of the independent candidates who form a government. It's not about the power. It's about to serve our people. And that's the reason why we've taken stance on, we'll take the office and work our way through that for the next 4 years.
1: Yes, well, it sounds like you still got some fight in you, Te Ariki, so it's good to hear that. So we appreciate you coming on the show this morning. Metaki.
6: Metaki mata. All the best to the people of the Cook Islands. God bless. Thank you. Bye.
1: Thank you. That is Te Ariki Heather, leader of the Cook Islands United Party here on Pacific Beat.
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1: Mano tamai bombongini, welcome back to Pacific Beat. Pacific trade unions say they should be involved in the recruitment of workers from Pacific countries to work in Australia and New Zealand's labour schemes. More than 30,000 Pacific Islanders are engaged in the Pacific Australia Labour Mobility Scheme, or PALM, while a further 20,000 are in New Zealand's own scheme. But in recent years, there have been reports of workers absconding from the scheme and employers exploiting workers. Jadika Sharma from the Fiji Trade Unions Congress says unions must be part of the recruitment process to ensure the right workers are selected and prepared for the job ahead. She says unions can also verify employers so no unscrupulous companies are recruiting in the region.
2: One of the major constraints that we face in this area of work is that we don't have data. Our structures are loose in terms of how we manage data, how we record data at source. So how many people are going, how many are going in which industry, how many are male, how many are young workers, and what are the issues that they face on the other side, and how do we address those issues so that we can give a snapshot of what the situation is like, whether it's working for the country, whether it's working for the workers. All the time we hear that workers have earn this much money because the wage rate is high. On the other side, they come back, they build their small businesses, they extend their homes. But then the other part, yeah, the social impact, impact of staying away from young families, from elderly parents, I think it has to be balanced. Yeah, even though you're getting remittance for your country, for yourself. But on the other side, what are you losing? Yeah, what is at stake? Yeah, some families break up. Some people end up on the streets. We have heard some also mention that there are many workers that, because of issues with the employers, they leave their employment and they don't know what to do, where to go. And if they have still visas valid, they stay in Australia here and they are doing odd jobs or at family's place and they wait to be deported. Yeah, but we don't want our countrymen to end in another country with that, in that kind of situation.
8: So what are the workers' unions saying with in terms of the treatments that they were getting from working in Australia and New Zealand? And what is the approach you think will be the best approach for all the countries to take to address that?
2: I think the proper management of the whole system is important. The sending countries need to ensure that there is government-to-government agreements that specify how their workers will be managed on the other side. What kind of employers come and recruit workers from our countries? I think that is also very important. We at FTUC have been asking the government that we be involved in the recruitment process as well. We also want to see how employers select the workers so we can prepare the workers better in terms of selection. We can inform them what they need to have before the employers come and select you. And while they're doing this process, we would want to be there vigilant, yeah, to see what kind of employers are there, what they are telling our workers. So if there is an employer who has a bad record in terms of violation of human rights, workers' rights, they should not be allowed back into the system. They should be held responsible. Yeah, we heard just today that there was an employer that did not look after the workers well, and then he closed business. Nobody was able to do anything. He abandoned the workers, and then he has opened another business. Right, he has gone and joined another employer, and they are doing the recruitment and the hiring. What changes when the owners are the same? So we were told that came out of the conversations with the authorities was that people change. Yeah, but what is the guarantee there that once some of the workers have been left, or I think it was about 30 workers affected, now that person or that employer is not going to do the same thing. So we want unions, the Pacific unions, to be included in the employer profiling. The employers that get licensed to come and recruit workers, the direct labor hire agencies where most of the exploitation takes place, we want to know who these people are, whether they should be allowed, and we want to continue working with our Australian unions and New Zealand unions, so that they help us, because the news goes out in their country, they know more about what's happening in the country with the employers, and they will let us know, okay, this employer should not be allowed to recruit because he is committed this. He had not

0: MFET, for DIWA, for MFET, to take stock of what actually are they doing.
1: And that there is Jadika Sharma, Fiji Trade Unions Congress, and she was speaking there to our reporter, Lily Rose Wellwell. Pacific Beat. Okay, Dr. Ananalpa has made a name for herself as a political scientist, regional security expert, and a Pacific scholar. Now she's heading the secretariat of the Melanesian Spearhead Group Secretariat, a sub-regional political body made up of Papua New Guinea, Fiji, Solomon Islands, Vanuatu, and the FLNKS from New Caledonia. Her appointment has been celebrated as a milestone for gender leadership in a region where such appointments are rare. But even in her homeland, there's been a negative reaction, with members of the Council of Chiefs calling for her appointment to be revoked. Vanuatu's Prime Minister and the public threw their support behind Dr. Ananalpa, but what's made her the most proud is that she is the first Nivan to take up the prestigious post.
2: I'm the first Nivanuatu to be at the helm of the MSG Secretariat. I'm certainly not the first Nivanuatu, obviously, to have a very important role. Vanuatu, historically, played a key part in the foundation of the MSG through then Prime Minister Walter Leeney in the 1980s and his group of advisors, which also included the current president of Vanuatu, Nikiniki Buruburavu.
1: And even as a woman, right, what impacts do you think this has on the other women who are wanting to step into places of leadership, or even, yeah, what does this mean in regards to regional leadership too?
2: It's an absolute privilege and an enormous honour to be appointed as the first female Director General to the Melanesia Spearhead Group, and it's an honour and a privilege not only personally and professionally, but because of that very question you asked, Aggie, and that it gives recognition to every Melanesian woman and girl, and it shows that women can also be in leadership roles at a regional level. This doesn't come through easy pathways, and I think this is where we recognise that the practice of leadership, leadership is an exercise, not merely a position, and the practice of leadership is only enabled by those around us and those who've lent their support. So for myself personally, this milestone is made possible, you know, through my own parents, my husband Nick, my children, my extended family, my customary elders and leaders, you know, friends, colleagues and mentors. And I know that for everybody who is on a leadership journey.
1: And that's the thing, when you step into such a role, our listeners are probably thinking, what then are your immediate priorities?
2: My immediate priorities are renewing those core objectives, founding objectives of the Melanesian Spearhead Group. And our twin objectives, if you like, are around politics and trade. And these are cornerstones of the work that we've done and since inception. And so my focus is guided by the founding principles and purpose of the MSG with regards decolonisation, with regards trade and economic integration. You know, part of that process of returning to our core objectives also means looking at how do we embark on an institutional renewal? How do we ensure that we are, as a group and as a secretariat, serving our members, that we are ready, able and agile to support our members navigate quite turbulent at times geopolitical context, quite challenging global economic crises, amongst obviously the biggest crisis of all, climate change. How can we be the best we can be to support our members through this?
1: Which I have to ask, Anna, you know, you talk about the noise of the world, but yet there seems to have been a bit of noise within your own world there in Vanuatu. I have to ask that there was that issue around the Mawatu Māori Council of Chiefs who put out that statement, you know, calling for your revocation from the Director General role of MSG. I mean, were you even surprised by this? What was your reaction to that?
2: Firstly, that day that it came out, I don't know whether it was divine intervention or not, but my phone wasn't working. I had poor connectivity, so I didn't get the barrage of information until a bit partway through that day. I had been pre-warned or pre-informed that an article was coming out and had been invited to comment, and I had declined commenting because I had not personally seen any statement, and the way it was couched was the statement was to the Vanuatu government, and it was therefore appropriate for the Vanuatu government to respond, not myself.

0: given that I hadn't seen anything. So it was really heartwarming to see the response, not only of the Vanuatu government, but so many people from around Vanuatu. To also see the response when an interview was given, I believe, to the MSG chair, who also reiterated support for gender equality. It opened up a conversation that is important to have. For that, I'm quite appreciative of not only the fact that Office of the Prime Minister in Vanuatu and the Prime Minister of Fiji were so supportive of my appointment and spoke positively and in support of gender equality, but also the people of Vanuatu spoke too. On a personal note, my own personal background, I'm very deeply steeped in my cultural heritage. My thesis that I recently completed is all about custom and diplomacy. And I'd worked with the Malawatu Maori. I've worked with them very closely over close to 20 years now in various capacities. So I think for those who may not be as familiar with me or my background, that perhaps is how it played out in a way of people not really being fully familiar with the context of my own work around the custom and custom governance. I'm one of the first who would recognise customary authority in most contexts. So I think there's a learning of who I am that is still happening. But yes. It was wonderful to do I had planned, and we did do a customary protocol to the traditional custodians of the place where the MSG Secretariat is in Port Vila. And that is the Te Riki Panimanu, Councillor Cow III of Ifira, Te Nuku. So we did a huge customary ceremony with them on as one of my first priority engagements, because for me, fundamentally, and this is the Melanesian way, is we give respect to the place where we are, the place where we seek to work from the custodians of that place.
1: And that there is Dr. Ananalpa, Director General of the Melanesian Spearhead Group. Now, I had a very interesting chat with her, and you can listen to the longer version by heading over to ABC Pacific to find today's Pacific Beat episode. Now, it's been a full-on morning, and if you've just joined us, Malo Abido, this is Pacific Beat. I'm your host, Aggie Dubol. Here's just a quick recap of what's been on the show so far. The US government is pushing forward with its plans to sell deep-sea mining leases covering about 67 million acres of seabed around the Northern Mariana Islands. Also, the Cook Islands Party maintain their hold on a parliament as the opposing Democratic Party suffers its worst ever performance. Pacific trade unions say they should be involved in the recruitment process for Pacific workers in Australia and New Zealand. But still to come, it's semi-finals day of the OFC Champions League in Fiji, where all eyes are on Vanuatu's Galaxy FC. But right now, it's time for your news wrap. Yes, kia ora and welcome back to Pacific Beat. Goodness, it's time to head around the region to get the latest headlines. That's brought to you by our producer, Dana Karimoff, who's in the studio with me this morning. Good morning. How are we doing?
2: Good morning, Aggie. I'm doing well. How are you?
1: Hi, Ma.
2: We're here.
1: Yeah, we're here. Absolutely. And we're nearly actually at the end of the show, which is really surprising. But before we do finish off, we've got a couple of stories here. This one I felt, wow, very interesting. And good things come to those who wait. And why do I say that? Because Samoa has just sworn in one of their longest serving members to cabinet. Who is this?
2: Yeah, so Te Ato Ala Peato was sworn in as Samoa's newest cabinet minister yesterday at the young age of 87.
1: Wow.
2: Now, Minister Peato is the 15th member of cabinet and has been appointed as the minister responsible for the Legislative Assembly and the Office of the Ombudsman.
1: Wow. Look, Minister Peato might be new to the cabinet position, but like we said, he's certainly not new to Parliament. How far back does his service go?
2: Now, his parliamentary history reaches back to 1982, which is 18 years before I was born.
1: Wow. So that makes me even more older than me.
2: And before his elevation addition to Cabinet, Taya was serving as the Associate Minister of Lands and Survey. So he's been Cabinet adjacent, but his appointment fills the Cabinet spot that has been vacant since March of this year when former Deputy Prime Minister Tuilupe Onesemo stepped down from Cabinet following a Supreme Court ruling that he was connected to a 150-tala vote bribe in the 2025 general election.
1: Wow. Well, that's unfortunate for that person. But look, I must say congratulations to, of course, Beato for just at the young age of, of 87, making Cabinet. Well done, well done. Look, let's head to Fiji now, where an Australian citizen has been sentenced to 21 years imprisonment. This is after being convicted of possessing more than 1 kilogram of cocaine. Goodness.
2: Yeah, so Bainivalu Suturanga was sentenced after being found guilty of 2 counts of unlawful possession of illicit drugs, as reported by the Fiji Times. Now, this case started during a police patrol in Saweni in February of 2024. The police subsequently found 7.9 grams of cocaine in a suspicious vehicle, and that led them to a hotel room with a bag which, after testing, was revealed to have contained 1.02 kilograms of cocaine. Now, the High Court judge, Sunil Sharma, found the quantity of cocaine indicated involvement in a larger supply chain rather than just possession for personal use.
1: Oh, wow. Okay, well, then more than just the punishment for this particular crime, Donna, this sentence is a message, though, right, for other would-be drug offenders.
2: Yeah, so in his judgment, Justice Sharma said that this sentence acts as both general and specific deterrence. He said that he was sending a clear warning to all that any breach of the law relating to drugs will not be tolerated, and that no leniency will be extended to the offenders. Now, Suturanga must serve a minimum of 17 years before becoming eligible for parole, and he has 30 days to appeal in the Court of Appeal should he wish to do so.
1: Goodness, goodness. All right. Well, staying in Fiji, where littering is soon going to become more trouble than it's worth. Wow.
2: Yeah, I mean, talk about deterrence. So an amendment to Fiji's litter laws will see the penalty for littering quintupled from $40 to $200 Fijian dollars, which is set to be implemented in about 2 weeks. Okay. Now, speaking in Parliament yesterday, the Minister for Information, Environment and Climate Change, Linda Tabuya, said that the increase was not about revenue for the government, but the prevention of the crime. She also said that they'd rather collect $0 in litter fines, but that the fine would only be effective with proper enforcement.
1: Okay, well, what does proper enforcement actually look like then?
2: Yeah, well, in the same speech, the minister said that the government is strengthening the network of litter prevention officers, and that the enforcement and the success of the enforcement will be measured through the tracking of notices issued and then behaviour change over time.
1: Right. Could work. I mean, I have this conversation because is it China or Singapore that just has pristine roads?
2: I think it's
1: roads?
2: Singapore.
1: It's Singapore,
2: yes,
1: right?
2: Yeah.
1: So having clean streets is possible.
2: Well, yes, but I think we have very strong litter laws here in Australia, and I don't think they work. So who's to say?
1: Who's to say? Yes. All right. Well, we will definitely wait and see about this story. But again, as always, Dana, thank you very much for bringing the news wrap here on Pacific Beat.
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1: Fafitai Tele Lava, welcome back to Pacific Beat. Let's head into the world of sport now. It's semi-finals day at the OFC Champions League in Fiji. And on the evidence of the tournament so far, there could be a changing of the guard on the cards. The first semi features title holders Auckland City taking on host club Urewa FC, to be followed by Solomon Islands Central Coast up against the team of the moment, Vanuatu's Galaxy FC. As Richard Hewitt reports, while Auckland scrambled out of their group thanks to some very late goals, Galaxy flew two through, scoring 14 times and conceding just three.
6: Surrey! The icing on the cake, Bartram Surrey.
7: Galaxy FC's head coach Bartram Surrey played 48 times for Solomon Islands, scoring 15 goals for his country. But as he prepares to lead his Vanuatu club side against Honiara-based Central Coast, there is clearly no room for sentiment with the place in the Champions League final at stake.
8: It's a business. I'm here for Galaxy. So I'm Vanuatuan now. Playing against a club from my country is not easy. We have to prepare well for it. And so, yes, we are ready to play against Central. Win against them will be a big bonus, but we have to work very, very hard and do a lot of sacrifice and commitment. Big game for us.
7: As was evident after they sealed their semi-final place with win over Tiguspor, there is plenty of passion in the Central Coast camp. But coach Jacob Murray is taking a measured approach to the task ahead.

0: We do respect Galaxy. They didn't lose any game during the pool stages, so they're going to be a team to watch as well. So we just have to go back to training and work on the things that we need to work on.
1: But if Central Coast are to make a Champions League final, they'll have to stop Galaxy's world record breaker Medina, who will no doubt be hunting his fourth hat-trick in a row.
2: Here comes the cross. Oh, it's in! Just like that! Wonderful strike. Medina times it well, chests it through, and Medina gets a double. Nice work from Batu. Inside for Medina. Just tapped away there. Medina again. Another hat-trick for him. How good is this man?
1: Meanwhile, the host nation are being urged to get behind Rewa when they take on perennial title holders Auckland. Player coach Davita Werenavalo is quietly confident of finding a way past a side that has had to dig deep in every one of their games so far.
3: Our start in the tournament was not that good, but even though we went down in the first game, we still held our heads high. We regrouped, worked things out, and we managed to get into the semi-final because our teamwork, our bond. Auckland City is a good team. You can see all their games they won in the dying stages. That's where the depth in the bench came in. Whoever comes in with a positive mindset, positive attitude, will surely do good in the day.
1: And Auckland's assistant coach Ivan Visalic doesn't deny that City have found the going tough, but in what he says is a very even competition, he's hailing his side's squad depth as a key factor.
4: Goes to show we've got that fitness and mobility to get back into the game and get the result. Our subs are really important for us coming to help change a game. So, you know, it's been a real team effort for us in the first three games of the group, and it goes to show that everyone within the squad is really valued. There's quality right through the tournament, and we can't take any game easy, so it's going to be very difficult. Home support is going to be an added pressure for us.
1: And Rewa are very keen to tap into that home advantage. Crowds have been small so far, but they're urging football followers to turn up in big numbers this time. Davita Werenavalo says the Drua have their 16th man on the rugby field, and he wants Rewa's 12th man to rock the stands in Bar.
3: Rewa is representing Fiji. Come on down and support us. Support the team that has been working hard throughout the tournament, and your support will really motivate us. Your support will give us the boost and also be our 12th man in the field.
1: The number of fans backing Galaxy and Central Coast will be small but very vocal. And the fans of the Ireland teams all have one thing in common. That's to see an Ireland team win the OFC Champions League for just the third time in 19 years.
5: And that's Richard Ewart with that preview of the OFC Champions League semi-finals, with Rewa versus Auckland City kicking off at 3 p.m. Fiji time, to be followed by Galaxy versus Central Coast at 7 p.m.
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Good afternoon, Mo. Welcome along update long side long weather long yumitu throughout the country. Look, look, stop see you make up cloud with them small, small rain. We expected to have a fall down long, not in more central part, long get islands long yumi. You got a severe weather warning long strong inland wind over the northern island, moderate fresh to strong southeast wind over the northern islands. While moderate to fresh southeast wind is expected elsewhere, minimum temperature blowing today is 23 degrees Celsius down the south, kasem low 27 degrees Celsius and taplo north. Minimum temperature blowing today night is 13 degrees Celsius down the south, kasem low 22 degrees Celsius and taplo north. Information long side long salt water, you make at southeast wind blow 21 kasemlo 30 knot, more rough salt water blow 2.5 kasemlo 3 meter over low north with them central salt water. Elsewhere, you make at southeast wind blow 21 kasemlo 25 knot, more rough salt water blow 2.5 meter. You may expect them to low southwest with them east swells. With them information, you know, hemi camp long, put them in long, all get update long, side blow weather blowing, you me too long today afternoon.

You Mr. Ryan Show long Radio Vanuatu hemi give you good flam explore music. 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

Just up and dream selection blong music blong yumi tu long afternoon ya. Me hope sino matalo one weather we just up go through long him but radio Vanuatu me kuhitol time blow stop entertaining you with them all good plus selection blong music. Just up and dream him last fla our blong yumi story and show and stay tuned. In a long time bamba yumi tu save kam blong join him peace lama program blong today.

0: put fil municipal council election hemistap kam kolosap mo all preparation hemistap kohet finish plan shirim se every voter only ready plus ave participate to take part lo election ya lo program to tite bamba yumi kam plo join him company plo Brenda Daniel time hemi historian with him chairman plo electoral office lo sai plo progress plo preparation plo election and bamba hemi also historian with him senior registrar officer so stop inside lo story and mo join him Mifla as I may one important information where you also one photo where you stop you service bamba you or you service you eligible plus have a vote lo municipal election bamba you need plo survey.
1: Yeah, thank you Thomas, Mr. Edward Kaldamat, you stop also chairman plo electoral commission.
2: Yeah.
1: Isi mga sa electoral office.
2: Yeah.
1: Tagi po sa time blue with the Miflalo PPTC News. Now we are yung Mr. Blo, ang BNM open finish po po at fila city council election. Suppose you have a talam nil bet all amas candidate wali istana mo all political party.
2: Okay, thank you to my slow, but in India, where commission is avikat with them, you need a PPTC. Thank you a lot of time, management of PPTC, so I have allow employee, Mr. Magam Sam, Dr. Lomani. You ask him about the number of candidates who will contest in Portfila election. Lot 5 wards or constituents will establish Portfila. Total of first rating or announcement, hemi 53 candidates, everyone, who will contest them Portfila election for 17 seats. Yeah, me right, 17 seats. And full of man, I'll just ask him, yes, if I got reception seat. Of course, reception seat, hemi start. All the different ward where we got, suppose one ward, and we got 4 seats all time, one last seat, and we reserve for women. So I mean, we apply no more stuff. So my question before you come, and we still stop. Law election here, you may look 9 political party, everyone, only Philippine candidates, more the rest, and we independent candidate. So we want to tell them that, you know, all political parties, well, is have film all candidates for this election. Thank you to us.
1: Thank you to us, Mr. Kaldamat, for the MP, with the plan of PPTC. We got Amos polling station.
2: Polling stations, blame me now. I mean, increase from Mivale Isabe, Yusum, Mivale Yusum to all. Okay, I mean, tricky question a little bit from some law polling stations where I mean, Yusum, law running general election, I mean, activate them law. Law this election. Now I mean different little bit. Law time you run general elections. Before you got all polling station on same NTM. From all the way, all the law play me, he allow him amendment areas. Also, all family where he live, law Platine, all family where he live, law Enblo Airport, all family where he live, law Beverly Hills. Before, all got the stuff, law rural area, but from me, all for the law where he represents of people's act, allow him amendment area. Make him say, all got the disabi 40 come back, law Portfila. Although I only live law rural area. Nivola law blame me where Parliament gave him passage slam law last year, not last year, 2023. In the Mokat amendment area. So, make him say, some little polling station, question play, lo side polling station, a tricky little bit from Sam, why me use law national election, by me not activate them this time, or some NTM, Fila City, or some me staff before, or law, now why me staff call law, Teuma, law, plus law, Hamlini, lower, late Hamlini, sorry, all got a polling station, by me not have activate them at this election. That's the difference between one national election or them one. Provincial or municipal or local elections where you start running. So for sure, law you mean law not by you got the polling station, but you may start law fill a note with them to cap the Anglican and still start. And then fill a note school and start. And then you move it come law a number what you got two polling station law place here. Namburu school, I'm still using long time camp, I'm still using by mitify them now, yeah? Say, by one, I'm still underneath the building, probably by me pull 10, plo make them say, flow, plo, time from all people for the police station, I'm still to park. And by me also now we got all new polling station also now we fresh water. If before we got fresh water school and then we got XFOL. Now we got fresh water school, by got fresh water evacuation cellar by me issue, by got XFOL by me issue too, and by got Tasergi evacuation cellar by me issue too, Lamelo Corman, me too by me issue. And then they move to come to central or in hall and we still stop with them town hall and we been stop police station here stop and also they move to go south now yeah chips nakamal first time now we move from at the map one back and down on the church and we provide them access no more easy lol people play me a little pot villa from a game show all got away all for a little bit but you know quite long way come to the polling station. That's the reason now we got all new for the polling station where by law this election by me activating all the all money go for line.
1: So I'm 11 everyone.
2: 11 everyone. So what's me missed one by me just correct okay. Them from new for the other blah polling station. Me not got with them now. So it's not by me tell them exact number. But all evacuation, sorry, you got one law. That you tell them now meeting about one law evacuation cell that law seaside. And the two by me one law polling station blow me well by me open law. Thank you too much, Lord. The way look at them all for instance cell there. Well, it's available in me, but you time for election.
1: Thank you too much, Mr. Kaltamas. Plus, you have explained the difference no more law one council election compared to one PIVLA election.
2: Thank you too much. All law blow election is same, Mark. Law blow running one election, you mean. Follow all procedures, all processes, or law, law, registration, and the same law election number. But time, it comes to constituencies, constituencies in the same mark. Also, law, me tell them straightly, me now is a law pot filler. The time, law, general election, and me one constituency no more. Suppose you one candidate who is established south, you still have a contest, or man, not and what, but it's a report to you. But this time, law, municipal election or local election, or immigrant. All constituency different in the same. Law national election, we got 18 constituencies. For by making one example, the Port Vila. And the national election, throughout the Vanuatu, we got 18 constituencies, everyone. But by making one example, the Port Vila, no more say, lot time, the general election, Port Vila, have me one constituency. But lot time, the make now we start go, the Port Vila City Council election, by got five. Constituency or five different words, yeah, me closer, become all the different constituency. Lot time, so the difference is time where me closer constituency all what all same. I mean, him say, you where you reside for them law, you mean, you where you reside law constituency, you know, you got right law, you stand up for election, yeah. You know, same, na general election where you start a reside yourself. Law number three, number two, but you still have a contest, all man don't know that you have a 4 because one constituency. But this time round, I mean, we run a Portville election, you must recite law constituency, more you register for the law, some constituency where you want to contest them. Otherwise, why you not have a contest? I mean, no difference. Allo, age two, I mean, one criteria, in the establishment, plot differentiate the multi different election. I mean, one criteria, but one requirement, same. You must then, law general election, you must be 25 years above. I mean, a lawyer stop law, time finish. And time, you want to contest them one provincial election or portfolio election, also you start from now, yeah. You 21 years. You must be 21 years, please have a contest. Reason for you want to encourage them all youth, all young people playing, probably contest. You want to build them up all get a low level, low, local government, imi pinu avokata, plot time wali pinu avokata politically, ali sabi stand up for general election. That's why imi putum all eight very large. Plot imi chance lo liut, imi plot isabi contest.
1: Mr. Kaltamad, lol candidate, we only stand up 53, got any young fella, lo age, 21?
2: Unfortunately, full of election, we imi rani, imi na look all young fella, blame me, yes. But imi, 25, yeah, 25 years under, but why me look all the time, I stop contest under. But 21, me wanted too much, bloody unfairly contest, but by slowly slowly im sta pili ma folketa na imi ka di youth parliament so im sta pili ma folketa lo waya na lo give him opportunity to get up lo experience and when him na lo you save lo futures was you want to come one little lo whether lo urban council or provincial council or lo national government you care ma idea finish you practice him you got confidence say but you save stand up come one little you stand up lo election so me look for me self lo near future by me look for a future listen up from me Mr. Animal Program or Jimmy Youth Parliament by Isabel Alpe Moleta lo giving confidence lo kata listen up lo election result but lo answer of question play it no happen they if me want me carry some me take chance but me carry some lay up lo next election next year lo look and feel lo me run him sorry lo early 2028 lo me run him lo look and feel me want him look plan the have lo must contest.
1: You got any woman?
2: Lo this time round, lo me surprised. Lo this time round, we got full of woman and the contest lo pot villa. Yes, full of lo me tell him strictly for some lo constituency. I go to South Nampa. He say maglo man. Well, the contest lo this election. Me must call lo hotel up lo me save tell him. He say I must woman everyone. But, yes, I think one that way me to not be look lamp or me to make a breakdown lamp.
1: Yes, sir. I'm just stop checking after.
2: Yes, after by you just confirm him, say, you got a much woman in the contest for this election, but me happy to much look full of woman in the contest in this election. You may want to encourage him every groupings inside of society, please, and have election for him, you know, me constitutional right, baby. And you may election on him. Well, after all, man, pile things say me like him too much. All man, he represent all people, all contest. I mean, encourage me for the look all the for the two all mama, all contest. Ablo everyone, the society, every group in the society, he participate the election because every authority or institution where you miss up 140 all money coincide. Yeah, and me play me everyone. And me believe, lo one jam, suppose where you me everyone, one council was supposed to be full you got some youth inside. All mama list of inside, all mama list of inside by discussions or deliberations or councils by any cover my full scope or representation waste of inside the one society.
1: Mira, number of lamas vote up when you expect to vote law election? Yeah?
2: This time round, before you come, for number of voters, I mean, exact number, I mean, not seven times, but I mean, look around 38,000 voters by I mean, reduce big one, but I must tell them, let's say, number this time around, I mean, go down from I mean, to a lot of cleaning inside the electoral roll, play me. I mean, try every place, blow, remove all duplicates, remove all duplicates, beside the time, no more say, the national election before me 300,000 of us. Since you tell them a number of pot filler by me tell them blow you nationally before me over 300,000 manually fought way. Call service a population. The reason being that we got all dead manually staff no role. Also, we got all duplicates all manually only received 2-3 times. So, was one man named John Peel William. And we reached the first time of John Bill William, and next time he reaches the more John William. Before time he submits an electoral card, he got a lot of duplication from time. Money came only put in name of the card. But now I got system, he meet try and blow, analyze him all data, where he missed time, he find him full of duplicate. Same person that he submitted reaches 2-3 times. Now with the national ID card, he believes that he improve him from, he see him national ID card, lol, life man no more. You know, got this man, so he believes that once you got one national ID card, from low national ID card, so you look good, any date of paid number player. So you mean me pon one time no more. But surprisingly, some man at least start, so around the system, he got 2-3 ID card here. You know, sabe how? But it happened. I mean, I make him so work with me, sometimes he fast. You mean, honest, long thing. So, you mean, like, try and manage him. If you try to manage him, make him say, every time you make a data verification. Now, if you just got 2 weeks no more inspection before this election, you may find a full up where only got 2-3 ID card. Surprisingly, me not sure how, because the national ID card is supposed to be one number from where you pawn one time, only give one paid number to you. So, yeah. So, you may try my free best. plo imi make a multe de verification plo make se imi katol stret record pe long time kamo se mitale mi fala se total record de milo fano ati mi mot tan kono se vise ma lo population plo imi na we mi imi registration ko kam town lo 200 registered voters wali stap lo pe mi sabe se nan pa still pi kwan mi vle still make a molu ke plo verify all registered voters plo imi. Plus, also, looks they still got some duplicate. The reason why got all number is from all the people in this table role. Me demand them say by you me must got evidence lot that you said a full family will eat it to island, you know, got that certificate. How not by me removal get this was, you know, removal get the laurel, so was, you know, got that one evidence lot that also some that certificate. I mean, I want difficulty when you start facing now. Yeah? Lo by me stop hopefully by me shoot them out email of future government by assist too lo give him money lo me move around lo find him out who will it that and lo must remove him all the roll
1: so by me tell him say amas well for 26 oxe
2: 26 oxe estimate lay me lo pot fila me about 38,000 no that's a me tell him lay finish 38,000 registered voters. That's a very big number.
1: Yes.
2: Yeah. Full of time, I mean, full of man, with ID block, I think,

0: to IT everything mi set pel mana di no kan fot no so mimi kata poti dia plan encourage him you we want to set for this please you should right play ya plan kan mi fot la di selection
1: Frano na itik siya nino sa kanfot.
0: Imi no sabi.
2: Right.
0: Imi no sabi. 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announce and finish all name lol all qualified candidates after announcement now campaign open now all name blog the way he come out the face announcement yeah. Now we got 72 hours all the way name blog the come all start work lab suppose we some look at the imane successfully blog name blog the sabe pass pa the second announcement then olgateli sabe campaign after but olgate when employee come out eli sabe campaign campaign ba hemi close lo number 23 ox mami lo midnight lo 23 ox number 18 August ba mi yumi makan palet paletro imi nim say mi putum name lo every candidate lo one vote and then imi putum name lo keta and so was one where they blame me pull the first one and I come up the first list from all money believes that one family couple of 40 he got him single page yeah all time I believe because I'm first man so some man where he go yeah he pull him he put him or he take him name of first one and we stop the list and then he follow him come down already we come down he know or he play rhythm so but he make me feel every candidate he must throw him name lom rulu ma te mia kain ting ting ya ITS imi lo plesi mi sta paesi mi sta putum nemblo mania lo political party ya lo hemi ko first one lo list first time mi sta pushum booklet ya ta emi mo no kut from se one book by me give one example one booklet on se mel nemblo candidate sta play mas op nemblo lo ke full time ta mol man is tight lo stand up lo line only look first one mo literally na we emi no really choice plan. Recently, we must make a pilot throw. Blom make him say, whoever were, you meet throw him randomly, come first one, but he must call him the first list. Blom make him say, you make him one thing, also my man tell him, he bias. This time, I meet different group of one page, also, name lawyer, every man, he listed them. You can remember, I believe, I said, pull up name one time. So you saw the look at it, play. So, but yet, lawyer tell him, he must throw him name, blom, he must have a sequence him law. Ballot paper play.
2: So, what's something? Time of campaign stuck on it. So, nice about you, some suspects or someone last amusement by some of the campaign by Rixico corruption in said name. So, suppose one man is having me to was a mission by himself a report before.
0: And by he by me, he's a report, he means advice him, but all time he will advise him all candidates, you know, make him anything, I mean, any crazy something, all the time. You don't have a private one man. Yeah. Suppose we're not a family, find a new, you got enough evidence. You have a new simply, even suppose. From once election, Mivle no more got time, Mivle no have answer him now. Now we start the political party, that's why we put more observers. A lot of observers, a lot of polling stations, but only observe when it happens. Suppose he looks at one something, he didn't look at them. And then now, Elizabeth, you make him 21 days after the official result, when we declare him, the whole family have come forward. All the come forward, the register him. Claim block at one petition, I'm going to election petition. So, all time, Mimi advise all candidates say, now we have a time block campaign. Mimi want them run them awareness first time and say, I may be stuff like you, but me advise, let me say, you know, take any risk, you know, take a risk From some time, you tell them, say, me, I want to spend you run.

One campaign, yeah. So you know, take him risk from suppose one Nara family look you, you know, gladly me register him one petition against him you. Suppose you win, but so you have no subsidy play you. So I may mistake play you now. So I may advise no mistake him look at that. But, you mean no service stop him all thing, yeah. You mean no service stop him all thing, yeah. Lo, time we happen, establish one man now, suppose where only thinking heavy, lo, when him will stop make him money, when he spend them, effort when he stop you, some block campaign. You don't make him anything, everything, so you operate for them law, at least not got any issue with the market.

0: Někdo má sám steček a poč, iž na podzem sedě, ekti strávo a identity management ofisa. 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
1: So, no, July alone, July like printing 2120 IT card and one. No union family we start no municipal area. Or on no portfolio.
0: Now we are ready to announce a number of candidates in his campaign and we go ahead. No process for IT card, any still on there?
1: Okay, so national IT card, then you want payment essential service. 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For instance, what I will leave the municipal, or what I will leave outside, sorry, outside the municipal, το update μου τριστρίξε πλήκετα, κάνω το municipal, βλέπεις το οποίο με So, let's stop him from the period of inspection. We start on top of electoral office. That's why we have to update the residence. So, use of account, suppose we have to get the same loss, the expert. Let's account you reprint. Reprint the sense every information in specific to the residence is the same up, the reprint them. But we will not have to update the residence. The time blow for. Suppose we use my ticket, we meet time the election day. Office one the team is away. Don't get a lot of municipal area council or court or wards. That office by me open no more. So you national ticket you lose, you have a time, you reprinting. But also meet a lem. If you print him without updating residence. So you come, maybe you print him, and now we want him information install the system, you will reprint him out of it. Suppose you want to come to the website, you will lose when you learn the updating residence. So, updating residence can just happen after the election. So, election date, time will pass, you will start the municipal wards, you will have an updating residence. Then, there is something to information about the person, you will leave me, or citizen, not just what fill I want, but round of one or two. You know it, at the same time, the election is going ahead, and you want to come updating residence view. Plante mi true experience, mi vlesta look mani sta wet koko kase time we want to come up to them be inspection period mi close finish or mi sta go ahead make you know update them residence so you start thinking you think ahead suppose you got one election mi sta come up where you move forward to one area finish you go start to another place obviously no block mi blo update them residence but you need to come up to them before or something or some election or something really happen so mi just one information no one them give him like me or public. Please, you know it, because on last minute, after you just come on the update them all detail, the last light card, especially to do the residence. You come update them there, let me save you cost, more time, more, what I say, stress. We push a card, the time election is taken on that. Thing you know, more than me. Talent to leave me or public, thank you. So, time on IT card, let me expire, you come reprint, let me free. Then maybe first time blip, we got one national IT card, we never got one national IT card, and we free. Only time maybe damage, and we lose, you can get a few of them, reprint them. Then plan the polygon, but the one that I never got national IT card, and no, we don't have a report. So by example, we don't say, I'm not going to love, but I said, I never got national IT card, and we don't have a report, then we start and check the system.
0: Λάβει
1: την τάδε μόνο τα εντάρια, γιατί τρώμε, γιατί δεν μένει με πέτλο duplication των IT card. But one man is αμήκα 3 or 2 IT card, όσο εννοεί, πέει. Okay, so duplication of IT card, we'll mention them, e true. He got one man, εμείς αμήκα 2 national IT card, or 3 national IT card. One man, we stand out for the national IT card, and which one man, we will activate him. So only activated IT card, we'll list So suppose me reno activate my IT card for you, but you have a PL list. So you say, okay, me say I got one national IT card, we install a port fill a word, one national IT card, we install an island. Which if I look to follow now, me will activate them, me not, but I'm a PL tab. So the one national IT card with same reference number, but you have a two IT card, we'll activate it. system may be built one way with time will print the latest one after you miss canon by any way you print them behind by me to activate them and that's how system is so she started to identify this and now by me you should remember the MML by time by election you come to pay for some MML so she now appear look we say no sir I think that me activate them or me to activate finish to only print them more.
0: So you need to discard
1: the machine? Yes, you need to discard the machine. You should start one IT card number way all updated information to start again. Yes. I think one of the things I will talk in public that you know me no visto me you can install IT card. You make a all province, it's la province to me way you put on the machine start. You will print the install IT card and you visto me start for the decentralized system. Io mi mi sta puto mal machine con l'area council. So io mi mi sta con l'area council l'Ila. Ma sabe ri administrativo huya. 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Il flight is in decentralization CVC e potavo che I think so far I got 70 plus area council. Guardiamo un pacchetto di mi, di mi fande, ma ti mi sei tale se mi puto 20 finish print con l'area council, so you got around 40 something instead to buy into two. But slowly, slowly, when you make a buyer here, I can tell you that machine. So, thing in my name was a share it got pretty much, you know, things where you wait for some province, service was area council, you got a printer, call there.
2: Emi teke mi mitu kamlo en taplo nga pislama program aplo nga tete update lo preparation lo upcoming potfila municipal election and yumi bin harem chairman lo electoral office mo emi come out lo give him overall preparation while senior register officer emi provide him important information lo nga site lo national ID card.

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0: VBDC News update me kidding game redeem. One consultant here been today, blow president more talk about finding blow Port Vila Central Business District geotechnical assessment. Assessment me provide them more information, blow support and planning and development, blow infrastructure more decision making, blow central business district. Consultation me give him one opportunity to blow all stakeholder. Is general view, reasonable concern, long term blow building back Port Vila City long term blow it quick. Vanuatu Mo Solomon Islands strengthen them security partnership blow Tuvalu with the one memorandum blow understanding more police cooperation between Vanuatu Police Force more Royal Solomon Island Police Force. Them emisenem MOU ya lo oniara lo wika Minister blow Internal Affairs Andrew Solomon Upward Italem se MOU ya is a strong friendship between Tuvalu Melanesian country. Tuvalu Police Force papa work together long area also maritime policing, intelligence sharing, criminal investigation, community policing, more training. MOU ya pa emi help Tuvalu country blow certain police maritime assets more make him join patrol low executive economic zone blow fight them against illegal fishing, drug trafficking, human trafficking, more narvala maritime crimes. Police officer plot Tuvalu country by only survey, make him actions pro serum survey, more develop him skill. One woman we contest law municipal election of Port Vila, it allows support pro all political party, issue made sure all woman only cut one important place, law local leadership. Jennifer Kause, we stand up law Vanuatu party, VP, and it allows him to be able to look all political party, only give him Chinese long woman pro only stand up, more taking part law municipal election. Nara woman candidate we missed up low Crown Wood Justice Party, Abelia Rosemary Sope, low fresh with a Tassereki ward, we first time long Eastern up low one election.
1: Lambda time in the fourth council only going to have 4 years and come back in, you never look on the front of the Neapens. You need to have a woman and you probably translate them up on victim or struggle or community member and staff, especially on youth, unemployment, and a little. Unemployment will stop. One of my things, solution is thinking with them, especially you need to put a woman to go inside from inside one home from London time. Somewhere, Papa is talking, from beginning only not listen, but Mama is talking, from beginning only listen. And the Magnum, and the refrain, I'm back inside law one political party somewhere. Man in the talk, sometimes you need not listen, but a woman in the talk, sometimes, oh yes, you tell them something when it's threat or.
0: Law election, I got assembly 17 woman, a contest. Munis long sports, long South Sando, but for the FC Star Pretty make a one big sports event, whereby China football, volleyball, more community development, low one place. Low one Kasem number 3, September 2026, Female Village, by come one place for sports, with the 1 3-day tournament, plus 7 outside football, more volleyball. Tournament in no plus sports no more, but part for the FC, using even yet to blow make a one small fundraising, with them sell blow kakai. Mania we bali make him blue fundraising by co plus support one special plan blue club where we blow building one mini building plus thermal sports equipment blue part of the FC. And one project we look like future blue make him club ik at one place blue store him all equipment support them all player more welcome him all visitor. Long same time all participants by the Catanese blue compete low 7-a-side football more volleyball make him new friend more children community through low sports. Vanuatu is stop with the Molnarola Pacific Country Low One Training Program, where he stop and upload development athletics low level blow all picking. Secretary General blow Athletics Vanuatu, Jennifer Addison, more coach Sandy Mulu to lay represent Vanuatu, low world athletics kids, athletics train, ta trainer course low on Yara Solomon Islands. Program may no focus to more outplot training all picking, blow winning all races. But only focus long our blow make him athletics ikam one sports will begin only save in gym participant long em more develop him all basic skill blow together. Idea blow kids athletics and me blow give him all begin one good will start low athletics through all simple more enjoyable activity. Blow athletics Vanuatu participation blow Jennifer Addison Musandi Mulu he give one chance blow make him knowledge more practical skills he come back low Vanuatu more blow usual surveyor. Blow make more beginning only involve law athletics. When you explore sports channel, I'm going to end blow VBDC news update.
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You listen long your radio Vanuatu nice plus sing sing you just up harem Helen me come after lo update news where you just up follow 11 minute time is up plus 5 o'clock. Welcome inside lo today Sava show mo you still stop enjoy my company bring me join up look on lo today Sava bye me stop with you cook same long 6 o'clock after lo time you join him radio voice we by him take him you go kasem one time long at 10 o'clock today night time radio Vanuatu I mean come look close same town broadcast from him long at today bye bye me come look give him out now you hear me update from you me too long site long weather.

Weather bulletin, real time, Vanuatu meteorology. Mojo has its department hemi stop preparing hemi so MC you make at windy condition overall Olgeta Islands bring you me with him. Small rain we hemi have a fall down all on north with him. Sample apart Olgeta Islands long central. I got a severe weather warning blow strong inland wind overall north end with him central islands. Moderate fresh to strong southeast wind overall north end with him central islands. While moderate to fresh southeast wind am expected elsewhere. Minimum temperature blowing here today night time is 13 degrees Celsius down low south, kasem low 22 degrees Celsius and top low north. Maximum temperature blowing tomorrow, hem is 23 degrees Celsius down low south, kasem low 27 degrees Celsius and top low north. I got marine strong wind warning over low coastal water blow Vanuatu. Southeast wind blow 26 kasem low 30 knot, more rough salt water blow 3 meter, low southwest with them north swells to where you miss have expect them. By me give him out a brief update blong you me to alongside blong weather low 3 of la main center blong you me long Luganville. Tomorrow you may expect them blow small rain hemi save fall down. Sun hemi save come out one time too. Sunrise blow tomorrow 5 minutes hemi leko 6 o'clock. Mobamba hemi set lo 16 minutes hemi stop go blow fine him long 6 o'clock. Long Port Vila you may expect him plan the cloud small rain to hemi save fall down. Sunrise lo 3 minutes hemi lose from 6 o'clock. Mobamba hemi set lo 23 minutes hemi go blow fine him long 6 o'clock. Lenakel Long Island Blongtana you may get a cloudy weather condition. Sunrise low 1 minute hemi leko 6 o'clock. Mobamba hemi set low 29 minute hemi go blow fine him long 6 o'clock. And now hemi update blong yumi too long side blong weather blong yumi blong today. One more time remind them yumi too long. Marine strong wind warning hemi stop over low all coastal water blong Vanuatu. Advice we meteo hemi give him all time. Blow you take him extra precaution more time. You must listen Olgeta Media outlet bakarem latest update or you save karem Olgeta latest update all time long website. Marine strong wind warning yeah hemi stop too long day blong tomorrow. You may also cut severe weather or strong inland wind warning we hemi stop over low northern with them central water. It got strong south southeast wind blow 38 kasem lo 55 kilometer per hour. We hemi expected over low get exposed areas low northern with them central islands. People Maskaram advice blo take him extra precaution from you miss have a cattle flying object or branch blo tree will is have a fly all about. Mena hemi putim yemi to come long end long update long side long weather.

was key messages tok save long wanem blong mekem long time blong tropical cyclone. Wanem blong mekem before one cyclone. Number one, listen all time long radio blong harem movement blong cyclone. Number two, store and fill up water blong drink long all clean container. 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Number four, boil them or use some water filter blong cleaning water blong drink. Number five, carry out solar panel, more solar pump colors up long creek, more river. Number six, close and valve long storage tank, close and valve long spring box. Number seven, make them sure say you got enough water long drink. Number eight, cut them all three colors up long water tank blue you. Number nine, fasten tight water tank long you blow by him in a fly, long time blow cyclone. Number ten, caramel cutter blown water tank.

One and blom make him long time blong cyclone. Number one, use some good water where you been save him long house. No mix him cover with them. Number two, continue blong listen long radio blong harem weather update. And number three, make him sure se family blong you am safe. One and blom make him after long cyclone. Number one, build him back all toilets. Connect them back all gutter blong water tank play you. Number two, boil them or use some water filter blow cleaning water before you drink. Number three, prioritize them water blong drink long all pikinini, all fala, sick man, mo all mama we only got bell. Number four, check them or fix them water system suppose it got damage. Number five, use them all local material blong fix them all pipe suppose it broke. All same, bamboo, more rapa. Number six, work with the water committee blow cleaning water source, spring box, storage tank, mo follow rot long pipe, custom house. Number seven, water committee me must conduct them assessment mo report any damage lo area administrator, mo provincial water officer. All area administrator must work together with them provincial water officer blong prioritize them all work. Number eight, wash them hand all time after you use some toilet mo before you kakai. Number nine, blong you sure say water blong you is safe, you must make them all trivala test ya. Look suppose water is clear, smell them suppose water is sting or no, and test them suppose water is con or no. Suppose you not sure long quality blong water after we you make them all trivala test ya, contact them water officer call us up long you blow help them you. Message I come long department long water resources.

0: 22 minute hemi stop ko blo finem long 6 o'clock hemi last flalo blo get the service message mo announcement we you just stop for lem mamba you me to enjoy some little selection blo Pacific music ko finem long 6 o'clock time you me to cut hemi full bulletin blo ng pislama news 6:30 kasem la 7:30 pamba you can blo ng join him now hemi rebroadcast blo ng straight talk program we been stop blo 12:30 lo metal day today mamba hemi tegem you me to ko kasem la 7:30 time you me to join him hemi voice blo note program following with him Vanuatu focus long 8 o'clock mo voice blo Malampa province long 8:30 9 o'clock today night you me to cut by again hemi Bislama news 9:30 and then broadcast for today with him night devotion all time fine him 10 o'clock time we radio Vanuatu hemi camp close him down all get a normal transmission plong him plong day plong today. God bless you, stop listening. I hope see you stop enjoying one good flower witness day server. 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

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We will like giving you all varieties from Pacific music, from Radio Vanuatu, voice for you.

Nice blessing seeing you, Harem, from Maruya. And be following him, you join him, Hemi Paiva. 12 minutes, Hemi, stop go, blow, find him long 6 o'clock. Long Pacific News, bring him along PNG, Governor Blow Papua New Guinea, Western Highlands Province, Hemi Talemse. Province, Hemi, no prepare, blow, deal with him severe impact, long El Nino, where country, Hemi, stop. Experience him now, yeah. Lo time lo one El Nino event, so what a hemi stop come warm, or hemi reflect him, or hemi affect him, rainfall with him, or wind pattern, and he make him say place, hemi stop come more try, we got high risk, block at drought lo Western Pacific. Western Highlands governor, Wairapa, hemi stop warn him. People blo PNG mo government, will not get finance or resource, plus have him manage him. Situation here, yeah? And hemi talem lo post Korea si inokate any communication we mi kam long national government. Hemi talem si current dry season hemi stop lo 1 hour flat scale compare lo olgeta dry season we hemi pass finish. Long Narfla News bring me to long Cook Island National Oceanic Mo Atmospheric Administration ship Oceanus Explorer. Emi return or emi go back long Rarotonga long week, yeah, after we have been carrying out one research long Western Cook Islands. Long place we got small data no more hemi cover map or hemi exist lo hem. Expedition we only contact him lo 14 remote operated vehicle divers or dive, lo collect them over lo 400 sample mo sub samples, lo all get a marine life plains mo areas around lo Manhiki Plateau and researchers only talem se only collect them over lo 23 biological specimens. Some lo geta will believe se hemi new long science. With them information we only carry out lo time ya yeah, by U.S. administration. Or information where only been carried out long one time time where U.S. administration hemi been or hemi not been keeping or hemi not been keeping some little information hemi stop secret lo explore him all get a potential mineral lo seabed long Cook Islands. But them news bring me to long Cook Islands and hemi come long and them news bring me long Pacific. 10 minutes hemi stop go blow find him long 6 o'clock. You me to go ahead blow enjoy more long selection blowing music.

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Come, no son, whatever, Kingdom of Tonga. Philemon Pete, but Solomon Islands.

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1: Long plante ia we era gor lagoon hemi been facing problem long pollution but them to the water we come out long sewage system long Vanuatu National Hospital moko town long sol water. The BTC News hemi talk talk with the Minister of Long Health Honorable Robert Bon mo hemi confirm him se to the water long hospital hemi no more stop go town long sol water. Hemi talem to se gafman hemi successfully completing project long wastewater treatment system.
2: You know, got water when we come out of the hospital, where we go straight to the lagoon. So same before. Now, yeah, we got plenty system where we stopped before, low stopping water go direct, and every water when we come out low wastewater treatment plant, and we clean and we clear. So before we got big fella problem low wastewater treatment, but now, yeah, we fix him. You know, got problem, and lagoon and me come good now low problem where me created by hospital. He still got problem low another fellow place low resort with him all house where me stop low lagoon, but he no problem low government with him health. So he got plenty talk, he got plenty rumor where me come out, but he no straight.
1: Long wastewater treatment project where me been complete. Hemi show him se toti water wa istap come out long hospital sewage system ino mas go straight long sol water. Director of long department long water resource, Mr. Erickson Sami hemi talem se no mata se discharge long hospital hemi stop. First mo second lagoon hemi stop yet, where hemi stop underneath long ban from water quality hemi no improve. Mo director Sami hemi talem se time hospital hemi improve him sewage, whereby he take him time long water he may come back clear.
3: Tamlo from the lagoon he may go further swimming and fishing. He may fall in no more tamlo fish persons could make up to what the more fish to era. How you may make him ban to you will place so ban he may swimming what the fishing. So by near the number of say ban yeah and it for 4 years and any been expiring. Any been expiring is lo 2026 for March. And you should renew and plan by again for the monitoring the beginning. If I never say water quality, I mean, slowly I'm stop camp, look good, then not yet. You may need to put on plan is fast.
1: FBTC News, I meet talk with them chief from Erakor Village, Chief Kalmos Kalmet, Mohemi Talem, say all people, we only live long area, long Erakor Lagoon, we only aware long Panya, say hemi stop yet. So water we hemi been affected long pollution, yeah, hemi affect them all house, more all business, more all resort, way stop round long Erakor Lagoon.
4: Me too, me no sabe. Se so water I clean or ino clean, but me fly no go never carca kaisel, or me fly never kai fish, or me fly fry throw, me no good man by. All begin blow me fly with me fly sick low, all fish with them all seal.
1: Full up long all resort, all resident where only live long Erakor Lagoon, only still got question yet. But I'm by water here, me come back clear. Patient Smawa, VBTC News.
0: Two school long for not will it tell him say, only knock at one rule, plong mobile phone, plong kite them all student, pay only admit him, say, me this step and pick one, learning plong all pikinini. Marilo Lutfan, I got more story.
5: Time VBTC News, it took with him a principal blong freshwater school, Joseph said. Mohemi talem se long school ol piknini ino allow blong hole mobile phone igo long school. Be igat negative impact long a concentration span long ha wali ting outside long box, especially long one kindergarten piknini or primary level.
6: Mobile, tamo you watch mobile. You know critically think about, you analyze him. Or some you come no more senior. Hemi weaken them friend lo piknini. Rather than suppose you read them book or teacher talk lo you. You use town, you analyze him something, you use some all senses lo you. And critically, you have to analyze things and you think about. And now, also observation blow me, also one principle. But you notice, all beginning, will you seem too much mobile, only hyper, and concentration span, blow got a hemi short. After only sometime only become an issue, bro. You manage them one out of class. So it makes classroom management difficult for teachers.
5: Principal Blong Santo is school regional Caruleyo. Italem se mental health lo one picnic ni important before ni spolem.
7: Future blow one picnic ni lo lebo nena. But you find them say first something go hemi arrive lo after lo kindy, after lo primary blem, after lo ne. First something go hemi arrive hemi no talem halo lo mani blem. Hemi no just talem halo tadi. First something hemi arrive hemi ask him phone straight away. So blow him lo future time, lo future years where by him come. Lo level lo me piece by him give him one very painful something lo life lo one beginning, especially mental health la him.
5: Long Sam school all sem lisela momo mart school we all your big flash school, only got all rule two we all school picnic in all em phone. Long time blong COVID now a planned school he make him home school package blong all picnic ego online. Most have got access long all school work. Long early August, yeah, 7 News, long Queensland, Australia. He report them say use blong mobile phone, more laptop. He make him a plan the picnic, he depend long him. More he slow him down reading numeracy long all school. Marie-Laure Ludvaun, VBDC News.
0: 15 new U.S. Biscop volunteer will get some news wearing in blong all get along not a Friday today. Blong ko ek long 36 year blong service with the mall community, blong country. All new volunteer only finish in 10 week blong training long on local language, culture, more technical skill, more preparation, blong community based services. 11 volunteer by only serve long education, more literacy whereby only work with the more student, teacher more school. 4 by only serve long community health, blong strengthen health, more knowledge with them local capacity. All volunteer by leave mo walk long efate malikula Santo Pentecost mo all Nara Island. Mo news long written, kafena long Western Islands long Papua New Guinea, wai rapa emitalem se provincia eminore recut long face em all strong impact long El Nino. Emitalem se try season long iaia em strong tumas, what em refa we em supply water long capital city, I try finish. 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Prime Minister James Marape emi pin talem, long chun se province, mo tris district, oli masrere, from one try season blong El Nino, emi sabe mekem ikam mo a long time. Monies long sports for not we missed up with the Molnarfla Pacific Country long one training program we missed up help long develop em athletics long level long old beginning. Secretary General long athletics for not to Jennifer Addison more coach Sandy Molu to fly represent them for not to long all athletics kids athletics train that trainers course long on year long Solomon Islands program ya emi no focus no more long out long training more beginning long winning more races be mi focus long out long make em athletics emi kam one sports we all beginning all seven so em participate long em more develop em all basic skills long all keda idea long kids athletics emi long give em all beginning one good for start long athletics through long all symbol more all enjoyable activity long athletics for now to participation long Jennifer Anderson mo Sandy Molu I give him one Chinese plong take him knowledge more practical skills I can pack long for notu more plong use all survey up long make him more beginning only in fall flong athletics sports news here me make him AN plong VPTC news bulletin me Thompson Marango.

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No every corner of Vanuatu, Long Island, Long Village, Long Town, me vle karam true story kam straight to you. 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

was key messages tok save long wanem blong mekem long time blong tropical cyclone. Wanem blong mekem before one cyclone. Number one, listen all time long radio blong harem movement blong cyclone. Number two, store and fill up water blong drink long all clean container. Number three, berem all pipe blong water. Number four, boil them or use some water filter blong cleaning water blong drink. Number five, carry them out solar panel mo solar pump colors up long creek mo river. Number six, close them valve long storage tank, close them valve long spring box. Number seven, make them sure say you got enough water blong drink. Number eight, cut them all three colors up long water tank blue you. Number nine, fasten tight water tank blong you blow by him in a fly long time blow cyclone. Number ten, carry out kata blong water tank.

One emblem make him long time long cyclone. Number one, use some good water where you been save him long house. No mix him cover with them. Number two, continue long listen long radio long harem weather update. And number three, make him sure say family long you am safe. One emblem make him after long cyclone. Number one, building back all toilets. Connect them back all kata long water tank play you. Number two, boil them or use some water filter block cleaning water before you drink. Number three, prioritize them water blong drink long all pikinini, all fala, sick man, mo all mama will cut bell. Number four, check them or fix them water system suppose it got damage. Number five, use them all local material blong fix them all pipe suppose it broke. All same, bamboo, mo rapa. Number six, work with the water committee blow cleaning water source, spring box, storage tank, mo follow rot long pipe, custom house. Number seven, water committee me must conduct them assessment mo report any damage lo area administrator, mo provincial water officer. All area administrator must work together with them provincial water officer blong prioritize them all work. Number eight, wash them hand all time after you use some toilet more before you kakai. Number nine, blong you sure say water blong you is safe, you must make them all trifala test there. Look suppose water is clear, smell them suppose water is sting or no, and test them suppose water is concon or no. Suppose you no sure long quality blong water after we you make them all trifala test there, contact them water officer call us up long you help them you. Message e come long department long water resources.

0: 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Welcome live lo we've lost up join in broadcast lo television lo Vanuatu. 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Welcome lo wana session blo Straight Talk program blo Yumi. Now today by me historian Yumi got one important guest, special guest inside with lo studio with the Yumi. Well by me historian raw lo topic a new era blo Melanesia, especially women in leadership. Also future of the MSG. And me and MC Chene Man with me blue welcome him, the newly appointed Director General blue MSG Secretary Dr. Anna Nauba. We stop inside with him in the studio. Welcome, Doctor. Thank you for having me time to come inside the studio, especially the Straight Talk program blue VPDC. Thank you, Thomas.
1: Thank you, Thomas, Jamie, plus have hosted me with them VPTC. Well, thank you, Thomas, all listeners, all viewers who list up joined today.
0: Thank you, Thomas. Doctor, I think you look at my appointment, please, me, got him full up, but talk, thing, do you come outside, and people is telling me one historic appointment moment where you look at one beginning, you know, what you got one leadership role, same inside MSG Secretary. So you stable same first, you know, to person inside law this role, and also the first woman we got in position inside the Secretary since establishment in 1986. Now, Vlan de Karem look ting blue no more one now. Does this historic appointment in meaning blue you personally mo also lo Vanuatu mo Melanesia?
1: Thank you, lo question, and also one ni Vanuatu, where Papa blo me, late John Naupa, hemi been one lo all independence leaders blo Vanuatu with them mami blo me, Ann Naupa. Hemi been teaching full up lo all early leaders and all leaders blo today, hemi one teacher. We want them look save said time Vanuatu come lo stand them up yumi with them flag blo yumi lo time lo 30 July 1980. Walk out with all parents blo me with them all friends blo all geta, all founding leaders and all families, everyone around lo country. It been set them up country blo yumi with them spirit of hope. And spirit look at vision where osemi miharem some tok is to come out plan day where Ati George Sokumanu, first president blo yumi putum with them first prime minister Walter Lini, and we put them and me Vanuatu hemi no free ka same time everyone lo Pacific or Melanesia hemi free. So spirit ya come through strong time me pikinini. Time me look spirit ya is stand up MSG where you me look lo 1986 of them italem kasem today lo side lo Vanuatu we be got him now we make him strong spirit inside lo MSG lo come back lo stand by ding ding ya lo decolonization lo Melanesian solidarity and spirit ya me take him heavy way heavy with them own family blo me own contribution blo all family blo me lo stand up Vanuatu with them someone ni Vanuatu where me been walk plan the close up lo history with them all fala blo yumi blo yumi continue lo spirit where only start them MSG with them so blokata one first ni Vanuatu lo role blo DG or sem emi heavy to mass from I put on yumi back again lo spirit from how now I want him now yumi stand him up MSG from or someone woman or someone first woman mimi one mama mi got three pikinini man blo mi Nick mi one sister mi got all brother mo sister mi one daughter so mi talk about all parents mi one friend mi one auntie you me everyone you me got full up different work you me got but someone woman lo Vanuatu blo take him up position ya me one big fella honor one big fella privilege and me take him when me humble blo me take him position ya from me take him with them spirit plus service you me take him blo you me come lo all position ya blo make him one work. Me no want them flower no more. That will be a funny sound bite. me come blo me make them service and me want them me been really proud to mass blo look how and very humbled blo look all talk we come out lo public together with them Prime Minister Napat, Prime Minister Rambuka we hemi chair blo MSG grouping naya we only been give him all big full of trust to come lo me. Promisave lead them secretariat. Ployumi everyone lo Melanesia. Ployumi continue to give him service. He come back lo every government, community, mo family. Ployumi lo walk about where yumi got.
0: Thank you, Thomas, Doctor. I think, as you mentioned, one big milestone achievement, especially not only in Melanesia, but in Vanuatu alone. Probably, have you ever thought, maybe imagine, say, about one day, by ikat one beginning in Vanuatu, especially one woman Vanuatu, by the current leadership role?
1: I think me been always wish, say, hope, say, one day, by ikat one in Vanuatu, whether woman or man, as long as you take him spirit, blow founding purpose, blow MSG. I mean, now me glad, full one blow support them. Me no expect them say me by me cause and you me everyone you me try me call through law process blow recruitment and all something or same. But when I show him say you know me no or same you me put them say me first one, blow lead them MSG secretariat. Hemi true. Be full up woman. It been lead them full up something inside lo MSG, inside lo Melanesia and inside lo Pacific. So for example, lo MSG, one lo all founding staff, lo all get that, where he head them up every politics. Lo hemi one woman, Papua New Guinea, Barbara Age. After hemi finish lo MSG, go hemi head them up foreign affairs, lo PNG, lo full country, lo PNG. So he got all big for all mama, where only go finish first time lo me, so via Marawa, lo Fiji, he look at them all trade. Been got first wet day, Blokanaki, been making full up work inside lo MSG. And me too, me been served under lo Dame Meg Taylor, blo Papua New Guinea, where me first woman Secretary General blo Pacific Islands Forum. And when me look, lo Plessia, me full up lo Yumi or woman Melanesia, Yumi start making full up leadership work finish. It just so happens this time. Me first one will come lo DG, lo MSG, but me stand up lo all shoulders, lo naraman, more woman, we only make him big fella walk out, lo make him road lo me, so we come place where me start today, or say all family where me talk about, all somul, all ovat mono, ovat him nalam, lo me fala lo eromango, all customary leaders, all elders, lo me fala, everyone together, our friends, every colleagues, we make him say road lo me, so we come lo plesia, and me look lo all nara example, lo me want them continue, lo honor him spirit, lo MSG.
0: Thank you, Master Dr. Len. Yes, I think, as we mentioned, very important we talk about too, the significance of women in leadership. Because you may get full up, get a young black girls, we only stop come behind, we look how you may stop promoting, we'll get something also. Think you know with them appointment views and first woman inside law position of authority. I think you miss a better say for the past 40 years and been dominated by men inside the position. What can you say about the changes with them? What can you say about the changes the role of woman inside the leadership, especially inside the Melanesia?
1: So what about me or same before me come position when we start today, me been making all research, more studies, blow me. Me making PhD, blow me, lo Australian National University. And before Lohemia, me been number two boss, lo Pacific Fusion Center, look at them Pacific Regional Security, and got all Nara work before Lohemia, lo level blow region, too. But throughout lo full process, me been step close up, me work with them. Customer culture, lo island, lo mi lo eromango, mi fola been work close up with them, siman lo mi island council, lo chief, lo yumi lo eromango. And when me find him out, lo every walk about where me start call him, talk about women in leadership. Time yumi go more deep, lo custom, lo yumi. When yumi go more deep, lo all language, lo yumi. And me no kiaman, se me talk fluent, ha? Or se me come pick one outside lo villa, me no stop lo ero, be me stop. Me stop walk and me one blow me lift them up save blow me from walk blow me motati make him semi follow stop lo different island. He had lo had him language every day. Be or say me commit me blow me learn him deep one custom or culture blow me follow. And one of me find him out through lo all talk talk where you meet and by isemak me things say by isemak lo full up all different island lo you meet throughout lo Melanesia. You meet all talk talk lo language where by you meet tip by you look say me all talk talk lo leadership. And sometimes only got gender, sometimes you no cut. And sometimes by you meet harem all story and lo fala italem lo fire one em. By sometimes by you talk about me man, sometimes by me woman. And so we take him as lo history lo yumi lo before he come, he never got one, he no got one deep block against him leadership lo woman from yumi got lo language lo yumi. Suppose he no happen by how now yumi got talk lo him stop lo language. So we take him as lo we want them remind them yumi. Time we make him all research lo mean Mister come out lo please him stop find him interesting to us. From yes, it's true. You mean no got too much woman is that lo parliament. You no been got too much is that lo all different leadership level. But you must have come through with them. You got all women DGs. You got DG Ala, for example, right now lo education. You got full up all been DG and directors. And talk lo talem say woman you no got part lo leadership. Might there be one more recent talk me not sure. But suppose you call all talk lo language, but you may find them out, say, you got all talk lo woman lo leadership lo language. And you, Jamie, you blow Panama, you follow too, you got system. Yes. So I think part lo process, yeah, too, you blow remind them, you me, all pikinini blow you me, all fala isabe sherem, how thinking lo woman or girls lo leadership position. Emi no. Hemi no should be one exceptional something. Hemi should be normal. From language, all fala language blue me, make him say normal finis.
0: Thank you too much, Dr. Lem. Me want to carry one thing blue no more lo this question. Do you think that women in Melanesia only need to perform more than men inside will get a position of authority?
1: Hemi no one problem where a unique you lo Melanesia. Hemi problem blue wall. So we often you miss the harem one talk yeah, or some double standard or you got glass ceiling or something or same where women are often expected to do double the effort blow only karem one position way high where hemi or some one kind patriarchy we tell them say no you so make him you no got same qualification right but from say you man but you woman you must got extra blow after you save got same mark. So it's a everyone problem blow full world. We take him also. We see it been got something is that change where it's that come good more. And now you may look low world whether him me through low social media or one him is that got down back again. So you miss that one critical turning point low society low full world low how you miss that look low woman blow you me. But me got confidence and trust low people blow Melanesia where. Every time you may got question or pick for a wall, you may come back or stamp or place. You may look all wise, all poop lo before, you may look all wise, all communities, you may, and you may must look savvy too. One may be wise before, and one may be one talk where he been tantanem from time of colonization, he tantanem, he mix him. After you may take him, say wise, you may be, it's actually borrowed from outside. But I could go on a long journey on that one, babe. Time is
0: thank
1: short.
0: You, thank you too much, Doctor. I think you've been around the controversy over your appointment, I think the past week you've been stopped looking at Doctor to come out. Especially you'll get the local chiefs, you've been stopped raising some concern. I think you look at my argument, you get me go around. All kind of positions, some should be your man, you'll stop them for them cultural norm. How do you receive them, you get comments? Yeah.
1: So I think one Loputum DG appointment law context. So Mimi number 5 Director General blow MSG Secretariat. So Secretariat it just come also one secretary law 2008. But MSG or some grouping since also mitalem 86. So Mimi number 5 law every like at least the past 2 DGs even got some. It's never a smooth process. Like any DG, I mean, never one smooth process. But I got some talk come or one them. So me expect them By inokat everyone, he want them say me become low position. And emi all male DGs he face them too before, but a different way. My demi from nationality plo olketa. Me now me first one where olitalem say from issue plo gender. So you know me expect them say by got some resistance and time me harem say got tok ya. He been asking me block comment before he come out, so me got small awareness maybe night before. After me tell us no me by me no comment from tok way come out, and me direct call up Vanuatu government no come lo me. So he no blow me tok, and me want them give him big fella respect. Mo ona he call lo office blow Prime Minister Napat office blow me come out very clear lo position. Prime Minister blo Vanuatu lo appointment blo me. Mo want them give him honor lo respect. They call lo government blo Fiji from Prime Minister Sitiveni Rampuka where him chair blo MSG. He come out, he give him straight talk lo appointment blo me. So lo side, I mean how me.

0: side for gender law Melanesia. So thank you, Tomas.
1: Thank you, Tomas, Dr. Lemme. I think me clear, we get our establishing. Just for curious, do you think that we get a cut one effect, or how you approach him role you seem
0: Nivla role view? Yeah, I mean, Emmy, one interesting something. I think VBTC too have been come out, but tell him say been got apology, yeah? Mm. But me never got one apology. Me never got anyone to come talk with them, me. Where him in no media, same you fella. Me, me save good custom. Me save good custom fasten, blow me fella, lo place, blow me, and you miss that weight. Every something you got time, blow him. Blow you me talk about, blow straight fasten. Lo straight way, blow you miss save move forward. And me normal lo custom, blow me. Blow time you call one place. Even where me stop live, lo if I take from work or something or same, be me call one new follow work. And me normal, especially lo one heavy work or same MSG, where every staff blow me come lo different place. Ah, you know blow Vanuatu no more, but I come to different island. I come lo Kanaki, I come lo Fiji, lo Solomons, lo Papua New Guinea. And so, or same straight blow you me go ask him blessing. All custom authority, blo place where you miss tala him. So, I'm normal. So, Emia, plan blo me, I say, you me go make him from Emia fasten where you me make him custom road blo you me must go ask him a blessing, lo Terry Kipa Onimanu, Mantoi Kausika number 3, lo Ifira, with them Farea blo him. So, me follow, I go make him, and me one heavy ceremony with them Farea. From so mi plo Eromango, mi plo North Eromango, we look at lo South Ifate, mi kamat lo semo line blo papa, line blo mi fala, kamat lo one area, al sing atam low Ralifati, look ikam, lo Ifati, and mi fala ikat custom road, blo kam lo Ifate, pe ifira tu ipin kat history, blo kolo Eromango lo time blo missi. Send them all missy. After Antablehem 2 time, Papa Blumi come school or Eriki District School, he got road Blahem and me come, he start with them family sope. So before like me want them respect them and me too, from low level blow me personally, you make up connection, no place, with them Farea, I want them give them respect. And before like got line 2, blow South Fate lo Mele through lo family Langa. We want them with them Simanlo, like everyone he come. But before like make them straight road. We want them all staff to come. Blow you me look, say how everyone to a car and brought Lolketa, Lo Fiji, Lo PNG. Blow you me come ask him, Lo straight fasten, Lo Teriki. So, in terms of approach, blow me, Emia was a blow me, Emmy normal approach, Lo how me want they go. Suppose he knew Lo Sam, me look forward, Blow you me stop show him every time, fasten, Blow Melanesia way. Emmy Blow give him respect. Lo all custom authority lo place, but give him respect lo all people, but make him sure you me walk out together.
1: Thank you too much, Dr. Lemme. Since my first opportunity blo Vanuatu me take him up leadership role as MDG secretary. One him now so me think Vanuatu me save carry me consight lo MSG contribute lo MSG will not a member state li palino save.
0: So I think in my last month, no more government and me appointing one new for a special envoy for decolonization on maritime boundary and me former Prime Minister Joe Natuman. How Vanuatu we appoint them one special envoy or one specific topic or same, especially lo decolonization. Me look or some spirit or some founding spirit, me talk about lo MSG, lo Vanuatu MSG come. Kasem today where my spirit where me start on them holem too with them fire where me save give him or service me save give him lohemia. Me look say Vanuatu we got big fella part blo he continued blo contribute. A lot two fella side. One me geography, me blo south and you me got all custom road. So me talk about custom road from him. Custom road then me a big fella research me start make him hamasi aiko. Me start follow all custom road. And custom road, lo kolo kanaki is strong, especially lo yumi lo Keamu, yumi lo Tana, yumi lo South. And so

0: Vanuatu got big for like geography, I mean one part where Vanuatu close up the issue of decolonization. But another part of him, I mean stamp of foreign policy of Vanuatu all time is got decolonization and non-alignment and indigenous rights. So I mean continuation of foreign policy too, lo fasten lo Vanuatu. So Vanuatu all time, we got big for la contribution lo place here. And Vanuatu, before me come lo work lo me lo DG lo MSG, research lo me, mi start look lo custom or diplomacy, or custom road. And me look lo Melanesian diplomacy, and me go talk with them full up. Round lo Fiji, New Caledonia, Solomon Islands, Papua New Guinea, Vanuatu. Me ask him everyone of them how will he think le MSG, and everyone he tell him same something. He tell him say MSG, Vanuatu now he mi anga plahem. Vanuatu he mi anga plo MSG. From Vanuatu he pull up everyone he come lo solidarity. Even you make a different thing. I mean normal plo you make a different thing or different look. But Vanuatu, by pulling everyone, he come anchor, he come lo principles, he come lo stamba. Look where he stand in my place. And I mean now Vanuatu got big fella walk more role, more part lo play, all time lo MSG, all time lo Pacific. And you may look plenty time finish.
1: Thank you too much, Dr. Len. I think, yes, you talk about, I mean, you talk about small about your research and your, yes, you want to touch more academic background view before you talk about vision, the inside law, okay. MSG. I must say you have a very impressive academic background. So you've been mentioning small, you studied law geography, public administration, or also Pacific politics, law, all top universities in Harvard and also Australian National University. All research project, you've been start mentioning, go as far as decolonization, statecraft, cultural security, and also Melanesian diplomacy, also you mentioned. How now all, question is, how now all academic experience, please, shape him, look, please, you look Melanesia, please, mm-hmm. Or also how now all ideas or knowledge we have translate to practical leadership.
0: Thank you. Thank you, one big follow question. Plo yumi where yumi start for them, suppose you stop yet with them straight talk, kakaskas them this moment in the podcast. First something. Me start for them wrote where maybe big fella Papa God he put them or me not sure but full up something me for them from is that opening up me for them from me interest and me go back lo sem or go back lo me lo side lo custom time me school undergraduate me been school in Hawaii. Now Hawaii one place where only colonized kasem today with them US and me been find him out one history at the time is school away where only talk about the time of sandalwood. After me find him out the site lo geta one story and lo full up man Hawaii I come kasem island lo mile romango. And after me save story and lo site lo me follow and he join and I thought wow how like the, I mean you miss that talk about time where you know got internet. I no got telephone, no got electric. I all engine blow body no got me. You pull low in ya. And so, me think about that was like 1829, long time. But he got all connection is that move. So lot time is that interest. Because me come all different work me make him. But every time is that look me go listen lo sem lo community blow me. Mister Harem all storyan. Mister Kolo all pick for la meeting. Mr. Harem will talk. Everyone like him culture, or everyone he talk about culture. But time he come, lo action, to follow something, he not join. But yet, you make a big follow history, he come, and he got all ways where all save, blow before, all save, blow all follow, all challenge, blow today, more tomorrow. He save join, but somehow you may not start join him. And sometimes you may block, especially the time you may start thinking about issues, blow. Decolonization, like Tufala Island, blow who? Kind of semia. And why he come and me one history, blow how link all custom road early proca. Me one history, blow colonization, history, blow ever since that Hawaiian contact with Eromango, Then there was all Missy, all full up something, it happened at the same time. It changed them, all islands blooming, especially Los Angeles Vanuatu. So Mr. Look, Mr. Interest, Mr. Make all different work blooming, Mr. Thing say, me come to one point where me think say, how now you me preach them from big fella survey step inside lo you me. But full up time you me serve call all big fella meeting lo region or international, but you not join. And you me talk, I mean because international, you me start talk lo language, lo development no more. Where you know, look, save or big fella save is that behind them, you me. You make them say, you me live 3,200 years, you come, lo lapite, come, ka sent today. So, work, lo, research, lo, time, lo, join them. And that's why, lo, come back, lo, question, lo, you, like, how does it all work together? Me hope, and everyone hope, lo, me, got full up all researcher, all man we walk, lo, Solomon Islands, lo, Papua New Guinea, Fiji, New Caledonia. Full up, all is that interest to, lo, join them, all survey, because that's, lo, time you think about MSG, Melanesian diplomacy, Melanesian way. All challenge, lo, today, more tomorrow, you must use some wise, lo, before it come. And so research, lo, me, try and, lo, join them or something, yeah. Me been got all opportunities or semi talent. And me take them, lo, one way where I think just by chance, me been got all opportunities. One, from me got interest, but two, lo, me come, lo, one day when me serve join them every different part. So me hope, say, I do the best I can for that. It might sound really academic, but when to give you a very specific example, time and I think full up lo yumi lo Vanuatu by save good lo but boundary lo Solomon Islands with them Vanuatu. Right. So you've been got Motu Lava Treaty Law 2016, and suppose you call the Ministry of Oceans, and you got Director of Oceans Tony Tevi, you got full up, you've been former Prime Minister when we've been AG Law Time, Alato Ishmael Kalsakau, current DPM Johnny Kwanaba, full up, all get all negotiate with them Solomon Islands, law boundary. Only first time, only try and only been negotiate with them, by you tell them, say, talk blow outside. You measure reef, you call a web place, reef, you come after you me half, lo me tell. Bemia is that from, sorry, Fulapul Island, lo South, lo Solomon, so actually family with them, you me lo torpa, and Fulap is ave, yeah? Be England no more, you cut them line. So time will come, lo doctor, you had, you say, but how do you do this? Any tools of the day is to measure reef points, baselines, and so on. But before you know got one line or same, so after we call a wise old man blo place, but talk about say how do we work it? Blo you me bin got all custom road blo place ya? Emi all you me family ya? Suppose you me how now you me make him blo one way where he's straight? You me look save flag blo Solomon, you me look save flag blo Vanuatu, but you me must look save to history blo place, and so only find him one different line. A different line to what they would have done if they just measured. I use it as an example of Melanesian diplomacy. Blo you some save blo before it come, where you make a new fala talk blo today, development talk or international talk, and you me maratem, and you me find them way where him is straight lo you me blo place. So that's the Melanesian way, and you me must karem spiritia is that come through lo every something you me make him. Whether you may want them to talk about gender, whether you may talk about climate change and custom survey, or side block climate and disaster, iko.
1: Thank you too much, Dr. Napalde. You may touch more on my concept, when I'm not get a vision we got inside, MSGS, they got him back, and you'll roll with SMTG. You have mentioned him, have talked about small more. When I'm now get a vision to inside the MSG, suppose you got get a priority step. When I'm now get a three priority sitting by you, walk them inside.
0: Thank you. So, first of all, priority for me, and me for making sure, say, with them guidance for all MSG leaders, for you me, for making sure, say, road for MSG is a straight road, where all members for you me, only glad say is a straight road. So, for making sure, for me, you must look for two for last number. Two for last number, blo MSG one mi lo sai blo politics mo decolonization o se mi tok pa te me lo sai blo kanaki joint to lo West Papua another side mi trade more economic integration you got one free trade agreement where I got one stop after I got new one here diploco so you me come back to for last number something blo MSG now inside lo hemia you me save talk about youth for Melanesia where you me lo Melanesia you me got big for population lo full Pacific you me got big for economy big for island big for resource out lo full Pacific and so Melanesia hemi one engine one powerhouse blo you me lo region so how now you me save you some to for stambaya blo MSG blo save make him powerhouse e continue blo e move mo support them all life blo young fala blo you me with them every community blo you me so that's one two blo you me kasem rotian make him sure se rot blo you me clear you me e could blo you me review MSG 2038 prosperity blo all plan emia e been come out lo year 2013 so e me 13 years old because you got taken in me I have one small teenager but you mean no review him and 2013 suppose you meeting but I mean before the cyclone Pam so full up something it changed low wall you mean been got COVID climate change you come you mean feel him even more you mean got full up politics it change you mean and in all also one country below region and wall so I mean straight time but you mean come back you mean look back again you mean talk together lo every country lo all or different parts of society or country too with them all churches or civil society or customary authority or business or government blo make him sure say how MSG 2038 road blo you me is to come how now you me tighten in blo you me go continue lo straight road with people e want them and number 3 part blo him me blo make him sure say secretariat blo you me him me save walk lo straight fasten to support them every wish more priority for all members blo you me so emia I mean se by maskat full up when I'm missing out them institutional renewal blo strong em all system blo you me make em sure say you me got one good for la place of course since after the earthquake MSG secretariat building he been facing big full up challenge lo 2024 earthquake so now you waste up all staff blo me before me come all been relocate 3 time finish he had the heavy load staff so you want to make him sure say so you me save make him or something is settled good you me come to one place where he's safe since the earthquake instead blo you me must move every few months so
1: thank you too much Dr. Bashir I mean, I think I mean very important and interesting to people people in RM when I'm not get a priority so I mean Karim concept especially time for not in Karim leadership role with teaching cell secretary you mean you want them I think you me understand say full aggregate Melanesian country primarily got all different national interests how now as you take a role how now you intend to balance all different national interests for Melanesian countries yeah? While ensuring say MSG me talk with the one collective voice
0: So Melanesian solidarity and stamp up Melanesian way and stamp up MSG so I mean normal blow one country or one group only must got different thing so process the time you me got different thing process blow you me come the one collective spirit I mean important to must so part blow process yeah blow make him sure so you me give him time or space blow members he come together only talk round only go through lo one I me walk one I me no walk one I me need blow change and so process blow you me save meet regularly I mean important so you missed up last week for example you maybe got the free officials only meet and you miss have make him online you miss have make him in person but time you me continue blue you me dialogue I mean easy blue more easy blue you me find him road blue got collective power he come out so me use some process blue manage him or differences and find him one solution and sometimes something might if you think about in terms of speed or something some by some member might only want them hurry up or narawan want them they can be more slow. So I mean, now process blo talk, come together, talk every time. Blo you may clear or speed blo all change and give them time. Say okay, might something not happen now, but after 1 year, but it's have happen, or after 5 years. So you may not lose some stamba principle, but you may allow them. Say everyone is got different pressures. Lo one member. Lo make him say only save come lo one place.
1: Thank you, Thomas. Doctor, mindres plo karam ting blino mga ting kasi mi mention him at the stamp of principle where Miss Chimi pon out lem solidarity. Mi talk about also cooperation mindres plo kita people inside of Melanesia. Lo look blino mo iting sa Miss Chimi mi where you lead him mi still live up plo kita founding principles sa or I lusum sam and I need to reform.
0: So all founding principles or some solidarity, cooperation, democracy, and me one lohem too, human rights, all of these, Melanesia, all members bloyumi, only work hard lohemia. And with them any principle where you may got, you may always need blo work hard lohem, bloyumi holem tight. From time you may slack em you may easy blo you may lose ting lohem, or you may put them lo one side, you may not ting heavy to mass. But again, we come back lo process, blo how inside the MSG got all process, blo you may start come together. Blo, and every time you may come together, me remind the work blo me and now some DG, blo remind them. So you may got all stamper principle, you may got all some challenge, but you may save look lohem. And we want them to pick up on the one on democracy. Because Emia by planted that I said, hey, democracy went fast and outside. Based up inside the MSG agreement with them all members. We pick them up place, yeah, from Hemi one area where sometimes you may have harem heavy or democracy, but one you may should look, especially your listeners, Blim Lovanuatu. Democracy in Vanuatu is alive and well. Example, you've been talking about the appointment for me and how people talk on Facebook. You may still look lo full up. You may still give a full up example, but people are free to air their views without fear of intimidation or repercussion. You know, as long as it's obviously within the confines of appropriate speech, not hate speech. And democracy, plus sherem ting blue you, the respect for rule of law, all of this. You may start one good place. Vanuatu is like 45th in the world. You may antap lo USA, lo plesia. So lo Melanesia, you got full up something where sometime you may forget them. Say actually, there's some great principles that we are showing every time. We're showing solidarity. You may start cooperate or something you may not cooperate from. Sometimes from say maybe one commercial issue or you know one win-win or to for la country or another for la country. So and that's where we focus. We focus on how blo strengthen a more place where maybe cooperation is not strong to mass. But I want to remind us there's some good things that happen in Melanesia and you may, we have to hold on to those as well.
1: Thank you, Thomas, Dr. Lena. I think one story I may talk about, but Melanesia is facing full of increase. Look at the geopolitical competition, especially look at the powerhouses in Australia, US, and China. How now? Look. How now? Think say why MSG is have protect them interests from Melanesia without being caught up. Look at the issue of geopolitics.
0: Well, wisdom for all MSG leaders, for you me since the beginning, kasem today, I make him, I put on big fella emphasis on trade. Why? From trade between all groups, for you me, emia I give him you me more self-reliance, for you me. Example, time global energy crisis is to happen, all war or Southwest Asia is to happen. It affect them, you mean everyone from supply chain. As in, you mean drive a bus, truck, one them, you mean look at Masuti, I quant up high where with them benzene, even with the government subsidy and so on, is still high. Reason blow you me focus on trade, and me blow you me save, if we trade with each other to trade in goods and services. Blo yumi save support them yumi, so no matter what happen outside, we can still trade our food, for example, kakai. You mean onitlo wari se kakai paikamlo Southeast Asia or someplace? Mm. You mean no more, you mean make a manufacturing. You mean look finish with them punchas, you mean look all tuna, salt tire, you mean look all different kakai is move, you mean look kava is move, plovanuatu, beef. So and you now how you miss look at them good all communities or blue you both in terms of economy, employment, jobs, but also in terms of trade, government revenue, and so on. But to reach that, you may need to step them up effort. Lo side lo mi falala MSG secretariat, so now I'm one big fala area. Lo side lo security, ting blo ocean of peace way you may start talk about naya. I been come out lo MSG secretariat lo former predecessor blo mi blo Papua New Guinea DG Leonard Loma. With the zone of peace, and after it be been full up the interest plan day, and Rambuka now, Prime Minister blo Fiji been lift them up, he elevate them, he put them low level blo forum. When now you Mr. Haram Doctor blo ocean of peace and security, and MSG too, he got one peace and security strategy. One side blo him is that blo policing, and lo side blo me want to make him sure say you know peace lo society blo you me. Yes, law enforcement and me one important part, especially the transnational crime or something or semia. But part of peace and security come out lot communities blue you me. Full a place where sometimes government service you not touch them too much. So you must find them all good for a balance, with them all different all ways, blow look law how you mean Holland type peace and security law you mean even where you mean might you make out all another country, at least I want them test them ballistic missiles in our waters. You may look all leaders, blow MSG, everyone, you talk finish, and I say, ain't no threat. And you know, it's not because of any particular country. If you look, it's, you know, anyone testing in our Pacific is not a friend. They need to talk with us. I mean, straight blow only come, whether they come from the east or the west, whichever direction, all missiles is that come. Pacific Italian Fin is clear, law 1985, where Vanuatu part Lohem Pikwan through law nuclear free and independent Pacific movement, where late Hilda Lini and me been big part Lohem, more two former Deputy Prime Minister Sethi Reganvanu, everyone had been pushed, law nuclear free and independent Pacific, but you mean not got any testing, any activity, law region Lumi, so. That's how we protect ourselves, is we say very clearly, very strongly, not. Emi not fight blue you for light, you know, come look less blue you me. And then we keep going, trade blue you me, you may look at them, good old communities, more people blue you me.
1: Thank you, Thomas. Doctor, if I may ask, little issue also in blow West Papua, more Evelyn case, New Caledonia. In the past, you may look at MSG, you must navigate, you can say, look at the sensitive political, more also sovereignty questions. How now you intend to strengthen MSG's influence on the issues here?
0: So, firstly, one walk blow one secretariat, Emmy blow support them or give them advice to all members. Decision-making power, it come out to all members. So me or SMTG, walk with me, it will make sure say any strategy, any analysis, any research, any intelligence, any something or semia, you may make them good, lo side, lo you may give them, lo all members. All members now, only talk, only decide. So me want them put them in me, lo picture, lo one secretariat, huh, in case people are expecting me to save the world. That is for all of us to do together. So that's purpose plus secretariat. Now, lol kind issue or some Kanaki in West Papua. Kanaki in West Papua, only close up similar issues, but they're also very different. Why are they different? One emi from Rod plo Kanaki, plo Kasem Independence, he come out clear early 1980s. And he call he lock lo UN Committee of 24 on Decolonization and Numea Accords, where I think some lo yumi harem lamia, and now he put on part road. Plo he come and yumi harem all different referendum, he come, Kasem today, he got 13 May, all fight, all question mark, law number 3 referendum. So road plo get that, he got mechanism, he start finished, but yumi report lo UN, France he must follow him. And yumi look, especially lo time lo number 3 referendum, and every something we happen after the 13 May, you may look say France and me no one honest broker or blesser. He may got conflict of interest from time as I'm thinking about the example of Vanuatu time, you want them to say, well, colonizer, you go out. It's important to look at one another one, but check, see it happen. So, inokata, that's why we say conflict of interest. Mm. But roadblockanaki, yes, he faces some challenge, naya, or some been katol challenge, especially the last few years since COVID and towards the end of the, you know, the latter part of the Nemea Accords. But he still got road, you may report to the UN. West Papua now is different. West Papua is not got road to the UN yet. And full up, will tell us, UN he failed West Papua before the 1960 law time law, 1960s. 1962, a year where Netherlands put on West Papua law hand law Indonesia. Just last weekend, on the 15th of August, the anniversary of time. So, road law West Papua is different. Lokanaki. So how you may approach them, how you may, especially with them all different thing, law members, they've all got, everyone respects Indonesia's sovereignty and everybody needs to manage their own relationship. Walk lo mi fala lo secretariat, and mi give them advice, lo all situation, give them advice, lo some potential strategy, and all members to come together, all talk about. And one that they keep talking about is human rights. How much leader before I kasam na, he talk about need blow you make a human rights mission, he call West Papua. And human rights mission, he must come with them support blow UN. From UN now, he and me a global body, blow you may walk together with them all together. So those are the two different strategies, and walk blow secretariat, he blow give him deep savel or something, deep thing, deep strategy, but all government now only got power, blow only make him last talk.
1: Thank you too much, Dr. Lem. I think you've been mentioning inside law, okay, the priorities where you got to be concerned, MSG, about giving opportunity to all young people, Melanesian young people inside the region. How now MSG by Misafe make him say regional labor mobility, where we start looking, and we work better for ordinary Melanesians, particularly young people, where we start talk about, probably look at them, start look at the work opportunities overseas.
0: Yeah. So one big part, or again, one secretariat, the same kind walk where you may make them. And me no blow replace them walk where one government he got finished. So he got all ministry blow youth and development, he got lo every member blow you me. So you mean no go blow repeat them walk blow government by again. You may go blow, you may support them or compliment them or try them something thing where he, you know, easy to must blow make him lo all tight budgets where all governments he got finished. So youth blow Melanesia program where MSG is the Boklohem is looking to trial it first time, Lo Vanuatu or Solomon Islands first time, because it's a two middle sized populations, give or take. And Emi Plo look especially lo how you misave pulum or young fala blo you me blo skills, blo support them all road blo future employment. And you've mentioned the some labor mobility inside Lo Yumi. So one big part of labor mobility inside Lo Yumi, one trade or skills you got, Lo you go, or you want teacher, you want nurse, or you want mechanic, all different something, Emi one. Number two part, Emi, even might you want entrepreneur, you want them again business. But road blockol or Nara country, you miss every time you must get, especially outside of business, it's a different kind of visa. So all members blow you me under lo trade approach blow me, you want they got one. You must look forward blow make them one MSG business travel card. Blow make them say easy blow businessman blow you me, is have a call around make them all business to business connections to build that relationship, to build the flow of trade and so on. And you may start thinking too, so how now can we bring in all young fellow, well, young entrepreneurs? So we have to set that up with our members first and then we support. So you got all stages, but we're really walk blue you me with them youth for Melanesia. I mean not just you mean no sabe make him one project no more. You start lo yeah, he finish next year, he finish, you know, make him too much difference. Huh? So you miss up triumph lo find him all right where you miss have take him lo full the full distance. You need block up, you really got impact, but change him life, especially economic life, lo you mean all one country.
1: Thank you too much, Doctor. I think a few more questions.
0: Oh, God. This is 1 hour.
1: just lucid about climate priorities. At one time, you've been argued, say, land security and minimum greater attention inside law, Pacific peace, more security. How now are you currently thinking inside law, new role, you also MSG Director General?
0: So firstly, I think to come law, MSG Secretariat role, Blim Law ICJ, so with them leadership law, former DG Loma, and then acting DG Ilan Kiloy, with them legal officer Britton Yosef, model team Diana Saili. Where you look at them climate change, like MSG, they've been making plan, they work close up with them government, Vanuatu, the time, like ICJ advisory opinion. And MSG, he support them big one presence, like Melanesia, like Karim Casey Goa. So that's one part where MSG important to us, and you got ongoing work. Close up with them Vanuatu, close up with them Molnara MSG members, like continue, like take advisory opinion. Now you start, like how you start put them, Nicolo. Take it the full distance, so to speak. In terms of land and security, so Mirai de Memia, law last role, me or someone, a research fellow, law Australian National University. Recent me be make an article, yeah, from me start talk plan day with them full up different people. Even you me law, small atoll law, or the non-Melanesian countries like Tuvalu, Marshall Islands, and full up all this stuff talk about, say, you know, you make a custom system for Holem Crown, na? You got custom fashion for Holem Crown, you make a system is up, and time you talk about climate change, you make a relocation or whatever, you must talk with them, well, not a man, we got crown, and you must find them road. So everyone was talking about, even where you may talk about climate change and soil water, and important, but you may everyone know Pacific, but time you need to live, you must find them one crown. You must live for crown. You may not live for soul water to massa. So, me want them put to me a back lo picture from ground and me stamp up lo life lo everyone lo Melanesia lo Pacific. Be full up time you may no put them lo forward lo some tok mo ting ting. You may lo level lo policy lo region. Yes, ground and me lo you may where you may all indigenous people. You make a custom ground. So in, we put on land as security, but talk about land as like security for yourself. Look out them could you. Some only miss them, only things that we talk about land or some security, or bank loan. I say, no. You know, Emya. Emi land where you got land, crown, but you look out them you. And you supposed to me want them, you may continue even the time of climate change. You mean say you must find a good fellow way, but you may walk with them all custom authority, lo side lo crown. From crown and me, as in, you got crown, blue you fala, as in, line blue me fala, you got crown, big fala prata now, we stop look out them, with them all branch blue family. Like you me service, you me got crown, but time money look out them crown from only must relocate from climate change. You must prepare good now, lo all road blue keta. You come lo one way, we got peace, by no way we can fight back again, lo issue blue crown. So that's why I spoke about it, and I think this is still lo Melanesia out lo full Pacific. You make a big fella save, big fella engine. Like you got one group lo Papua New Guinea. They set up after lo ICJ case lo climate change. Well, he set them up one new fella group lo Papua New Guinea called it's called Melanesian customary law and governance. Plokolo or something or seminar, plo look say you may know when them chokem or big fella heavy history mo cultural system blo you me lo one law plo outside we come today, you may must find them straight road to him so that as we get pressures on climate change, you may save a walk good lo one way where he may recognize them self determination plo people plo place. Recognize them history, more save, blow find them root, blow support them all life, blow society today. Mm-hmm. We face them climate pressure. So, some wonderfully amazing groups like and young intellectuals and young spirited people across Melanesia. They're thinking about this. Mm-hmm. They're pushing it. Lo Connors, blow geta, lo Moresby, lo Honiara, lo outside lo Honiara too. Got lo Malaita, lo different place. So. And Fiji, Vanua level, like you may really want them karamemia and really move together with it. You may got powerhouse the Pacific.
1: Thank you so much, Dr. Allen. You got one question we've been wanting to ask him, I think probably recall back when we're talking about cybersecurity, security inside the region. And now that you hold this position, let me ask him now. With them rising concern for transnational crime, I think if you look at cyber threats, maritime security, one of them say our Melanesian country should start making to get up look counter remote issues.
0: So, lo July, Ministry of Internal Affairs of Vanuatu will have been hosting one national border security summit. And I've been got chance for me and Minister Andrew Napwat, with them DG Blahemli Feramaita, will have been leading, with them Mini Bani. And will have been inviting Fiji. It come from Fiji now, you may save, I think. Everyone is save, so Fiji face a big full of challenge now, yeah, where before all drugs he passed normal all waters flow, you start call Australia, because Australia is the market. Okay, Australia pays the highest price for drugs in the whole world. So, of course, you want to sell to the highest bidder. So, at least I'm making Australia. Before he passed through all waters, no more. He no come shore. Now he start come shore. Now at least I'm making lo shore. Now he call us community. Yeah? So, I'm a challenge lo Fiji, call lo community. He call affect them issue lo how they use this, the needles. And then he start lo pass them HIV AIDS. So, you me look. So, government of Vanuatu been invite them Fiji come and do lessons exchange, and that's exactly how MSG solidarity is in cooperation. You do an exchange, you learn. Like right now, Papua New Guinea, Solomon Islands, we start making one exchange lo trade, lo honiara. So one staff from me start lo enaya. But you mean learn them all challenges, and we work it through together. So. When there is absolutely work that we can do together on transnational crime, and Vanuatu with Fiji to follow showing leadership fitness, we'll talk about borders management and how we'll manage an issue, particularly drugs, and also Vanuatu is ready. He ready to block him. So Fiji came very clearly, talem lo meet lo summit, talem say, Vanuatu, you got chance. Where you save put all system ready, you can put in the security infrastructure, health security, border security, you put it in together, you have to work together, you lock them out. But you have to do it now because for Fiji, all the time only make me late finish. And now they're dealing with exponentially growing HIV cases. So that kind of exchange helps us then know how to put in place these arrangements, and with them MSG peace and security strategy, with them transnational crime ME1, so you must have a lock em or something together, learning from Fiji, and everyone protects. And then another side they come lo border lo Papua New Guinea, you look, because they also have other things, they have illicit guns trafficking. So challenge Lo Saidikam is often guns, illegal handsets and so on coming through the borders at Papua New Guinea, and sometimes also to Lo Saiblo Yumi Lo Bougainville Solomons.
1: Thank you so much, Dr. Lemi. Before we go to the last question, since you take a map role inside Lord, this the Director General of the MSG, what am now my biggest worry blue you them you got a map leadership?
0: Big fellow worry blue me, my family blue me. From any leadership position, and me talk to everyone where you are a leader, lo house, lo community, lo church, lo politics, lo office. Emmy always one challenge, one sacrifice where family blow you. You know, possible blow making without them, suppose you know, got good for support blow family. So, me really lucky, man blow me Nick, with them all picking in blow me. Before me take him position, me ask him, all get that. Me say, one, me no expect them, say, by only choose me, and me got me, but before on a lemia. The number two, by me no say make him, suppose me no got support blow family from time you go, me save say by affect them family too. So that was my biggest, and I'm so lucky We got one very supportive family, Loplesia, and of course, Big Fala Network family. We talk about husband, Mopikinini, but of course, we got mommy way life yet, or brother, or sister, or auntie, or uncle, or somul, or batmono. Yes, I mean, we're really lucky, but we got support network.
1: So, what are you excited about?
0: I am so excited to be working with really inspiring people, and blow really walk with them. All leaders, blow you me, where only really got fire. You saw look, lo media, you follow now is the put them out together. You only got fire, lo ding ding, blow together, only got one spirit, blow move. And it may be very exciting. Time you got leadership where you got ready, blow move, lo some something, lo full up something. And you got all very dedicated and committed people and motivated. That's wonderful. It's rare. So I'm very excited.
1: Thank you to my stock. Last question, no more. I think down the track, time you start to look back, probably a lot time to your MMSG Director General. What I know you want them, look people only stop talk about, so you change them for the better of MSG. Okay.
0: Well, that also requires what do people think now of the MSG, and I'm Michelle said I got full up different thing. But for me, MSG me one organization where me been believe lo hem or follow hem long time finish. Me really hope say some areas where might you know been loud to us or some years to come, perhaps because of COVID or whatever reasons they've been. We want them to say, you know, stop or say, talk lo paper no more, but people look lo action. I'll give you the example of Kanaki. Our brothers and sisters, you mean lo Kanaki, struggle blo geta, iko long time. Iko long one, bite mi mi lo Vanuatu. You mean lo Vanuatu, you mean struggle. Full up all neighbors, blo you mean lo Pacific, only no struggle. Vanuatu is struggle. Family blo mi, imi part blo struggle, yeah. Mi save feeling blo struggle. And ihat blo now you look lo Kanaki, struggle blo geta is ta kam lo one next generation now, so struggling no finish. So me want them say lo end blo term blo me hope say you me look say action mo support blo you me lo Kanaki, I increase 100% or 200% iko an tap, and that lo side blo self reliance through lo trade, you me come lo one place where you me lo Melanesia. You may trade good with them, you may trade low one fast and where you may more win-win. You may all people blow you me, only stop got prosperity, only stop got walk, only stop got hope, only stop got movement. That takes a lot longer than 3 years, but me hope say road where me walk about Lahem, at least it gets us a lot closer.
1: Thank you too much, Dr. Ananapalo, timely with MVBDC News team. Thank you too much, Professor, stop inside the Straight Talk session. Eh? And then thank you for the insights, more get the priorities we share. I think people really appreciate them. Time you start taking my role inside the MSG. Thank you too much, Loemia. Thank you too much. Yes, I think Kemenemi Karimi Kamlo, end of the Straight Talk program session. Thank you, Livla, we will stop following this session as you come to interview. The newly appointed Dr. Nauba, inside of some Director General of the MSG, we congratulate him by again on this appointment. Kasem Negis time, the next Red Talk segment, you pass him on good for the time.
0: Thank you.

0: now long a radio program, long voice, long a torba tete, imitu fortunate, plonkat, manichap long torba skill sender, Jimmy Harry Kevin, by him stop with him tete, plonk give him update long one project, or ministry plonk education, me fund them, and along torba skill sender, we have one VIT or one flexible delivery site, or by him stop island blue motor lava, or work for him stop quite long week here. More next one, Jimmy Cat Peter Maho, Agriculture Development of Visa Long Torba. By me give him update to long walkabout, long ham with the mall processor, long torba, long site, long value addition. We all been taking part long National Agriculture Expo, long Maivo. Now, first one, Jimmy to cut manager, long torba skill center, Mr. Jimmy Kevin. As manager blo TV plus a vista botem especially you milo torba plus a vista botem you milo morning blo student little bit lo one project where I am stop a walk blo him stop lo on I lo a torba province especially lo island blo motala so student little bit talk about little bit no more walk when Mr. happen I about project lo crown
1: thank you to mas FBDC lo I met Losavikin from Storange Molomo, or reveal a question to you. 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Same as them. 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So you may go, you may talk with them or get a consultation, you may cut with them or get a law education, delay with them on SK. After you may come with them all area council way administrator, you may propose them, port law on SK, they agree say, by me using delivery site and law on SK. And one of the teacher's house or way staff finish. Why you need some law make them delivery site, flexible delivery site, law training, the vocational training by staff them. And I mean now, you need staff law progress and more work here, start law, March, April, you need all consultation and go finish, got all approval, you start finish, you can come back, you got one board blaming law, provincial government, what you call them, Torba Provincial Government Training Board or Torba PGTB, only come law approval, concept, what them plan, low renovation, yeah, that's why you must have progress and you go through low MOET, low procurement. You need low only approval, yeah, get quotations with them all, one material from all suppliers. You got the polymer process, low procurement, and then procurement may happen through the ministry, and then you may got all the shipment, low materials, and then I will stop come. No, you mean no island law, Motalava, long walk, you may and then we start, you may got all stages where contractor and make up. You may got local contractor no more, you may work with them. And you may hopefully, all stages you may complete him before PSD day, whereby I have a land law September. This, I mean, one thing, we come through the Ministry of Education and Training, through the tertiary education, you may got one business plan, where we stop, and a business plan and now. I mean, indicate them, say, you got Mascatola flexible delivery site, the 1-1 province, or VIT campus, the staff, the 1-1 province. So, what I'm thinking here, you may carry come to board, the provincial government training board, Torpa PGTB, or you look the initiative here, for the business planner, or you come to approve, say, yes, tingdinya bayan mas haben this year. So provincial government training board ini agree sa society ini stable modal lava with them consultation report we ini give ini ko paglo board blame ini kan decisionnya ini kat ini approve siapa board ya approve siapa delivery charge stable modal lava. So I mean I ini ko correct with them ini kan through the ministry of education and training and the law tertiary education.
0: So emi first for approach ko sima lo torpa e katsa ministro na rola island specifically lo torpa no mo.
1: Ah ati ni mi lo torpa suppose mi saere emi FIT campus lo rantari o lo malakula de mi lo torpa ati emi na mi tram lo statem first delivery site now. 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The otherwise imi katol training provider, hemna imi kat lo waiting boso, hemi staff, wata imi kat narlate 181, hemna imi kat sam infrastructure ita lo waiting boso, imi support them through lo past years finish.
0: Thank you too much, manager. So how now you think about by project about him come blow help him benefit more people promote lava and more especially torpa as a whole.
1: Okay, no side blow how now project by me benefiting people. I think by me look say majority blow young blow today you need low torpa you far away and blow costing blow you need all that all trainees all beginning play me when you live out the year 10 more than year 11 year 12. Lo li kolo vocational school ino isi. Lo parents ni tema plane o pem ship ikasen fila pocket money accommodation ni ami all talent we ni mista fisem. So therefore you know when them say delivery site ni mista place ni minimo. And o kita narla national o them provincial providers only sa dekam no mo. Yusu ma when them infrastructure we stop building we stop o pa yimi renovate niya lo li rap certificate 1 mo certificate 2 plus all kata lo motalava no we mi kata mo plan de cost emena mi wanem 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Lo motalava, lo years to come.
0: Thank you, Thomas. So, touch a little bit. So, who know him if find them project where we stop?
1: Thank you, Thomas. I think also me tell him finish. Ministry of Education and Training, him no more me fully find them project here. And you me tell him thank you, lo government, to Ministry of Education and Training. Oh, you want to acknowledge more taxpayers too? I mean, money blow taxpayers, yeah. Where you mean, you soon blow, make them something, yeah, blow, you got them service, they come back, leave me the people, lo province. And, costing blow, prospect, but you tell them, say, roughly, lo, 15 million, what do? Blow renovation, shipment, blow materials, all materials, all freighting, labor, with them, all resources, what you mean, put them inside, all table, all chairs, all shelving, what you mean, put them inside, all projectors and everything, you look around 15 million where government through the Ministry of Education and Training, you may follow the procurement process. More you may got one procurement plan for this year, procurement plan for this year now. Office blow, you may know the skills, you make a procurement plan now with the ministry, blow, may happen this year. So, fully funded by the government of Vanuatu, and you may tell them thank you, the government, more taxpayers. Thank you, Thomas.
0: Thank you, Thomas. Last one. So, yes. So, one plan the ministry, the project, suppose me finish. So, pinning Baba Himi taking place, it depends on work, but pinning Baba Himi taking place whether I'm this year or next year, what I'm plan.
1: Thank you, Thomas. Plan Bimi, we stop now with a contractor. Despite the delay of the shipment, we should unload finish last week. Work we start finish last week, ox number 3. But somehow, shipment may not come through. Due to the weather, make them say, ship Plavanu and no come through and Mr. Kuko and just come through yesterday lo solar and Mr. Kam, lo motalava this week, lo li unload the materials. Otherwise, crown work and Mr. Kuko finish, only demolition building finish, some something low building on the demolition finish, and him look say forward say renovation with them time frame with them contractor, him want them say building and complete before PSC day 29 September, and him by me try him every best, blow minister with them delegation will come blow celebrate them or start blow event blow PSC day, the Ministry of Education and Training, he got one delivery site, well he got open.

0: mo immigrate pathway lo pikini ni wali sa finish lo junior secondary school or lo primary school imigi mo an opportunity lo kata lo kat skills lo kata lo li continue lo pathway or li find employment. Thank you mas.
1: Thank you to my manager. Yes, I think I'm not going to meet to come lo and them up small store and leave it to lo morning. So you got any last something maybe you think lo touch Emilia be you forget or yes, so you got any last something or especially when talk savvy or lo young people where or tropot people where all stuff around lo community. So now I suppose building and we finish sometime or got now all men all resources now by me small got inside there for custom survey inside the building or close up the step look at the motor lol course about the control them.
0: Thank you much. Yes, I think talk survey in skills center and staff since 2014 finish come custom now you may got some flexible delivery you may run them all islands play me and you may want them say you may reach some number of all beginning you go come low event centers lo di staff no mo li karmo li undertake some training inside or karam some qualification inside lo province bli mi no mo and by me talem say motala pa mi of choice to from no mo say emi senda emi access bli mi every island mi say kam lo please ya and by me looking say number plot robots will begin is do emi high lo motala pa population lo motala pa emi high oli ang pula to emi blande so you may look forward you want to encourage more young people no stop house that you got one opportunity you may encourage more parents too. Lo liput mo pikinini, you got one small fatu, reserve and good money, blo future, blo pikinini, blo kam, karang one vocational skills training. And me come with them cost. Be cost there, and blo there, me benefit to papa with the mama. And me help them pikinini, lo one future plan. 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So, vocational training is there, and they stop here, or the delivery side, stop the place here, and me stop, lo help them all pikinini, lo doors, you me lo banks group, blo me say, come. 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
1: Last one, apa itu follow up agriculture development of visa long torpa, Mr. Peter Mahu, long update long hembo bapa hemi kivim, lo walk about long alketa ikolong maivo.
2: Okay, it was lo opportunity seeking lo, itu yesintasin lo, niya nilai pin patlo national. Expo week lo not my role development in the topoi in travel to farmers no more ito lo expo lo kakagalsa all client in the travel to mota ni all client industry since ni one expo event so yung karamol lo palyotit farmers, industries that we to move today, we go to move today. Lot of farmers here, one in Harrison, think, and we blow pure para, and we also case ma organic coconut cooking oil lamp, blow very para, more narrow, and we charge them now, and yes, and we one. Plan by industry lo oxygen kuna toy report action da kare ko ko lipin show out dali lo ta time addition link when production ma kuna cooking oil during lo business to business program lo is to table 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lo organic product organic

long way please you stop listening kam start long note kasem long south me tolong one good flight night kam ling you time bring you me to long studio hemi 8 o'clock

0: Thank you, Blo. Save listening Kamlo Radio Vanuatu, Insight Lo Vanuatu Focus Program Blo Jumi Lo Wikia. Mi glad Blo Jumi stop with them Linda Bita, where me stop with them one long all get a member Insight Long Young Pacific Leaders, where Olipin part long one flat trip, Igoka sem long America mo come back. Mi glad Blo Emi Save stop with them Jumi Blo story and more long historical trip, where hem with them. One long all get a Narfala member inside long Vanuatu delegation. He been make him plus have travel out lo country, plus have experience him Narfala country, kasem long America, or sem all get a young Pacific leader plus yumi long Vanuatu. Welcome Linda Pita, mi kutumas plus have kat you inside lo program plus yumi lo wikia. First time, suppose you save talk about trip. Where you follow, been making one him now. Thinking behind long young Pacific leaders program, yeah, where you follow, been attend them.
1: Thank you, Thomas. Marino, the opportunity. I think just quickly introduce me now. Name me Linda Pita. Mimi Blo Island Blo MI, Lo Shepherd's Group. Me work with the one law non government organizations, Blimi, Lo Vanuatu. So, program, Young Pacific Leaders Professional Fellows Program, ME1 U.S. Government-funded program through the U.S. State Department, through the Department of Education and Cultural Affairs. So program, ME stop a long time, a little bit finished, where ME implemented by Cultural Vistas, a non-profit organization, the United States. So also, my Italian program, ME been stop for quite some years finished. Program, ME design also one exchange program, the United States, to support them all emerging leaders, not just the Pacific Islands, you may got focus the Pacific Island, but also other region to the world. Also, participation from me fala lo US recently, and me also include them all get a lo Asia too, well, stop. So, purpose for program, me blow support them cultural exchange globally, with them all are for the region or countries around the globe, with the United States, blow building up leadership skills for all young emerging leaders, also, provide them opportunity for all young emerging leaders to get professional experience or exposure to the United States, but also to support them international collaboration to the United States and also globally. So, yes, basically, I mean, I'm a purpose for program.
0: What them program? Yeah, how now you been finding out about program? Yeah, more who you been helping you to survey join them?
1: Thank you, Thomas. So briefly, me been aware that some fellow Luyumi or young fellow leaders of Vanuatu only been participate. Me been look only post on social media page, blog at us on Facebook, but me not really aware good. So at one time, it just approached through lo LinkedIn, and then me come across them page blog Cultural Vistas, and also young Pacific leaders only also got page lo LinkedIn and also lo Facebook, and me find them out, only put them out application, me read lo blessia and start them communication lo blessia now with them employer blo me. Seeking support, suppose me apply from opportunity. And then from there, me submit an application where me also me got application form, but me also require them all supporting documents where you come to employer, blo me, blo support them, blo provide them recognition, or provide them support, blo me participate in the program.
0: Once we finally accepted you, how now you've been feeling low time? Yeah.
1: Also, by me, Thailand and United States, I mean, like one place where you meet everyone, especially the Pacific, more maybe all other areas, the world, really like I'm visiting or learn. So then when you finally accept me to participate in the program, I'm really excited. I'm glad to accept me to participate in the program. I also by Misave Talents and you want a lifetime opportunity from CME fully funded. I want fully funded program where you may participate them. And also whenever we learn them, that I start participate in the program, I want very competitive program. Full of young fellow or young leaders only apply from program. So selection is very competitive. So you may fortunate plot me participate them. So you may not participate them, lo seek plot opportunity, but you may participate them, lo seek plot also me talem purpose plot program, me plot building leadership skills, plot young emerging leaders. You may everyone lo at all levels, suppose you may talem lo Vanuatu, at all level of Vanuatu, you may all have different leadership role, either you sell a national, look at our Kassel community. So program me one opportunity, plus support them, work plot young emerging leaders, plot building up leadership skills, plot get and also me talem. International collaboration, more international exposure, more experiences, different a practical solution, all different works you may start making. And also, most importantly, learning, cultural exchange, more learning. You may have learned different life or different approaches where other people globally, at least making, especially also in the United States.
0: Now, time where you've like been travel blog, Caucasus blog, United States blog, America. Me notice him, you know, you want no more, you come out lo Vanuatu, pe you got enough la participant, but you me lo country too, more even lo Pacific. Talk more lo program, yeah, from me look, you follow, you know, travel lo one country no more, but you follow, travel lo plant a country before you follow, go, kasem lo destination blong you follow. How now, trip long you follow, me been go?
1: Thank you, Thomas. Yes, so me mentioned earlier, program where US government and me fund them, let me provide the opportunity like globally. Yeah. Me sabe se I got a lot of rich and low world was me been mentioning well is always stuck at all similar program or similar low cyber cultural exchange with the United States. So low you mean low Pacific rich and I got me flat 20 everyone we've been selected. Unfortunately, I got one me been declined, one low for the Pacific Island, we've been declined. More one Lotonga from Ogatalino Sabeco, Olino Sabe visiting the United States yet. Make him say, I'm still participate, let me participate virtually. So, yeah, so Dodo, you got me for 20 everyone, and me've like I'm a different background or area blow expertise. So, me participate, lo side blow climate resilience or disaster risk reduction. You got all Narfala one, will you participate, lo side blow social security, peace more security, lo side blow law more policy. Not for a sector by again, side of business, side of health, my emergency. Yes, you got planted not for a sector, but me fly participate them. So, time if I participate. Lo tami vla sa participate lo program ya oli puto mi vla go through lo orientation lo program is ta lo Honolulu lo Hawaii so mi vla travel go lo Honolulu first time lo mi vla sa vekat yes orientation lo program lo understand them good how now layout lo program and mi look like lo ta we mi vla travel out go lo different stage oli puto mi vla lem so ose mi talem program mi supported by US Department of State through lo cultural visitors. So, to fly work with them all for US-based organizations, plus support them program. So, lo sense, li puto mi fly place with them other organizations, we irrelevant, lo expertise for mi fly. Or some mi fly come out lo background lo climate change or disaster, or li find them all host organization, lo United States, where li puto mi fly them, where li hata tu, li start make them same for work. So, yes. I think Emmanuel said, well, it's about the Mifla law placements, Mifla throughout the different states. So, time Mifla started the United States, Mifla not stop together, Mifla started the different states, law United States, more place with the more organization we meet them, where all these make them same for the work. So, me been started in New Orleans, law Louisiana, me place with the one organization, one non-profit organization, we work there, maybe focus on climate change adaptation, more disaster risk management. So, non-profit organization, maybe funded lo 2015 after the cyclone Katrina. So, suppose some vola lo yimi subsave lo some bibla cyclone we affect them. United States, he got one willing call him Cyclone Katrina in 2015. Mm-hmm. Then now I got three founding members blow area blow New Orleans where they come together. Trump blow work blow support them together where they affected. And then through law support blow get a lot of time blow support them almost affected where they affected the devastation of Cyclone Katrina. We work together go because then. That's one point where they said no, but you set them up one organization together. So organization we meet with them, non-profit, we call them Common Ground Relief. So yes, work with them and also meet them and we focus on climate change and disaster risk management.
0: Lo time yatu mi lukim yu vla ibin experience mo different culture lo we mo even participate lehem. Tok mo lo experience yu bin kat time mo yu vla ibin stop go through long culture lo experience em tanis lo kita Indian mo kita narfula cultural experience yu vla ibin kat.
1: Yes, I mean, we want all main purpose for program. We have a cyber cultural exchange, exposure to different cultures we make up globally. So, me lo placement for me lo New Orleans, Louisiana, me been exposed like Fortunate lo attendem some local cultural events lo at in one lo highlight local cultural event emi chas festival emi one annual event will stop host them every year around the United States. So chas festival lo yeah emi salo New Orleans, so ligatol team will is celebrate one big fuller area where even they start learn, plan the different music, plan the different lifestyle, where you have a look, different culture, dressing, old historians. It's a mark also where you have to live and love, say, all you got all things, all you display. Plus, so I'm history, plus, so I'm all tradition, plus, so I'm all way of life, plus, one little highlights, plus, just festival, I mean, not just about music, I mean, fight for freedom. So I've been looking, only put on plan the display, and also tennis display, plus, sense, plus, art crafts, dressing, or music, where only like fight for freedom, especially like all Black Americans or Africans, well, style well, demonstrating fight for freedom, all struggles. We miss away, also we miss away, law slavery before. I think New Orleans, me one law, or Louisiana, me one law, main state, law, US, where planned law, all slavery, well, come on our country, assembly, law, Africa, or Philippine style. And also, we got all our even law, Equator. Plan de look different communities will start well, South American countries will start well, like at all different events too, where all celebration blow like appreciate all tradition, all celebration, and appreciate them land connection, blow land life, yes, land with them life. So time come lo time lo harvest lo geta only harvest lo talem thank you lo land lo kakai will give him or one will land give him lo geta and life will cut plus have a you know, save leaf, more connect with them nature. So yes, I mean very interesting, I mean very inspiring. Some local culture, yeah, I mean high opening, like I open up, lo you me when come like me when come out one small island nation, but I mean not too surprising for me from meetings. I mean certain plant the similarities, lo kind different cultures or same around the world.
0: You been tell them say you base mainly lo side blow climate change here now we make them say put them you lo New Orleans now. Time where you been stop lo way how now you been share them experience blow country blow you me lo Vanuatu, especially also one country where me resilient long any kind hazard, especially lo big fly earthquake where you been go through long him more get a cyclone where you visit them you me to colossal every year.
1: Thank you, Thomas. And I have one interesting question. So, I mean, lo start lo thinking blo mi hat. I mista ko mi sa thinking long lo cheni blo mi travel blo mi. I mista ko mi sa thinking se one na ba mi experience him like one na mi expected blo look lo we. Sa wala something. I mean, se mi ay bena mi surprising small, but not too surprising. From one we mi look him lo we. I mean, mi serem plan the similarities. I mi kam lo side blo disaster or climate change. Louisiana. I mean, start lo Gulf blo Mexico, Gulf blo America. America also we miss have stanaya okata to very vulnerable le stalo one low lying area where very vulnerable or prone to flooding low area from New Orleans suppose you look lo Google map or lo map you look in your pro about so okata very prone suppose you got one small rain naya by most low residential area or most low areas blocked out while stalo or flooded. Or semi low experience for me when we stalo, I got one small rain area, but we must look at them something to block them all edge block house from flooding. That I come, we may come under, but you know, come we so small no more, block come through lot of room we stalo, and we fully flooded. So some one or two times we must move out low room blo me from Mr. Low ground floor. Lo move go and up. So atali from Italy mentioned cyclone Katrina, atali prone lo flooding or prone lo like cyclones, or the first and planted cyclone too, and also once anyway me look him low and me man made disaster. Or some low nature itself, and me also I'm already very challenging the man made activity too, and me contribute plante lo me can say issue blo disaster I mean just exacerbate or make more worse or you affect them plan their life play me go away. So me also me mention me observe and plan the similarities lo me lo Vanuatu around local leadership. When something when me clap lo logim lo way mo me talk about or some part lo learning mo sharing lo knowledge mo experience lo way me look in plan the politics lo US and you already want difficult something that me come lo look me mo one way me learn lo get to address them climate change impact. So when something we may look in lo Louisiana or lo New Orleans especially, or at all in the way lo government, or at all it take up like or it take up initiative lo on level lo get a common ground relief also when we mention it while a non-profit organization and in a way lo and we try work with the government but in a really way lo government and we mobilize them more local volunteers, community volunteers, plus support them local climate change adaptation initiative lo get a low. So yes, only group of Malgeta, as long as we find a means for transportation, we become a part, we support the Malgeta Lem, mobilize them all community volunteers, organize transportation, only go to the bayou, only go to the water, just start like volunteer really. Mm-hmm. Start plan them all grass, all native grass, more plants slow, protect them coastal environments, and also the site for disaster risk management, only got all plants in place, really take them local initiative, make them fundraising, only organize them fundraising from time to time, just make them sure they only got stock available, more only got funds available, plus suppose any emergency. But all is have a help to address them all communities, all is a target them, to support them. So when something when we look in, me inspire me, for me, love and what to do, you may make a plan the all initiative for them. So when we say that is a voluntary work, all is a make, we say mark work, well, city triple C, so all community disaster, no climate change, communities, please, me love and what to, all is a make. Yes, I think with them, me observe them a lot, me learn a lot, but me also tell them, I'm proud, say me, one even want to, me proud to country, but me, say me come out of one want to. Plan to something with all practical approaches, when me look, and me applicable of one want to, me save learn them, or me save advance them, or some. First and foremost, me want to make one people shout out lo Minister Blumi Ralph Reckenvano, Minister of Climate Change, lo champion advocacy lo global platforms, especially the Minister lo United States. Me very proud. From lo 20 lo May, you may been got UN, you may been got United Nations General Assembly resolution only been recognized. Also when you may save so lo time me really glad Thomas lo country Blumi lo champion lo lead team. Global advocacy lo sa climate justice ma accountability. So mi pin toka pat plan dem, mi klat se plan dem lo sem non profit we mi stalem, and also ikat sam la college, mi universities we mi engage or interact with them all getal kada tu li recognize them, li really support them. So United States, you got plenty of people that support the stuff inside or within the United States to support them climate change justice or accountability. So I think maybe one we're really proud of them, and we're really proud too the leadership of local government, the provincial government council of Vanuatu. Plenty of provincial provinces, the support them or support them plan the initiative for side to disaster risk management or climate change. Also, you meet them local leadership, we meet to demonstrate them local place. We look the way, we meet class, we meet to we can plant the local place. And also, city triple C, so when we've been mentioning them, and one, all outstanding youth group, you meet lo FAT, Mira Gor Bridge Youth Association, lo side lo protect. Them ecosystem or cleaning era core lacun more support them mangrove restoration. So whenever we look low New Orleans, we start making wetland restoration, also we plant them all cypress tree, only plant them some native grass. Time you look after Miss Manzi, you may love another do you must make a similar initiative for them more side of voluntary work. Yes, you must make a plan there too. So you got some plan or some good for a practical approach. I mean, setting them to continue to interact or engage with them. All community-based groups, blue you me, blue save continue, blue share learning ya, blue you save continue, blue yes, advance and more work, you miss something, blue side blue climate change, adaptation or disaster risk management, blue one or two.
0: Miss Linda Pita, you meet to stop talk talking. You go, yeah, you go with them plan the experience from you've been work lo Red Cross with them Catholic Narvla organization where you've been work with them apart lo care where you go under the hem through lo Young Pacific Leaders program, yeah. You meet to talk to Kiko. What them, one them, will you share them, lo America? All get the people away, all you say about Vanuatu, also one small island state inside lo Pacific, more one them now, I mean, feedback, lo, all get a talk, lo, all get a lo, one them, you meet too, you meet stop me game, lo, face him all impact, lo, climate change, lo, country, lo, you meet.
1: Thank you, Thomas. I think with the question, we want to make them shout out, you all one sister, one lo, alumni, lo, program, yeah. Ruth Kaltonga, and we've been participating in the program too, so he gave me some heads up. So, time we start, I'm sort of aware. So, me time we go, I screenshot the map, the Vanuatu, the phone, the me. Mommy got flag for Vanuatu with me. So, every place me walk by, you go, flag, you always start a basket for me, for me walk by with them. So, lo experience for me, personal experience for me, lo New Orleans, more other states, so me travel across them. Parmi cette adolescence, 99% ne l'ont even savé Vanuatu. 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After mi look, il se oh, mi look save costume, mi colem costume. After mi explain elle, mi say, you plo Vanuatu, mi say, yes, mi say, mi look save costume, en français. One law, friends, from mi work l'episcop, so mi can say, save, so yes. Basically, plan de mano, li no save lo yumi lo Vanuatu, so mi prot lo walk out with them traditional dress, plo yumi, with mi island dress, mo flag plo yumi, plo, yes, soy mo promotem country plo yumi lo United States.
0: Ebi ay mi one first trip you out of Vanuatu, apart from the Narfala country, the Pacific, we used to visit them. One of now experience play the side blue traveling more. Same time, look play you time where you go to same low.
1: Me no first time play me, plo me travel abroad, me pin got opportunity to travel around the Pacific. You know, all of Pacific, few countries in the Pacific, including Australia and New Zealand, and also as far as Asia. I think with the moment, I want to tell them thank you to us, all INGO, Red Cross, give them all opportunities, Nivans, I have all opportunities to me, got experience like regionally or globally. So yes, I've been going as far as Asia, I've been going to Malaysia, Singapore, I've been going to global health security conference, I've been going to hygiene promotion in emergency. And the United States, yeah, I'm your first time for me. So whenever I look at me observe all colleagues for me when I fly start away, almost me fly everyone, my first time for the United States. So I want incredible opportunity, one good full opportunity to us. For U.S. government, you continue to support them. Yes, support them or give them Chinese or same, or you may Pacific and at countries the world block out all kind cultural exchanges and so that way Mr. New Orleans and me with the one lot Taiwan. One lot fellows, the same for the program all same. You mean Pacific, you mean young Pacific leaders, professional fellows program, the professional fellows program, PFP, yeah, and you got lo at a region to lo world. So I got a lo Asia, I've been stopped to lo time, yeah. So me to follow two, me lo Vanuatu, what I mean, lo Taiwan, me to have been stopped together with the one, I mean, stopped together with the host organization, yeah, when we've been mentioning common ground relief.
0: Mm-hmm. Time where you've stopped lo way, or same one team, lo Pacific, one em common ground, now you've stand up, him, lo save, give him out one campaign, lo. How you miss have protect them Pacific blue you mean?
1: Me interest to us lo question from you mentioned common crown by me copac little bit no plot talk about why now organization only call them common crown. So that way me go stop me place with the Malketa, me place with the common crown relief for New Orleans, after all you talk about this tribal organization, only that I'm all same siga three for the community leaders for New Orleans, we all make them best blow get out, so try and blow work together, blow support them all get out when they affected the cyclone Katrina. But every time when they try and blow talk or story together or discuss them one another, I mean next plan blow get out, blow support them people away, only always got all small issues, petty issues among all get out. So one all get out, you tell them say, you always got all like small issues, personal differences, blog get them, so you know, so we work together after. I'm Italian, all that, so you need to find one common crown. You need to find one common crown, play me, so petty, also small issues, play me, or personal differences, play me, but you always stop. But you need to find one common crown, play me, so you need to work together. And that's where they come up with him name, blog, and I say, so a common crown relief. We stop, also we stop, so Naya, all like younger leaders, New Orleans, all Stalit, and when you've been finding organization, I'll retire finish. So I come back to question to you, lo site, lo what's next, play me, lo Pacific, play me, so we work together. I think by me, you some good floating thing, yeah, play in garage, so me, all fellows, recent fellows, so me, flipping come, or come back with them all alumni, when you've been staff finish, play me, plan it, and lo continue, lo good for collaboration from time you fly come, fly learning, full up something, we fly only like we fly learn about, and not just training no more, but all practical solutions. So I'm training, we've been mentioning a lot of leadership training, professional experience, my exchange, all different expertise or sector we will represent them. And it's networking or collaboration. So I think we have networking or collaboration. Also, me tell me call US, me not surprised too much, me send a lot of similarities or issues, but also all strength. So you mean the Pacific region, you miss a mark, you miss a remplande, all similar issues, more strengths, but you miss important, but you mean continue, but you mean network, you mean collaborate, but you miss a rem expertise, but you mean, but you support you mean, los sector we mean represent, you lose the climate resilience, you mean needing the ongoing or continued collaboration, networking, the Pacific region, but you miss a support them. The building a Brazilian Pacific premium going forward from the Yumi Save good. Yumi lo most lo Pacific region, Yumi very prone or Yumi very vulnerable that become the side of climate change impacts or natural disaster. So, yes, once only when we want to look at continue, lo Yumi continue communication, yeah, continue work, yeah. You go, lo Save Serre learning, yeah, lo Alianga one, or Lisa Olista Kama, or Lisa Lian Lim too. So with them, yeah, me want them also add them quickly one on something when it really inspired me, the United States. When me know things, if I come across them, one on something when it's up making one on university, more one on college, law New Orleans, and support them all communities, more like you work across with them all schools, law New Orleans, and work with the community, law document them traditional knowledge, more practices. So when something when me inspired me, them, I say, wow, okay, I got that too, and them value traditional knowledge. I'm really important to much, but you may say how you may look at the environment, but you may look at the life, but you may, etc. So I think you may love one, you know, I think, but you may love one, what you may also start making. More you may, as you may say, good country, but you may live by tradition, more tradition, more culture, but you may. So I think you want to use a memo, but encourage a more young fellow, but work closely with the more elders, play me, the community, or different settings. So you save style, the society, blo save lanem, or help with other document, or pass them on traditional knowledge, more practices, play me, going forward, or yes, like future, or younger generation, play me.
0: Thank you too much, slow time, play you. Miss Linda Peter, close of a part inside, lo Vanuatu Focus program, lo week, yeah.
1: Thank you too much.

0: Emia olga da key message blue earthquake where you need to survey. Before lo earthquake, number one, find a more strong place inside lo house where you survey hide lo hem, or sep underneath the table or bed. Number two, practice him when you survey make him type earthquake strike. Number three, prepare him house from earthquake. Or put him all thing way heavy, or sharp, lo floor, or crown. Number four, collect them extra firewood, kakai, water, and put on one place where you serve access in quick time. The time blue earthquake. Suppose you stop inside the house, go underneath the bed or table, hold them tight, cause them a crown, and you stop the move. Suppose you stop outside the house, go to one clear open space, and sit down the crown. After the earthquake, check if you and my family suppose you got injury. Remember, but you expect them an aftershock blue earthquake. Make him sure the cast and minor leak from his have a cause and fire. Listen to radio all time. Or follow on Facebook page below VMGT to cast a clear message. Talk Savea, I come to the Department of Vanuatu Meteorology, Mucio Hazards Department.
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8: 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Follow us more viewers from Voice from Malaba program by Ken Lo Weekend. Here we are, Mirop Senru. Bitalam, thank you by Ken. Blo, so we come back lawyer with the one program, Blo Yumi by Ken. 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
8: Lo wika Yumi fortunate or Yumi glatumas plus aveka taso kelep was one revenue collector bring me long notice lo malakula we mi come out long island Blorano. Umpa hemi talk about small when I'm now actually hemi make him long TCA plo save able blo collect mo revenue revenue long the business way only establish lo yumi long notice malakula. Thank you.
10: Thank you, Rob Sanduru. Thank you for having time with you. You started taking me during the field. Me also one where you've been a walk here. I think you walk 21 years ago. Area Council Secretary, you got them, let them roll it, what's in the fall. 2019, you resigned. I taken back me in 2024 for just one traditional you know how much we are making notice of the culture. AI blah blah, zero million dollar, we take a moral, we got a notion. We take a Walarani, we got a law. Our time, we will make a close up 3 points. And in 2026, we take back me. We take a pool area. Better you got some before. We capture them, I think, because of the total number of businesses look the same, 333. Total when we collect them so far, I mean, 1.5 plus. I mean, total collection. Not if you come to Mino Casemo Geta, where is our campaign? The Lambic Almet, on the province. I mean, Mino including all land transport. Mino including two all get a license for Lika. And for everyone, you go one place by me, closer than by me to follow 3 or 4 million. I mean, I'm thinking when we start in the Lambert. all total collection ami collect me ni me kawan pretan blo onto ta wali oni oni kidi molo collection ya wa ona mi topem wa o menlan mote mail as molelan ami me kam 700,000 sa rano mi seken ni kam lo 500,000 nanampat tu triplonga memi ami wala na boy mi aten why be mi penalo.
8: Okay, you've been right little time small side law introduction to you finish long today say you've been work 21 years long Kathman or your provincial Kathman Blimi long Malamba province. When I walk straight you've been making law 21 years where you've been work after finish you decide law you resign.
10: Decision blow me resign from age blow me. I think it's 70 time, yeah. I always say I mean, not really 70, I mean, 60 plus. I mean, resign. Look, it came chance, look, young, blow me. Blow me where, look, blow notice, recounter, blow one, got chance, blow, blow. So, you must give him space, yeah. You must give him space, yeah, blow one, and you got chance, blow, me, apply. Since a lot I make, I said, now, yeah, you know, got one, and you apply, blow. From all challenges, blow, walk, yeah. You must have a good old man. I will build him up relationship with old man, and you know, take him one overnight. Yeah. I mean, not just overnight, and you take him, yes, please, have your old man. All character, all islands, I got all the different character. You have all the businessman, sometimes you can approach for you too, I must go. I think I'm now, I'm all reason why Mimi Pinis will really work for me, Miss Up, all of 21 years. Yeah. I mean, no block collect them license no more. Me looking me, then me always have received one grant from government, from DLA, from 200,000. 200,000, yeah, me pregame town, only me from maintenance, slope explorer, all Narwan, me divide me collect church, me collect chiefs, youth, all disability. Some me collect blow. All projects. Now all priorities for me and so build them up all schools. All schools blow not in Syria Council blow upgrade them all kindergarten. Kindergarten and I start low wow, Ireland, mainland, Kasem Low. Betel Rodia every grand blow me and miss small. And me trying to make them say 10,000 all start off with them. Some will know start them yet kindergarten look at low rap, we give him 20. Low pinalo, we give him 20. On Narwania, where we've been starving is, we saw him even low school, some amid with Notre Dame, we contribute to play album school kindergarten. I mean, now one of them where we some grand blame, and it's more. So what I'm going to say, I get one grand blame, I think 3 points. I mean, now look at this, I work with them. For me personally, he thinks 200,000 make him Muslim. And for she say, you ask him, what will me do? Why we go custom to the hotel? While he said, I'll say, I'm contribute. I think small water supply, I mean, low Walarano, low Rory, he contributes more than this. More church too.
8: Okay, what the work you've been making after low 21 years, so you start with them, Malamba Provincial Kathman. We work with some secretary, you may know Malamba Provincial Kathman. Kasem Dete or some poster, I mean, if I get this stuff, you know, got 1 man, I mean, take him it so. Lotisa, you work also one revenue collector by again. You collect them over the revenue blong or get the business. No, you may start Lopinalum Kasem Lova or you've been rightly tell them say, Lotisa, you've been collecting one revenue where maybe been over low 1.5 million. More number of business play me long long notice area I mean over 300 plus business while you operate legally and maybe name sell to license blow save operate long area spray me so long walk about blue or some revenue collector lo you me long pina long gasem low when I'm not some challenges where you face them time you walk part compare all previous years where you start making a work here with them recently lot this year. You got some challenges where only you overload compared to previous years where you work with the Mogata, or you got some challenges here? I mean, no more awesome before. I mean, let's say, you serve it to them all businessmen, collect them all revenue, all business.
10: Thank you. No, various years, sometimes you mention them. After you collect them license, Lorman. I think before all challenge, but you fetch them all talk. You got all talk with me normal. You will like collect the money, but I will now walk where you will like come back from you like look. I mean, all talk with by you are an example. Leticia, some by Mita Larson, Lova, we got some attend, you know, fetch them to my talk on them. You look on some full up on Isabel, on a peel responsible law, and when you make a small business, then you go ask you approach Mugata, only clad no more of them. And you got so small challenge or some. The challenge no more to walk out, go, more come back. I mean, I'll tell them there. Otherwise, everything when you walk out, you clap. You want to tell them thank you to all communities, you meet, you notice the council, where only stop, only. Work close with the people I work together. So, people I work as well. Achieving one man or something. The part where we collect them, we go to Malaba province.
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10: 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Well, mania, lo, we believe all same, lo, but me, me got deposit them direct lo, accountant from Malamba province, Eric Tulman. And mania, me go stop by lo, November sitting, Emi time blow one Emia. 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At time now by only looking more difference between area council. I must tell you, I make them committee more budget to notice area council or to full Malamba province. And money we will like collect them. Some question we used to ask them. Money we will like collect them. Only go start. And all councilors play me now. Only responsible for money. Sometimes. Local process, small project, only sabi make him, council. Only sabi ask him, through Lulma revenue where you will start collecting Mokota, time only any project, any community want them. Okay, you write low letter, or you write them, or you apply from. So, councilor, you call him Eric. Eric, I think by me, sabi accountant, yeah. Accountant by me, and he look all letter, yeah. More time you want or councillor you want them only carman money or must or any project where you want them every game you find them or Malabar by me find them or you must cut quotation when them hardware where you want the caramel then you go caram quotation himself you give him the mass letter when you apply from community apply from councillor is he sign long you go give him the accountant by me then.
8: Okay, with the program or procedures where you stop talking about the site law, money where you collect them was in one of the revenue long Malamba provincial calf money come after you go back by a law or get a community through long all councillors premium where you decide apply from, probably have a tap them inside one of the project areas where you come out them. So, me, you meet to have a small story and where you've been telling them today say, you me long notice area, vow now, I make at people a number. Long revenue collection way. From when I'm now far away, we got more revenue collection. Lotisia, where you've been going with the Mogata, compel or Larfala areas, you will notice the Malakula.
10: Oh, thank you, Thomas. One could have a question. Me to me interest flow. Time is out of me interest, not for the Manual and for the Mogata inside the business. In all Manual, Roman too. 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You call it close up. One something when me Jalim Salman or Malwa or in Oman will be jealous. One make him kapaya, one make him not say. One make him not say. Make him say. I mean, say number of business. I mean, big one. Wow.
8: Okay, with them statistic where you collect them, lo area play me lo notice lo malakula start lo pinalum kasem lo wow mo you been rightly story and small about how situation lo wow lo said lo businessman mo woman everyone only participate together. We swear long run with the wala muatin. We got a look at that corporation to stop together with the mokta lo setting up lo business or you look no more lo wow.
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8: Okay, also now you may look more long set long business look of perspective you may tell them where all people only contribute plantain lo hem lo set long all two different kind business where you may have a on them lo village spray me so far lo statistic where you collect them you may look him say wow where me top him you may notice lo set lo business from maybe got some reasons lo look lo set lo all get a close up lo santo lo collect them kaku number two, maybe from only corporate to get up, support the small business, blog, get up. Tell you, look long run with the Wala Muat.

0: 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Oli ait. Ati one nomo we one or two we to boleh pem ni be number one. Olino permite.
1: Okay, so now you tell them say you got some olino permo license, but suppose we only find a matter that say only stop operate, make a mogata sales block that without one illegal document. You got one fine blow only receive him, or when I'm not any one punishment or yeah, blow or get only receive him from only no comply law regulation or law act to MSTAP.
0: Thank you, Thomas. No law, you operate one business without one legal. Illegal, but you operate one business, or you operate one business without license. You have a pass local, you pay one fine, but maximum maybe 200,000, you fine from business for him or imprisonment for 2 years. I may even plan the local decision. The law, I mean, I'm supposed you break him one law, blow, I mean, you can. You find the 200,000.
1: Okay, so with them naya fine we buy all get local business people probably receive him suppose you know only document a molecule all procedures probably serve on and one of the business area. The day you look say maybe we have one big challenge way full up man only no come out publicly, plo permato lasses plogeta pe only continue plo operate in one flat business illegally, or say we rightly tell him. What I'm thinking, we stop. What I'm by can, but you have a pass lo area plori, recheck and by can say application. So when away only permlo this year, only continue plo actively operate, or all get away no. Well, in a pen, but stop continue to operate. But you still pass low area, but you look low area, all kind of areas, such a bag, and all that.
0: Thank you. Thank you, Lobby. We were in compliance officer, but I'm to like visiting some low area, low notice, low liquor. Because I will stop sale without proper license. I mean, I'm to like start tomorrow, low toast. Or look, Lobby, I'm to like must check. Through lo agent we got lo agent alone bula boli no comply lo lo bula boli samo li pem business samo li no pem mount license lo kata oh nakamal na ikat nakamal lo mo pe ino katuan na mi kamo tulo 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
1: Okay. Ikut. Thank you, Mas. Long story on you to save cat, lo site lo revenue collecting, where you pin make em lotisia mo, you may look sell lotisia, you may collect one revenue plus 1.5, mo you may get over 300 business, only operate, lo you may notice lo malakula, where else lo, all different areas lo malakula, you may no collect them. But with them look where Mr. Abner, you work and walk here, mo, lo week lo, this week back again or lo test day, but you continue on back again, lo site lo lika. Lo find out say long old community so li salem lika pe lika tol proper license lo li save operate from now to you me look say close up every day or liang follow li drink and you me cut question say all operate say lika tol legal license lo li operate or no got so what I'm thinking where you me control them when I'm last talk now you want to tell them lo you me lo site long program lo malamba voice play me lo week here
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1: 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Hemitalem to say Gaffman hem is successfully completing project long wastewater treatment system.
2: You know, got water when we come out of the hospital where we go straight low lagoon. So same before. Now yeah, and we got plenty system where he stopped before, low stopping water go direct, and every water when we come out low wastewater treatment plant, and we clean and we clear. So before he got big fella problem low wastewater treatment, but now yeah, me fix him. He no got problem, and lagoon and me come good now. Low problem where me created by hospital. He still got problem low another fella place low resort with him all house where me stop low lagoon, but he no problem low government with him health. So he got plenty talk, he got plenty rumor where me come out, but he no straight.
1: Long wastewater treatment project where hemi been complete, hemi show him se toti water where he stop come out long hospital sewage system, he no must go straight long soul water. Director of long department long water resource, Mr. Erickson Sami hemi talem, se no matter se discharge long hospital hemi stop, first mo second lagoon hemi stop yet, where hemi stop underneath long ban, from water quality hemi no improve. Mo director Sami hemi talem se time hospital hemi improve him sewage, Pepa hemi tekem time long water hemi kampa clear.
3: Tamlo fono la kunya hemi ko feta swimming and fishing. 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
1: PBTC News hemi talk with them chief from Erakor Village. Chief Kalmos Kalmet, Mohemi Talem se all people, we only live long area long Erakor Lagoon, we only aware long Panya, se hemi stop yet. So water we hemi been affected long pollution ya, hemi affect them all house, ma all business, ma all resort, we stop round long Erakor Lagoon.
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1: 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Only still got question yet. What time by water here me come back clear. Patient Smawa, VBTC News.
0: Two school long for not only tell them say only knock at one rule long mobile phone long kite all student. Pe oli admit him se mi ti stepen pikwan learning plongol pikinini. Mari lo lutfan ikat mo storyan.
5: Time VBDC News si tok tok wete me principal blong freshwater school Joseph Set. Mo hemi dalem se long school ol pikinini ino allow blong hole mobile phone igo long school. Be igat negative impact long a concentration span long ha woli ting ting outside long box. Especially long one kindergarten pikinini or primary level.
6: Mobile, tamo you watch mobile. You know, critically think about, you analyze them. Or some you come no more, same ya. Hemi weaken them friend lo piknini. Rather than suppose you read them book, or teach it talk lo you. You use town, you analyze them something, you use some more senses lo you, and critically you have to analyze things and you think about. Hemi now, or some observation lo me, or some one principle. Mumbai, you notice them. All piknini will use him too much mobile, only hyper. And concentration span don't got a hemi short. After only sometime only become an issue, bro, you manage them one other class. So it makes classroom management difficult for teachers.
5: Principal Blong Santo is school regional Caruleyo, italem si mental health lungan piknini I important before ni spolem.
7: Future blong wan piknini lo level na ya, pa yu finem si first something we hemi arrive lo after lo kindy, after lo primary blem, after lo ne, first something we hemi arrive hemi no talem halo lo manu blem, hemi no talem halo tadi, first something hemi da hemi ask him phone straight away. So lo hemi lo future time, lo future years we ba hemi kam, lo level lo mi pisi ba hemi giving one very painful something lo life lo one beginning, especially mental health lahem.
5: Long Sam school all sem lisela momo mart school we all your big flash school, only got all rule two we all school picnini ino olem phone. Long time long COVID now we plan the school he make him home school package long all picnini ego online most have got access long all school work long early August yeah 7 years long Queensland Australia he report them say use long mobile phone more laptop he make him a plan the picnini he depend long him more he slow him down reading numeracy long all school. Marie-Laure Ludvaun, VBDC News.
0: 15 new U.S. Episcopal volunteers will come new swearing in plong olketa long note FADTT plong ko et long 36 year plong service with the mall community plong country. All new volunteers will finish in 10 week plong training plong local language, culture, more technical skill, more preparation plong community based services. 11 volunteers will serve long education, more literacy will work with the more student, teacher more school. 4 by serve long community health, long strengthen health, more knowledge with them local capacity. All volunteer by leave more work long efate, Malikula, Sando Pentecost, more all Nara Island. More news long written, Kafena long Western Islands long Papua New Guinea, Wairapa emitalem se provincia eminore recruit, long face em all strong impact, long El Nino. Emitalem se try season plong IAEA em strong Thomas, what em refa we em supply water long capital city, I try finish. Rapa em worry, se pa ikat problem plong water, mukakai, mol peak, mol narfla animal, pa likasem peak fly impact. Emitalem se national government, eminopin mekem communication long province yet, mo inokat enough resource plong face em situation ya. Prime Minister James Marape em pintalem long tune se province, mo tris district, oli masrere from one try season plong El Nino and misabe mekem ikam mo long time. Mo news long sports for not we mistap with the Molnarfla Pacific Country long one training program we mistap help plong develop em athletics long level plong old pikinini. Secretary General plong athletics for not Jennifer Addison mo coach Sandy Molu to fly represent em for not long world athletics kids athletics train that trainers course long Oniara long Solomon Islands. Program ya emino focus no more long out long train more beginning long winning more races be mi focus long out long make athletics emikam one sports we all beginning all seven swim participate long em more develop em all basic skills long all keta idea long kids athletics emi long give more beginning one could fall start long athletics through long all symbol more all enjoyable activity long athletics for now to participation long Jennifer Anderson. Mo Sandy Molu I give him one Chinese plong take knowledge, more practical skills I can pack long for not to, more plong use him all safe plong make him more beginning only in fall plong athletics. Sports news, I'm plong VBDC News Bulletin, me Thompson Marango.

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was key messages tok save long wanem blong mekem long time blong tropical cyclone. Wanem blong mekem before one cyclone. Number one, listen all time long radio blong harem movement blong cyclone. Number two, store and fill up water blong drink long all clean container. Number three, berem all pipe blong water. Number four, boil them or use some water filter blong cleaning water blong drink. Number five, carry out solar panel, more solar pump colors up long creek, more river. Number six, close and valve long storage tank, close and valve long spring box. Number seven, make them sure say you got enough water long drink. Number eight, cut them all three colors up long water tank, blue you. Number nine, fasten tight water tank, long you blow by him in a fly, long time blow cyclone. Number ten, carry out cutter blown water tank.

One emblem make them long time long cyclone. Number one, use some good water where you been save them long house. No mix him cover with them. Number two, continue blong listen long radio blong harem weather update. And number three, make them sure se family blong you emi safe. One emblem make them after long cyclone. Number one, building back old toilets. Connect them back all kata blong water tank play you. Number two, boil them or use some water filter blong cleaning water before you drink. Number three, prioritize them water blong drink long all pikinini, all fala, sick man, mo all mama we elikat bell. Number four, check them or fix them water system suppose ikat damage. Number five, use them or local material blong fix them all pipe suppose I broke. All same, bamboo, morapa. Number six, work with the water committee blong cleaning water source, spring box, storage tank, mo folem rot blong pipe, kasem house. Number seven, water committee me must conduct them assessment mo report any damage lo area administrator, mo provincial water officer. All area administrator must work together with them provincial water officer blong prioritize them all work. Number eight, wash them hand all time after you use some toilet mo before you kakai. Number nine, blong you sure se water blong you is safe, you must make them all trivala test ya. Look suppose water is clear, smell them suppose water is sting or no, and test them suppose water is con or no. Suppose you not sure long quality blong water after we you make them all trivala test ya, contact them water officer call us up blong you blong help them you. Message I come long department long water resources.

You may start him off a day, bring you me with him a morning devotion, and all time you may must come blow and then broadcast with him night devotion. Time bring you me long studio, hemi 9:30.

Good evening, everyone. Thank you, bro. So we listen back in. May me look like God bless pray before me share talk talk long God. Let devotion by me. In me prayer, Papa, me fly tell him thank you, Lord. Lord, day to day activities, you start with him, lay protect him, me fella. And Lord, me lay pray, block at will is a hospital, a prison house. You come, Lord, help, block at all, needs, block at all. And you provide, block at all, God. Thank you, Lord, the God where you provide, the God where you heal him, me fella. The God where you care, me fella, you start with him, fella. Always, talk of you tell him promise for you. So me fella, you start with him, me fella, Lord, bed, hospital, Lord, inside, Lord, cells, Lord, prison house, or lo soul water, lo garden, lo workplace where me will be stable, me will say you start them. And tonight, before me will sleep, me will want to say them to talk to you, bless them, Lord, heart, me will follow, and Lord Jesus, me will pray. Amen. Now, today, Lord, this evening, me want them, me continue lo topic, me lo family, family in Christ, or family from God. 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think about love. Woman, all wife must think about love. You love him about husband you no matter what, because God he always stop. Then you love him stop, and God by fix him. You know, sabi tell him say you hate him, or you talk no good lem. After you think say you expect him something that be come good. No, Satan he make me worse now. So. Time situation arise lo between relationship lo husband and wife. Let them love and be prevail. Let them love and me cover them up. Love and me show up. Love and me light. And then but if like I'm back, from love and me spirit block out and love is stop by spirit block out and stop by and me stop lo make me to like I'm understand them one and me right, one and me wrong, we wrong, we right. And wait till I forgive me to go. But suppose you don't know, think about love all the time, yeah? By situation by go. So, me ask him, me want him to talk to all woman today. All woman too, you must love him. Husband, do you know? Ephesians chapter 5, verse 22, it tells say, wife, submit to your husband as unto the Lord. Submit. Submit. You know, say you slave, no? Submit, say you. So we say got one head, one leader, lo home. We call him, him create a man first one, and then you after woman. So you listen them from God. Every instruction, lo life, lo one family, and we give him lo husband enough, husband na me leader. Lo one team lo football, he got one captain no more. Lo one ship, he got one captain no more. The one institution, you got one captain, one leader, no. Government, you got one leader, no. One leader, where you make a decision, you follow them. And the community, you got one chief, you follow them, think plan. You submit to him. And the home, all man now, all aspen now, so. Wife, you submit, you follow them one name, or any one name, lo me again. And you stop lo help. You stop lo help him, lo ting. Time you give him one ting, you stop lo help him. You love him, you submit, you listen, you submit, you send him, and you help him, lo ting. Then you to follow from you to lay one. Bible, let me tell him. The two shall become one. Then you to lay, God, you turn it to lay one. So you to lay share them all idea together. No, walk one. Walk together. You love him, wife, lo you. You share them ting, lo you, lo wife, lo you. You love him aspen blue. You sell him thinking blue, aspen blue. But always, wife, Bible, me tell him, Emmy submit from them. You submit to Semia, aspen, Emmy, save one, Emmy say one, roll blame, or Emmy love him, you, more say one, blow make him, lo help him, you. Then you submit them. But time when you tremble over, take over them, or
You tremble, lead him. But you can problem now from say, ain't no pattern blow God, enough way we call him, you want them, intend. Lo one couple, or family, me work. So you got one leader, and me husband, and me man. And you wife, you submit, you listen. You follow them no more. All instruction, but all decision, all thing, if I share them together. It's like one body. Husband and wife, it's like one body now in Christ. And then you totally share them all thing. And that yet, by me must listen, always submit, listen, follow one them, husband and me. And me make him or lead him in my lamb. For the husband is the head, verse 23, of the wife. Look, husband and head, the wife. Tete situation tete lo home tete lo yumi plenty time by look home in a strong or you broke from say wife you wanna come eat. So wife take him respective place for you. Husband take him back respective place sometime and me home is a broke you know say from no more say wife you want them eat. But if from say man too you must have a lead. So I make a problem. So God me help you tete lo what problem you clear tete. Et me look savé, c'est yes. Aspen, you must take lead. And you must depend on God, but you shall lead him rightfully. All wife, play with your family, play. And all wife, you must submit. All husband, from the Bible, it's God, and got one, eight, no more. But you must start changing your role. I got a problem, na. And God, you know, like, you know where we got him. You know plan, you know structure, we got him. All that we got in Yibutum. So, all family, the thing you look all thing in Istakorum today from all that we got in Yibutum, you no more respect them. So, me, Dr. Bloga de Kam Tete, lo yumi, especially lo woman, submit, they can respect the full, you respect them position below you, and you help them aspen blue your decision. From you to lay one, to lay one. So, you to lay share them thing, and then let them man blue lead him. And you be in, and then all beginning me. So, also, men of God, by me happy and married family or relationship, by me one strong one. God bless him, talk to me, Abraham, heart to me, everyone. And thank you, Blessed Listen. You may do God, Lord, prayer, you may pray, Papa. Thank you, Lord, word, pray, you may bless Listen. And to them, I sleep. Let me bless Abbey Soul and Church, please, our Demi Fala. Me bless Abbey, you care, let me Fala. Me bless Abbey, you love me Fala. And you love them all husband and wives, and you stop talk to me Fala today. Lo mi place have it what place now or respective place inside lo one family lo mi fala God. So let them respect them and take them place me fala and all wife lo got that spirit lo submit lo last pen and the last pen lo got love ya lo love my wife lo God. Thank you Father lo what you and I'm ready to sleep or praise glory man I blow you lo name lo Jesus you will start prayer. Amen. Lo got on good for the night. God bless you, everyone.

blonyumi i impotel. Time you tight, sore o fulab long wari, i alright long talk out. 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Hemia hemi FBTC, voice blong fanuatu.

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Good morning, good morning, good flow morning, you listeners, Blow Radio, Vanuatu, welcome to Good Morning, Vanuatu Show, Blow Nga Today, with me all-time radio friend, be missing follow this flow beautiful morning. I'm one of flow beautiful day back again, I'm second last day of this flow working week, today I'm Thursday, number 20, Blow Minus August 2026. And before I talk about Lord Day, Blim to mobile to start off day, Blim to what the morning devotion, Blim to first time. Open up heart to you, open up mind to you. Ready to receive him one away by 7 proper pack through the past time by sharing with you me to Lord this for the morning.

morning, everyone. I'm here to deploy me starting more activity with today. And you could hear me listen to what God. You put on God first, every something, and then they bring me by me success. You look Lord God, Lord, pray me, pray, Papa. Thank you, Lord, what bring you, Lord. Thank you, Lord, protection the night. But thank you, Lord, for that day. And thank you, Lord, life for me, for that too. You protect them. So all glory, all praise me, blow you. And you, God, alone. And me fella acknowledge me, you holy, you taboo, you start look like me fella, you care like me fella. Thank you, Father. Bless him, talk to you, Lord, me fella. In the name of Jesus, me fella, I pray. Thank you, all listeners, bless our listen. By me, sir, I'm talk to you, God, back in. Today, by me, continue, Lord, with blong God, Lord, side, Lord, family. Topic, blame me this year, this week, I mean, about family, blong God. How God, me want them, blame me, grow him up, or lead him, family, blame me. Or you want them family to look like. So, you may tell them, thank you, Lord God. All instruction names are Lord talk to them. So, me want them talk to Lord, you may stop. Talk to Lord Papa, or some old man. Now, yeah, me want them talk to Lord husbands. But that week, Lord, today, Lord morning, me husband. So, you look at Ephesians chapter 5, verse 25. You may tell them, say, husband. Ephesians 5, 25, husbands. Love your wives, just as Christ loved the church and gave himself for her. 26, he tells us to make her holy, cleansing her by the washing with water through the word. Then 27, and to present her to himself as a radiant church without stain or wrinkle or any other blemish, but holy and blameless. In the same way, husbands ought to love their wives as their own body. He who loves his wife loves himself. After all, no one, verse 29, that'll say, after all, no one ate his own body, but he feeds and cares for it, just as Christ does to the church. For we are members of his body, members of body of Christ. For this reason, a man will leave his father and mother and be united to his wife, and the two will become one flesh. And the two become one flesh. So, when the Bible is telling me, all husbands, let me tell them, love them, all wives, play me, all wife, play me. Husband, love your wife. Then, what pastor, me join them. Man or woman, and we call them husband and wife. And one name instruction for God, one name with God, and we want them, look, Lord, one name all man should make him, or treat him all woman, blokota, or wife, blokota, and me by love him all wife, blokota. You know, blow, hate him all wife, plenty of time, you hear him all rabbis, news or story, and we hear him make up. Violence, lo home, me, papa, what the mama, or husband and wife, or lay rau rau. And sometimes you may end up with it, so, me one, anyone could fill a news. And, you know, one them say, may continue, so, you must pray, plan the Lord God. All papa, all husband, you must pray, plan the Lord God. Them all, you got all disagreement in your house between husband and wife. Suppose you got something where we go wrong, small inside or the house, whatever situation. The Bible in the middle of this year. Say you, me, or husband, ought to love his wife. Husband, love your wives. So, husband ought to love the wives, so verse 28, as their own body. You love him wife, you also you love him body, blue. Body, blue, you must. Make sure say he could, you know, sick, you know, he clean, you make him good you. You also mean, how you treat him body blue, you mean, how you treat him woman blue, you treat him wife blue, you let them love. You love him. Even though he got all disagreement or so small, that time when he got through him, yes, it may happen. But the time also mean now, love he must manifest, he must come out, love. Then you serve love him no matter where wife be wrong, but you love him no more.
But you make him everything. Peace is up, but unity is up. Good for the life, joy by stop. But suppose you start blow, hate him, or start telling him some rubbish, talk to people, describe him, woman blow you, or wife blow you, but different kind, something. Then Satan he laugh now. From Satan, he Bible, it tells Satan he come to steal, tell him life, good for the life, blow husband and wife relationship, yeah. When he come to kill, more destroy. Bible, it tells him, yeah. So, you must be careful. Not let them Satan and me come inside lo row row or lo so small misunderstanding or disagreement. Satan and come inside. But love now, but you must take over the whole situation. Yeah. Then thing which me come up, think about what look what you tell them say love. Then you start winning now. You make him say humbly steady.

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And God is love. So you travel to as been and wife in a mode two human being as you may say low flesh, you may say two, but look God time united to lay to lay one no more. It's only one. The spirit you told one. God you look you to fly one. As been they look wife, you look you as wife they look as been blue, you look you one wife. So the thing you to fly what them love. God, you bless him, talk, bless him, heart, please, and you, me, everyone. Thank you, Father, Lord, you bless him, heart, bless him, forever, and every listener's voice, and listen, Lord. One more, two, more, Lord, bless you, God. Thank you, Father, Lord, in the name of Jesus, my prayer.

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One minute of time limit to straight, one time long, 6 o'clock. Any time number, I'm the crossover, I call the news desk. 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

0: Good morning, welcome lo VBDC News Bulletin. Fanua tu mo Solomon Island, ya kri plo mekem one new fla memorandum plo understanding, plo mekem law plo enforcement cooperation, in the legend sharing, training mo join policing operation ni kam strong. Akrimenia Minister plo Internal Affairs, Andrew Nabuat, mo Solomon Island Minister plo Police, National Security, mo Correctional Services, John Tuaka Jr. Isainem lo Monday lo Oniara. Thompson Marango, he got report.
1: Kafman plong fono tu Solomon Island sikatwa nifla police partnership plong til with the security threat long richen. Tru long akrimenia, fono tu police force mo Royal Solomon Islands police force pampayo li start plong work together long intelligence sharing, exchange plong police officer, special training mo strong cooperation against some transnational crime. Minister plong Internal Affairs Andrew Napoate mitalem si akrimenia, iso ima tol strong fala historical mo cultural ties between tu fila Melanesian country. MECM one strong commitment plong to the government, plong stand up together, plong protect them all people, defend them sovereignty, more plong keeping peace, more security long region. Akrimenia put on priority long sharing plong intelligence about organized crime, drug trafficking, human trafficking, people smuggling, more potent security threat when we affect them to the country. Pampai together police force, exchange them intelligence officers, more criminal investigators, more biolicator special training plong crowd control, public order management, more explosive ordnance disposal. Minister Napoate mitalem se in nokat one Pacific country where Mr. Fafesem or Nifla security challenge M1. Napoate with them Solomon Islands colleague plong em ikat strong ting, se all quick time step ya pambay only stand up one strong foundation plong megem se fana to police force more Royal Solomon Islands police force only save koyet plong walk together long one long flat time. Thompson Marango, VBTC News.
0: After we have money confirm em se toti wota lo fana to o toti wota plo fanwa tu National Hospital ino mo stap ko taon lo solwota wani vla question is tap lo erakor lakun lo efate i safe wo nokat pan blo first mo second lakun blo no swim mo uk ipin stap lo 26 March 2021 volume I number blo toti waste we stap kolo plesia mo emi expire lo March iaya patience mawa ikat report.
2: Long plante ia, we era gor lagoon hemi been facing problem long pollution, but them toti water we come out long sewage system long Vanuatu National Hospital, moko town long sol water. VBTC News hemi talk to with the Minister of Long Health, Honorable Robert Bourne, mo hemi confirm him se toti water long hospital, hemi no more stop go town long sol water. Hemi talem to say government hemi successfully completing project long wastewater treatment system.
3: You know, got water when we come out of the hospital, where we go straight to the lagoon. So same before. Now, yeah, and we got plenty system where we stopped before, lo stopping water go direct, and every water when we come out low wastewater treatment plant, and we clean and we clear. So before we got big fella problem low wastewater treatment, but now, yeah, and we fix him, you know, got problem, and lagoon and me come good now lo problem where me created by hospital. He still got problem lo another fellow place lo resort with him all house where me stop lo lagoon, but he no problem lo government with him health. So he got plenty talk, he got plenty rumor where me come out, but he no straight.
2: Long wastewater treatment project where me been complete. Hemi show him se toti water where he stop come out long hospital sewage system in a mass go straight long sol water. Director of long department long water resource, Mr. Erickson Sami hemi talem se no matter se discharge long hospital hemi stop, first mo second lagoon hemi stop yet, where hemi stop underneath long ban from water quality hemi no improve. Mo director Sami hemi talem se time hospital hemi improve him sewage, pe pa hemi tekem time plong water hemi kampa kliam.
4: Tamplo fono la kunia hemi ko feta swimming and fishing. 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So pa hemi aro fono motion se ban ya hemi plo 4 years and hemi pin expansion. Hemi pin expansion is lo 26 plo March. And you should renew and plan by again for the monitoring the beginning and finance the water quality. I mean, slowly, I'm stuck down to good, but not yet. You may need to put on plan is fast.
2: VBTC News, I'm talk to with them chief from Erakor Village, Chief Kalmos Kalmet, Mohamed Talem, say all people, we only live long area, long Erakor Lagoon, we only aware long Panya, say him stop. yet. So what are we have been affected on pollution ya? Yeah? Have affect them all house, ma all business, ma all resort, way stop round long Eragor Lagoon.
5: Me too, me no sabe. Se so what are you clean or you no clean? But me feel like no go never kakai sell, or me feel like never kakai fish, or me feel like fry throw me no good man by. All begin blow me feel like with me feel like sick low. All fish with them all sell.
2: Full up long all resort, ma all resident where all live long Eragor Lagoon. All still got question yet. What time by water here me come back clear. Patience Mawa, VBTC News.
0: Inokat one place lo Port Vila hino safe plo save rebuild lem. Emi findings where Tio technical team Tongin mo tela he present them lo week ya lo all stakeholders plo Kaufman we include um private sector. All findings ya mi provide them or mi provide them all information plus support them planning development long infrastructure mo decision making lo central business district project manager plus project management unit inside lo department plus urban affairs mo planning Nick Rekenfanu italem se them all findings italem se safe paper still cut one guideline plus italem se how by one business is have built.
6: Lo cyber all findings we were only discussing today, Jamie. I think by even talking lo cyber lo safe or unsafe. One only put them inside lo presentation. But they will start trying to find them through the survey. Hemi about quality of composition lo soil, lo underlying ground waste up, and then providing some classification around lo zoning within some lo guidelines. How now you say use information? Yeah. So by I think. Well, one of only talam also is like by you talam say one place semi safe or unsafe for development. Only talam say there's no place in Port Vila where we talam semi unsafe for development. By you resume for guidance for how now where we start building buildings for we have taking into account underlying geotechnical aspects for ground.
0: All chief plo torba mo PNG community lo Port Vila. Oli pin ko together lo chiefs nagamal plo first time plo megem reconciliation mo discuss lo torpa mo PNGT mo future walk about lo people mo report with them mari lo lutfam.
7: Chairman Dong Torba PNG Day Chuda Welin hemi talem cement ting ting hemi blong United Mall community leader together.
8: Member team lo disla ceremony hemi lo ibla wale bringing every community leaders lo one one island lo torpa when you lay leave lo Port Vila when you lay come together when you lay tum solidarity together so we lay unite together but we lay work for towards torpa day we start coming lo 2 months time what them hemia hemi one first time, the family. One thing you also may have happened, and then we happened. It's a people are among the union country when we end up law at Sister Ramal. We were fortunate to us, and we believe this is our part by the album community, the people of Torba, the people together.
7: Meeting anyone significant step from all traditional leaders from Torba, Mo Papua New Guinea, from Putum differences from one side. Strengthening fellowship, more work together, blong make more future work about blong people, e more strong. Enhancing the Torba blue and green economic, any team blong Torba PNG day we Mr. Welin hemi talem.
8: Or you mean servicing out on Mibla, is servicing out a mana and you open him or active, if it's active DNA and to do the unity, to learn and bring in unity, and then after the display activity, like this particular honorable activity whereby. All along the way, we should cut some sport activity with them. One forum before we find the exact program for the NGT, where we should go to London on number 2 October. We found one on Friday. Committee, next day, which is one weekend Saturday, we inform everyone, including tomorrow student with tomorrow workman.
7: Oli da oli hopes a reconciliation meeting ya by emi start plong more regular dialogue, cultural exchange, more collaborative initiative between all chiefs, more communities plong Torba, more Papua New Guinea, long oli away stop cam. Marie-Laure Ludvaun, VBDC News.
0: Monis lo site lo spot Central Coast FC blu Solomon Island emi qualify ko lo grand final blu OFC Men's Champions League. Emi after we emi win im Galaxy FC blu Vanuatu lo one score blu 3-2 yesterday afternoon. Emi one strong match between Tuvla team. We looking Tuvla pin kit lo full 90 minutes blu game blu 2-2. Molong extra time Rafalea blu Central Coast ibutum number 3 point blem lo match ya. Mo sentem team blem iko lo grand final blo OFC Men's Champions League. Modem Sport News na iputum end lo FBTC News Bulletin.

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1: 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Follow weather bulletin where Vanuatu Meteorology, Mojia Hazards Department, and we put them out the day blo today. Thursday, number 20, Blomanis, August 2026. Cloudy, windy conditions with them light showers, blong rain over long north, more parts, blo central islands, the day blo today. While partly cloudy, more cloudy with them Chinese blo brief showers, semi expected, long Narfla Islands, blo yumi. One severe weather warning, long strong inland wind over long north, more central islands, moderate fresh to strong southeasterly winds over long northern more central islands, while moderate to fresh southeasterly winds semi expected long Narfla Islands, Miumi. Maximum temperature today, Mabaimi range long 23 degrees Celsius down long south, more 27 degrees Celsius and up long north. Minimum temperature today, long night, Mabaimi range long 13 degrees Celsius down south, more 22 degrees Celsius up north. Look aside the marine focus, looking one marine strong wind warning overall at the coastal waters to Vanuatu, with them southeast winds blowing 26 to 30 knots, more very rough seas blowing 3 meters. Low southwesterly, more northly swells semi expected as well. So I'm now me update the site with the information, blim to. Where place to join a broadcast long ham, when and whatever you cut, you pass someone good for a day.

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1: 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Emi wanna fly beautiful day back and good fly morning to you. 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Blog today. Well, bless you, join a broadcast long hem. Might disturb you at the house, or you just wake up today in the morning. Might disturb make a way, bleak on a walk, good fla morning, you. Welcome to the show, blowing today. Mama, I'm looking at good fla time, cause someone time, 9 o'clock today, long morning. But I'm stable, like, you, what I'm not fla radio, friend, blue, you. Alice is say, rangy, inside of another life, show, blowing today. Emi wanna have a beautiful day back and more radio for another stop giving out the transmission long hem long all the frequencies yeah 7260 kilohertz or 3945 kilohertz shortwave 1125 kilohertz medium wave 100 megahertz 7 frequency channel 211 long canal blues malong website blong VBTC we hemi www.vbtc.vu. Keen listeners by radio Vanuatu, whenever you expect them to show long today, straight one time long. Omba to enjoy mo the general update information, follow selection look at the music, kasam one time 7 o'clock today in the morning. Omba to follow mo look at 7 o'clock news update. And just after look at 7 o'clock news update, Mabayumi to follow Pishlima Tok program long today with them company blue Marino El Calta, come straight one time the studio today in the morning. That's one time, 7:30. Baba, you to follow first load. Look at the service message, look at the announcement. Mainly now, look at the appropriate notice when we cut with me inside long studio today in the morning. That's one time, long 8 o'clock today in the morning. Baba, you to follow look at the 8 o'clock news update. And just after look at the 8 o'clock news update, Baba, you to check them out. Small update, the side long look at the Pacific news. Check them out when them stuff happen around look at the island nation, long Yumi. One more time, I wish me one good fella morning. Listen to Radio Vanuatu. Last night, I'm cold, and me service you tight and blanket last night. Bless me the light, you know, and say, bless me the light, you part. I'm one of the beautiful day back, and blah, blah, blah, you save. Be productive, the day, blong, today. Me hope so you come out, finish the bed, stop ready, you want to call a walk, or maybe you call school. You want parent, we establish in the material morning, good fella morning, you. Me service you wake up early morning, blah, prepare and family from, today's activity, might maybe you call a walk, or beginning, you call school. And you stop join a broadcast. Good for the morning, Liu. Welcome to the show, Blong today. Make sure so you supply me at the beginning with one healthy breakfast. Same time, one healthy lunch. Blong by you stop healthy throughout long and learning. Blong at the day, Blong today. Me no forget them. You will stop listening. Come look at the islands. Blong you me around Vanuatu. Might you stop thinking. Blong by you call a current today. Long morning. Stop file them knife ready. Blong make them small waiting around lo. Current Blong you. Good for the morning, Liu. Welcome to the show, Blong today. Me no forget them. You will stop thinking. Blong by you call a plantation. In the morning, sakem coconut. A good flower morning to you. Welcome to the show. Me no forget them. You too. You starting team long by you call a pet copra, call light and fire underneath the pet copra. A good flower morning to you. Welcome to the show. Blowing a terrain. Listen, explore radio one or two. You is something thing blue by you go outside the salt water, make a small fishing, small tiver, or maybe you cross some island or cross some salt water, also small boat or canoe. Following weather bulletin, we have one or two meteorology. I mean, put them out, hydro meteorological services. I mean, put them out the day blue today. Salt water blue to Bombay Hemino, or I to mass salt water by Miraf Kasem 3 meters high. So it could one marine strong wind warning to him stop over look at the coastal areas please. So it could you stop this time the dry land cause sometime we one of the meteorology major hazards department and me give him green light then you save go outside long soul water. You know you mean you must have you small sea vessels but you meet to where you missed up travel ship, make them sure say they can plan the whole time. Advice we call all mariners, say they can plan the whole time. Time you missed up outside long soul water. One more time, you wish me one good full of morning. Listeners per radio, Vanuatu. We're blessed to join a broadcast long hem. Small update aside, blowing all gather community news terrain long morning. As you stop experience them, or as fun out to stop experience them all events, blowing El Nino. Plan the islands, more communities, so stop facing some water shortage. Niam, for example, Liumi Mili Floetas Emalo evate etasemi stop among all the communities will stop experiencing one growing need for water, with more than 1,000 people, including Mulgata Pikinini, you'll stop leaf area. So you will stop listen to early morning, make sure so you use water wisely, saving water from El Nino where, or dry season where you stop go through him Nayam. Same time to look him Kavman me approve from one amount blowing 805 million. Road construction will have what we call central tender board. Look at the six projects across long ever them. Look at the contracts. I'm about me. What now we call long Evira General Services Road Stabilizer Process Enterprise Limited. Molnarafla contractor. Plum boil fixing all kata roads. I'm a start of Plaxan. Nicola Tamano. Nicola Eluk. Nicola Bukura. Mele Molo Etas Road. Let me cry. Look at the people. From road conditions, some looking how a calf man in subcamp to live for him. More in the same time, haram cry blowing all the people. One more time, listeners for radio. Vanuatu, welcome. Good morning, Vanuatu show blowing today. Might you stop thinking yet? You stop deciding yet with them about you come out a little bit today in the morning or knock out? Might you stop tight the blanket yet today in the morning? But when you continue with them selection, we'll get the music. How's the feature? And I'm by me put you one good flam mode. Same time, hype him up spirit, please. Plus, start him off for this flam beautiful Thursday.

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Or might you stop readily you want to head out to call work or long school today. Small motivational quote will be sublo keeping you motivated throughout the day long today. 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Any famous words, Bloom, Pope, John. 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One more time, I'm wishing you one good fellow morning. Might be just subdued on Radio Blue. Good fellow morning, Liu, and welcome to Good Morning Vanuatu Show, Bloom, Terry. Show we saw come up you every morning. Put to Mulo one good fellow vibe, one good fellow mood. Blow, start a market activities, Blue, Bloom, Terry. 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But take him a better or good luck here. Long all government funded projects. Follow all report. Long all gravity. Long newly built Nauneban Bridge. South Sando area 2 administrator more official TP stakeholders. All stop talk out. Most of our recent disappointment, we'll get our time with some local damage. More finally, sim, low bridge. We preachly construct him, you know, even 1 year yet after only hand him over to low Kaufman and community him, you know, stop take him good for kill him. You understand, I'm planned only stop go swim low bridge and enjoy more get our overall weekends and plan the young fella. My team go swim and you stop right all about of far only call him finalism. You right all about the bridge. Remember say you mobile blue you know building bridge. Time you want to right you right lo for right head blue you no more. What am I away you hold him? 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
1: Την one little challenge, πλο εμεί, one out of all, εμεί data. 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Biggest challenge and me now training I am giving me where now local collect them data how now blow make them sure say you have got one good flow report good data so I think data now me one look at the key something where you got challenge them so you through your training yeah you make them some service how now you have improve all data sources or places where get now all responsible for data will you have issue no reporting stream.
0: Update outside lo country president Donald Trump italem se inokat one plan to negotiation with them Iran. Pe Iran italem se straight lo omes by me close his tap kasem we United States formal condition to Iran. Tension between the flag country stop quit with them worry lo impact lo conflict ya lo global oil price. Μου update λο site λο Spot Central Coast FC πλο Solomon Island εμι qualify κο λο Grand Final πλο OFC με Champions League εμι αυτά ου εμι winim Galaxy FC λο one score πλο 3 goals to 2 yesterday 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Modem spot and I put them end low VPDC news update.
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3: 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You've been joining the company, blowing S and Chuck. I'm straight one time in the news desk with a look at the 7 o'clock news update. One more time, Liu, which is the joint broadcast. Good for the morning, Liu. 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

0: Thank you, Lo. You listening to Inside Lo program Lo week here with me, Marie Noel Kaltak. Me glad Lo you me to talk direct with them Wilson President or Sam Area Secretary Lo Island Long Tongoa where me stop with them you me long place ya Lo Save give him update Lo you me long all get a development where me stop go ahead Lo Island Long Tongoa. First time tok lo yumi lo training where you stop lo villa lo attend them now ya lo side lo water mahauna pampai mi help population lo yumi lo tongwa we you mo area administrator I look out them all get lo behalf lo province lo yumi lo chefa.
1: Oh yes, thank you too much lo the time. In Sarakat, within yumi lo radio. Yes, tongwa council me. And thank you so much for email over the department with the more partners. We need to arrange for email like part two training for water. You may like to say more about the address and plan now for safe drinking waters for all areas or communities premium. And we like that, same like I'm the training and I'm like I'm training for part of the community. And then you may. In historian, how you may upgrade them or water spray me, blame me safe. So people bring me to the drink as you may address them people's plan where Mumbai we should achieve in for everyone should achieve safe drinking water by 2030 if someone start the national development plan.
0: Now you be to stop talk situation lo side lo water plo you me lo island lo tongwa any all same one em now all mean source plo you me lo side lo water where people all stop access them lo save live with them.
1: Yeah, thank you. Any understand say tongwa any got 14 villages and you got few lo communities no more where only had access lo la all water sources, so some spring well come out of the ground. And that all Narawan of the villages where over time we rely entirely on rainwater. And throughout all past years, we got a few projects where we come to address them all issues for water. And we got all the partners of some Israel aid and funding some water projects in the island of Tongo. And then we also had department of water. We come to with the rotary, we building some water catchment in the areas where they depend entirely on rainwater. And with an experience, we look with stuff. Throughout the dry or drought, long period, the dry time, people still run short of water, especially in places where. Only given entirely the rainwater. And usually we start trying to talk with them throughout the partnership with them, the Council of Chiefs, how we have to talk with them with Felix's, where we got particular water source. So we have upgrade them or share them with the Felix's, where only really need him to only get water. Yes.
0: Now, lo site lo geta well you use some on spring water mo underground well. How now you me ensure them say all water ya any safe?
1: Yes, thank you. Many one very good question. As you miss lo community, you mean main focus lo you me one do no say water you come through the pipes, you come to the house where you miss have use them. And at that stage you mean no sure say is water any safe for you me drink or not? But through the workshop, we feel like I'm through them last week. We feel like I'm going to have more. All water we are also second town where you may start drinking. And you may not sure now, no more say any safe after you may start current. Now we feel like I'm going to have all water here, you know, safe. From in order to have proper treatment of water or the camp of animal things, water and safe before you bless have a drink. Kita mulai kan lawak sebenarnya ni. You misalnya take a small step, lo you mean purify water lo you mean ni antara cermin gelap lo. You misalnya find a more filters, so ini kalau pun lo lihat waste lah ya, lo you mean start antara cerm community lo you mean filter water before you mean drink. From your advantage lo or one laboratory test to any test in water beam, though Sanitan and Morgan say, yes, and really says to people the Sanitary.
0: You got the old situation, low time where I don't know you mean Lotongwa and the run short low water finish, but how now you mean ensure them say you got enough water for everyone?
1: Yes, thank you. I think past years, we even got one time where people have been run short low water, water dry season or drought, long we were dry time. And a little bit of villages where only depend entirely low rain. You must go only. Only taking some well where what's up on coastal areas, probably have access to water, low pressure. And on other places, we leave at all water sources, the other one at a time, at a dry time, we got water in the water level in the so only control the normal water, so all the time, only some establishment. Otherwise, at least you block a kind of more, otherwise, to swim, only you should not water flow.
0: Thank you too much, lo time to your area secretary lo island lo tongwa you meet to Dr. Kiko. Ipin kat one incident we been happen we look him one young fella boy and we lose some life blah we be look him plan the people he post them concern blo geta lo side long access long all geta flight blo you me is the land lo island lo tongwa blo make me easy blo people he karem treatment tool or side low health long on get out long all medical evacuation blow you me how now island blow you me and me stop go ahead with them when and when me stop long savvy address them need blow make him sure say all flight is have a land back again lo island blow you me lo Tongwa lo Sheva province.
1: Okay, thank you. Yes, Isiria and anyone Isiria been happening. So last month, we looking one, you know, one we met that companies we referral lo, you mean lo, El Centro lo Sidi Mauri, we must referral mo katay kam lo, El Centro Hospital through lo, panana po to Salwata, and from no si airport to yun yun yun temporary close down, kung isip lo. Airport anything for pilot anything sometime when you look so you got all animal or stuff on check the field. You got to look pig or fowl or something that airport and you understand the airport and you start to make it for 2 weeks, eh? And through the Nafikito Council of Chiefs, they've been come up, lost them communities for Yumilotongwa. I was in there for Yumilotongwa Area Council, Area Administrator. I organized them to ask them help every chiefs for Yumilotongwa, according to which is Lotongwa. So they come together and give them support when you address them, issue for fencing the airport. And they've been looked there now, they've been very good. But people will be taken to the Mimas addressing ship airport, or maybe I'm saying Saragat or flight sparring. No, you mean, every minute supposed to stop the time of emergency, in still have a certain life, no, people to me will be sick, and they need in health treatment area, no, to serve the same access to the central hospital. And what in the group, where teams, more people will go on, only take a initiative, no. Work together, we repair and fence around the airport and we repair and more places where we got all hole, we got all crown of coral and then we repair and more places there. Then we look at only more and more crash, we repeat no initial got all flight and air administrator and the report you know in the civil aviation. So kata ni lugu ko ngayon and then hindi kang pak lagi ni wata kumpaya po kung wala ka 20 slide so lisa niya po sa yung sa rather flights pa rin na di-resume no airport po yung nilo po na sila lugu ko 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nilai staff recommendation supaya ini kat changing wire, buat mal iron boots tu ni lah, or the portable lah. NCPU for in the salary team on that. Can I just see where Mr. Fashion TT will in the game of the Sunday staff pushing on airport and then using life to someone screen. Thank you.
0: Now, yeah, we all flight did not resume yet while you missed up work hard to make him sure say he got all get a test flight. Where now you may stop at the same. All get a medical help, lo you mean land. You mean pass through no boat no more, lo come kasem island play fate.
1: Yes, thank you. Recently, we have the boat and make the medical still close down. Every medical treatment, or recent we see, lo kasem treatment, lo sila send the hospital, then we through lo boat, lo panana boat. So, in the process of the time, lo emo awof, then, lo traffic, lo sila send the hospital.
0: Aun lo na emite ke biyumi plo travel lo panana boat lo kam kasem lo plisya mo lo side lo safety emi ol semone.
1: I think by yumi talen mo siya do sem si salwara emi ikat ol time we salwara emi kut ol kaka mo salwara emi no kut emi lo sa we karenti pata emi safe lo ibo li sa we travel. To the port, even time when you got sickness, the port is real. And you think about roughly two and a half hours when you travel the port, you don't work as an MOO, and came from MOO to Middle Central Hospital, track the any difference of also condition any food, and less than an hour before you pass in Middle Central Hospital. So, and you take roughly about 3.5 hours before you reach into the center of the hospital, which you are not aware of.
0: So, plus sick man, and me must come with them nurse responsible or Silimauri Health Center, but you come Casemlo Villa, the insurance, our medical condition, and me arrive before me Casem in treatment, please, yeah?
1: Yes. And me through, and then to my reconcile, and me went and tell me, in the thing, you know, and me, in touch when we were in the central hospital when most experience with him when a little we rely staff all time so any return or situation when grand back in the master scheme life to do that or start with the patient report with you know guarantee whether suppose you got one problem with short and by life insurance no matter your son and you like telling thank you too much no help especially most experience when and it's time to pull back on the system or ship patient to the natural open solo water, the parallel pump, and back in the MOU, and my father went back in the hospital for any other trip.
0: Now you meet to Dr. Geko, Mr. Wilson, President of SEM Area Secretary, lo Tongwa Area Council. You meet witness him, lo sample wiki pass, team, lo chef education, or lipin make him. Tua ikam lo island lo tongwa wete mol geta shepet out the island lo yubi lo makira emai tongariki wete mol geta narfla smusmol island lo yumi. Tok lo site lo important visit ya wemi bin kam mo ting behind lo visit lo geta lo site lo education mo how now on walk lo site lo education emi stop ko head lo area council lo yumi.
1: Thank you. The site lo visit lo lini lo kita lo AIPTC with them National Province. I think the wider council and it taken time to do that and thank you too much lo support the thinking where the sana come around. Any important was them all beginning planning early for the school or early for current study. And then along the way, got some wrong data only. When we finish the halfway, they still really got that skill. And then program here, when they come around, the look, suppose you need to have a particular level of skills, so we begin in the training, and when they come around, developing skills and all areas being in them, all area council or community spin. And a program in one particular program in the chiefs or Tonga within the area council, only clerk. So, inisabe ka to development skills or inisabe skills center no island no Tonga area council, to inisabe at sa development more skills ko liyang ko na primi may planting. Only ka to inisabe but from inisabe challenges sa muli mas legal families program karan training na sila and then maybe finance any problems so only mas legal school only kang pangas kalo island and program niya nilay ipin siya ng one buta program mo and ito nilang kihan isa ng community play you isa karan development skills at sabi niya at then isa yung mga mong kiti apart na niya on narla schools on secondary schools mo primary schools only resume normal lo iyan and he put so nilay clerk will look after lo long strike with teachers and all the community nila island at siya ko pat no kat hindi niya continue lo education ulit nito ang katapara
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Again, listeners for radio Vanuatu, 30 minutes emile ko 7 o'clock today in the morning. Nice la voice blo prata cloud with them tired to sing abolo chai si enjoy him. Emi time number ba to follow him. First load blo kata service message blo kata announcement. Baba you join him now company blo marinoel la caltac with them French propaid blo today.

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Yeah.

0: alongside Alan Chris Fidin. Doubly done. 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

Listen, it's the radio Vanuatu and Mina is Flafo is blowing Dalita with them French Souk number. You enjoy him today in the morning. And yes, selection of the music, Mr. Kivima, the family, Blue Kibimi, entertained, assistant, make a way, Blue Colo Walk, or my distapa, ready yet, Blue Colo Walk, Terrello Morning. Immediately, thank you to Long Company, Blue Marinoel, Caltac, we have joined him. What's him first, Lord, Blue Kata service message, Blue Kata announcement, Terrello Morning, same time with him, Pishlava Doctor Program, Blue Terrain. One more time, you wish me one good for morning, all keen listeners per radio, Vanuatu, where bless you join the broadcast, Long Ham. Good morning to you and welcome to Good Morning Vano to show blowing today. Show we saw come up you every morning. Start long 5:30 the morning Kasem. 5:30 the morning Kasem. 9 o'clock every morning. No forget them to say straight long 9 o'clock today the morning. Maba you stop join them narafla radio friendly you. Alice say rangi inside the Vanuatu Life show blowing today. Some radio friendly blue good morning one of the show. Me hope so you enjoy company blue me so far. My disturb this and me inside the one past the real morning. You stuck low traffic somewhere all gonna blue put feel I am. Listeners per radio van what good for morning you and welcome look good morning one of the show blowing a terrain. Me no forget them you establish any come all the way long. Look and feel the real morning. One good for morning you. Welcome to show blong etere. Me no forget them you establishing my establishing come side long lagatoro or long lena kel tere lo morning. Hope say you stab enjoy company blue me inside the show blong etere. One more time listen explore radio Vanuatu. You saw a custom broadcast me clear long kata frequency 3945 or 7260 kilohertz or 3945 kilohertz shortwave, 1125 kilohertz medium wave, 100 megahertz FM frequency, channel 211 long canal blues, small long website blong VBTC wehemi www.vbtc.vu. No small update the side blong all together Pacific News Terrello morning listeners per radio Vanuatu one of them sapa up and around all together Pacific countries today. Fiji got 11 political party will register blo contest long general election when by stop come close up local paper blo Fiji will call Fiji sana metalem se register blo political parties emi approve from registration blo liberation of Fiji party long weekend. Long Tuvalu looking prime minister blo Tuvalu Feleti Dewa emi invite prime minister blo Japan blo come long pre-COP 31 liters event where my meeting taking place long Tuvalu long October. Invitation I come at time Theo I meet with them ambassador blong Japan where me stablo Fiji where he got accreditation to blong Tuvalu. Long meeting here we talk about one em blong make em what I'm now blong make em blong strengthening cooperation between Tuvalu and Japan. Tuvalu talk about all effect of climate change, cooperation in the Pacific, peace and security, Molnarfla initiative where my Tuvalu country I got some interest long him. Mabay to continue with the selection of the music today in the morning, listeners per radio Vanuatu, enjoy this fala number.

Mina is Lafo Isplong, Britney Spears, you enjoy him today morning. Listeners per radio, Vanuatu. 7 more minutes before him to cast him one time long. And 8 o'clock today morning. Start on 8 o'clock, mobile him to crossover Igolo News Desk. 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Join the company, Blong SN Chuck. One more time with the Molkata. With the Molkata 8 o'clock news update. Mobile him to continue with them selection block of the music inside Long Studio.

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0: Hello, welcome to FBDC News Update. Every place lo potfila is safe plus have rebuild them. MIMI findings where geotechnical team Tonkin Motela present them lo wikia lo stakeholder blo Kaufman where me include private sector. All findings MIMI provide them all information plus support them planning, development lo infrastructure mo decision making inside lo central business district. Project manager blo project management unit inside lo department blo urban affairs mo planning nikreken fanu italem se time all findings italem se mi safe pe pa still cut one guideline blo italem se our one business is have built
1: lo cyber all findings we only discussing today Jamie I think by imatalem lo side lo

0: safe and safe. One of put him inside the presentation together. Well, he stopped trying to find him through the survey. He me about quality of the composition of the soil, the underlying ground where he stopped, and then providing some classification around all zoning with him, some little guidelines for how now he's using information. Yeah. So by, I think, where one of only tell him also is like, by me not tell him say one place, he safe or unsafe for development, or tell him say there's no place in Port Vila where he maybe tell him say me unsafe for development, by you resume for guidance, for how now, where we start building buildings, for we have a taking into account underlying geotechnical aspects for ground.
1: 15 new U.S. Peace Corps volunteers have been new swearing in Blolgeta lo notifate lo wikia lo koet lo 36 year plus service with the mol community lo country. All new volunteers ya only finish in 10 week lo training lo local language, culture, mo technical skill, mo preparation lo community based service. 11 volunteers bali serve lo education mo literacy whereby only work with the mol student, teachers, mo school. 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All volunteer, yeah, by live more work, lo some community round lo Vanuatu. Vanuatu is top hoste, more lo visa, lo climate, lo Papua New Guinea, Solomon Island, Fiji, Cook Island, more federate state of Micronesia, lo 1 5-day workshop, plus make him report more fallen progress, plus strengthening commitment, lo climate. Workshop is tablo 17-21 Manisia. We focus on enhancing transparency framework underneath the Paris Agreement. All participants in the KASEM training will make pioneer transparency reports, inventory, greenhouse gas, more progress, national commitment, climate. Acting manager mitigation Nelson Kalu, and we talk about importance of data alongside climate reporting.
2: One little challenge, please. One out of all, emi data. Let me get all data, all information, emi available. You may have say, got all information, yeah. But lo make them socially available, please. Have a usual report, but in data, no, emi one will get the biggest challenge. And then now training, emi gam, give him me where now, blow, collect them data. How now, blow, make them sure, say, you have got one good full report, good data. So I think data now, emi one will get the key, something where you got challenge them. So you through your training, yeah. 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All data, sources, all places where ketana, all responsible for data, will imi savez usum lol reporting spleen.
1: Update of Chaitlo country president Donald Trump, italem se inogat one plan blo negotiation with him Iran. Pe Iran italem se straight blo omes, pa emi closest up blo all ship, kasem we United States ifolem all condition blo Iran. Tension between two flag country is tap quit with them worry lo impact to conflict ya lo global oil price. Mo update lo site lo spot Central Coast FC plus Solomon Island emi qualify ko lo grand final blo OFC Men's Champions League. Emi after we emi win him Galaxy FC blo Vanuatu lo one score blo 3-2 yesterday afternoon. Emi one strong match between two flag team we look him to fly pin kit lo full 90 minutes blo game lo 2-2. Molo extra time Rafaelea blo Central Coast iputum number 3 point blem mo sendem team blem ikolo grand final blo OFC Men's Champions League. Mo dem sport news and iputum end lo FBTC news update.

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2: One more time, listen up the radio. Vanuatu update the side blog. We'll get the weather information. Blim to blow day blow today. Update the side blog. The weather information. Blim to blow day blow today. Following with the bulletin, where Vanuatu Meteorology Mo Hydro Meteorological Services semi put them out. Cloudy, windy conditions. More light showers, long rain. Cloudy, windy conditions, more light showers, long rain over long north, more parts, plus central islands, the day blue today. While partly cloudy, more cloudy, with them Chinese blue brief showers, semi expected. Long on our flam. Islands blowing a country. One severe weather warning, long strong inland wind over long north, more central islands. Moderate, fresh to strong southeast winds, semi blow over long north and more central islands. While moderate to fresh, southeasterly winds semi-expected, long and large islands blowing yumi.

maximum temperature plong terrain bamba mi range long maximum temperature plong terrain bamba mi range long 23 degrees Celsius down long south mo 27 degrees Celsius and up long north minimum temperature plong terrain long night bamba mi range long 30 degrees Celsius down south mo 22 degrees Celsius up north look lo side lo marine focus looking one or marine strong wind warning hem stop na ya over Kota coastal waters plong vanuatu southeast winds blowing 26 to 30 knots, more very rough seas per 3 meters. Low southwesterly, more northly swell semi expected to the day per terrain. 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
1: Nine minutes, I'm 8 o'clock, 3 in the morning. One more time, you would start joining the broadcast. Good for the morning, you might just have finished the work and you subjoin the broadcast. So, you start listening to me, 3 in the morning. Good for the morning, you just start enjoying company, blow me radio friend, you must sing follow inside the Vanuatu to life. Or, good morning, Vanuatu to show, blow a terry show, we start welcome up you every morning. Might just start traffic somewhere, a board filler, long a Lenakel or Lucanville, 3 in the morning. Good for the morning, you and welcome to show, blow a you me too. Mabai yung doon siya yung one single of the sa before mabai yung stop joining discussion blong today with the International Organization for Migration.

0: Hello, welcome to Radio Vanuatu. Me host Bluma Sefalao, and today, Baba, you may talk about them seasonal work, Malaypa mobility, and the scheme, also more RSC, more how now opportunities to improve from life, blog the workers time only return come back home country. You got planned reintegration programs, where instead of support them, look at the returning workers. What today, Baba, you may focus on one long, all get our programs, where me. House blog yumi program. When we stop helping all the families use more savings program for building more safe, more resilient homes. Before you go about the discussion today, Baba me give him time lo trifla guest will present for the yumi inside the studio. One more time representative will come over the Department of Labor and the representative lo International Organization for Migration. Baba me give him time. More world vision. Baba, me give him time to trifle up, trifle give him small introduction. I come to you with stuff, join him this discussion.
1: Good morning, Limi Vran. Good day, lo Yumi, all good for workman, we Mr. Walk, lo Pam Scheme, RC. Good day, too, lo Yumi, all good for listeners, lo Radio Vanuatu, mo Yumi, all family, mo Yumi, all friend, we Mr. Plo Vanuatu. Me name Blumi Alfi Lelekele, me work lo Department of Labor underneath lo Employment Service Unit. Me look at the one space, one small section, or call them reintegration. So basically, work Blumi, me blo help him, support him, more workman, blo find him more opportunities, blo get that. I'm say only come back lo Vanuatu, only couple of small project, where you want them make him, be me stop, blo help him, blo get that with them all. Partner where Department of Labor, me form with them all friendly, me also every morning, you may get a world vision with them, I will miss up. Thank you, Tomas.
2: Good morning, law everyone. All good law listeners, believe me, where you miss up, listen all throughout the country. More even all workers will list up, might only got opportunity, but listen, come overseas. name blow me, me Hillary Karai, me work law world vision. Me been stop or law beginning blow design blow this program where you may call them house blong you me for some years and then me move on to another project but me come today blow represent them no more development manager with them portfolio manager with the learners of April blow make them today to like at one other meeting the same time with them you may cut now yeah thank you Thomas.
3: Good morning, everyone. All good for the listeners, please, me. Across the Vanuatu, all Palm Scheme workers, RSC workers, name blow me Toroti, Mimi work lo IOM. Inside lo IOM, you me, Mr. Sabotem Department lo Labor, lo program lo reintegration, or some way, but you me talk about it. Thank you.
0: Thank you, Thomas. Hello, listeners. You harem Alfie Lelekele, lo Department lo Labor, and Hillary Karai, Law World Vision Authority, Law International Organization for Migration. Also, where Timmy been mentioning, by story and Blatterey, by Yumi, story and Law One Law Gatar Integration Program, where Mr. All you call them house blowing Yumi. Plan the time Yumi Haramon people only travel overseas for seasonal work, might you travel or one way me travel, papa, mama, it travel. But whenever me happen time only come back lo country back and Baba you give him time lo Alfie or some reintegration officer lo Department of Labor, Baba me explain them the Yumi to one em now any minimum reintegration.
1: Thank you, Masing. Thank you back again, lo you've all listeners. I think by story and blue me today by me I think by me number 3 lo all radio sessions about the reintegration where Mimi been start making wins with them all friend Mimi lo IOM with the World Vision. In general, time you talk about reintegration, lo context to you also one workman when you travel you go to Australia or New Zealand, you go stop lo evenings, how now you reintegrate you come back again inside lo community mo country you or fashion blow you come back after you make a all something out lo experience or skills or money where you carry overseas. Lo mivla lo Department of Labor, mivla stop lo help them you suppose you know save way up lo start. That's why mivla create them all partnership. Also what them all friend mivla lo all friend blue me pamitalem all sem lo World Vision with them lo IOM. So mivla fortunate enough lo cattle partnership ya or formal partnership ya with them all geta. And me allow you me plo you me save a caramel program one or same house plo you me lo yumi sabe sapote mol workman time se li kampa especially from all count sorry all country blimi mi prone lo natural disasters so yumi di mol kut kut fla house housing structure we lo vice avail blimi I think in general le mena lo fascin lo so si mi to po trinta crece lo context lo labor mobility lo vanwa tu MU also on workman lo PAM or lo RC you stop finish you make a decision be you go work in Australia you got the opportunity to stop more you come back to one or two or more one am now all opportunity we go use of access him also one of man tap you time you start one or two blue you with them all family blue you thank you too much
0: thank you too much Alfie listeners for radio Vanuatu you have Alfie him explain him when am now him here in the creation when am now him here in the creation now Dorothy Olsen, representative blue IOM or International Organization for Migration, talk about the importance blue why now you support them reintegration.
3: Thank you to Mas Masing. That you missed out reintegration support, it is very important. From true law successful labor mobility, he is able to make them money overseas where you may earn them. You may not earn them no more, he may come to but he is transform my life blue. Family work, family sorry. Emista transform them workers, life blow workers with them family blow him. For example, without reintegration support, worker hemisa we come back. Mo hemisa we exhaust them savings blow him area. Mo pa hemi feel se hemi mas ko pa klo oversee pa keken blow. Kopak work pa again from to send them back remittance kam lo banwa tu NM income mo true lo support for integration ya tu hemi provide them social safety also hemi change them life for your family also hemi been talk about ya mo hemi secure all housing too lo workers inside lo family mo lo community small business investment with them education lo all pikinini Motu hemi building family community ties. Hemi bring more family together, more community to in together. Thank you.
0: Thank you, Thomas. Authority. Listeners for radio found to you harem authority law IOM hemi explain why now hemi important to support them reintegration. Now also been mentioning earlier story and terrain baba you focus lo one lo kata program to reintegration where only call them house blo yumi program. Mr. Hilary Olsem, representative of the World Fish and Law Discussion today, talk about the House Blimi program. What am I House Blimi program?
2: Thank you, Thomas. Lo site lo House Blimi program, yumi lo English, yumi pin column hemi house our cyclone safe house, and then yumi translate them hemi kam lo bislama blo make them say people only understand them one na hemi concept lo talk a house blimi. Now program yemi pin come about time yemi develop em lo time wo yemi pin kat experience lo TCPAM lo 2015 time wo yemi pin looking full up lo house wo li pin damage lo time lo cyclone PAM and then World Vision yemi decide lo come up with one thing lo yemi try lo help em all seasonal workers or workers who list a travel only go come lo Australia or maybe no New Zealand only ka thing lo only want them rebuilt. Only rebuilt him back house blog get up, but only no build lo semak way where also only been used to build before. They only look lo narvla concept back and so lo pleasure you me training here, you me develop him or module, you me develop him, him blo help him all get up, only build back with them standard. More how all get all is have able blo manage them savings blog get up where he been work from. Lohe mi meet him one cyclone safe or standard building where by me have stand up I can say one category 5 cyclone. So that's why house blo mi he mi been come about lo time here after lo 2015 where you mean been experience him TCPAM. Now inside lo program here he mi no one training where you me just provide them a certificate lo you me teach him all get us how only save holem hammer or how only save cut them timber or I got trivial something where I stop inside the training and hemi also more trivial scope hemi whatever type house only want them. And then how you miss have help them all get up lo only come up with them one budget plan blow get up lo only manage them good money blow get up. More how now all get out is have able lo start lo build them house here, I cast them finishing. From you mean miss have lo context blyumi also all modern house hemi no culture blyumi modern house hemi culture blo also westernized culture. So you mean no save about how blyumi save built him all modern house here. You mean it him somebody where hemi school from, and you mean experience him plan the law full up lol community mo full up lol places where you mean look him full up lol house hemi go halfway no more from inokat one good for la budget plan inokat one good for la management lo site lo how is have use some budget lo mimi team need lo house lo mi complete. So that's why training him come lo mi help him all get only cut thing lo only built him house mi save se full up lo la workers only travel only ko ya some only go from school fee, some only go from other business, some only go from another something pe you me look lo get away list up return he come back all get away like a thing lo built him house. And then you mean for them, get inside lo training up lo or get only save come up with them whatever kind design lo house only want them. Mohammed saving will you cut inside lo place up lo you save help them all get up lo only rebuild back the with them standard where we have a meeting one category 5 cyclone. Thank you,
0: Thomas. Mr. Hilary, listeners lo radio one what so you haram. Mr. Hilary Karai lo World Vision hemi clearly explain him about them program. We talk about them program where you may call them house blue you may program when you stop inside law. I'm a reintegration or reintegration program where IOM with them World Vision support them department the labor with them. Now talk about them all support well participants all stop current through the program.
2: Thank you. I think all support where you may start giving them all get through all training hemi. Three main something and also me been stop talent finish say you me want them train them all get up lolly no come also more builders but you me train them all get up low only save cut little bit experience more understanding how now only save able blow manage them good money blow get out savings blow get out and especially all get away only cutting thing blow only build him house blow family blow get out plan the time also say full up only travel only go come back. Time once only arrive lo Vanuatu, he got full up something also. You miss have say lo those will only arrive lo metal blo year, those only arrive towards him the end of the year. He got full up cultural event to him happen. You make at all married, you make at all dead, you make at all full up something where time where him no manage him good savings blame, time him stop lo him use him lo the different kind activities or event here. Then him stop lo lose him or him subtract them money blame up lo him meet him. Need blame lo house where he really want them to him build him one safe house lo family blame. So training ya you me deliver him lo all get up well return you come back all get all saving ya lo help him all get up lo how all is have come up with them all plan. Plan lo get up how all is have use money and you me help him all get up too. For example, you me help him all get up too lo all come up with them all bill of quantity. Now bill of quantity he me. All costing, all same list all material we all get all the all same all get all in it, and then with them costing plan, and then you may encourage them all get say after all only develop them, you may help them all get up all develop them bill of quantity, and then you may encourage them all get up all call all the different suppliers collect them at least semi 3 or 4 quotations. Lo make them say only save he help them all get up all match them all prices all different suppliers, only look for the quality but with a lower price. Number two, something hemi how now all get all is have manage him plan lol get aya lo step number one iko work as him lo time with by house hemi finish. Sambala o sem se only come with one saving hemi small be at least only save start one something and then hemi start thinking back and say okay by me miko second round back and by me come back house by me just start complete now. So you me or sem plan the time lol pass experience where you make up. Full up or list up look low cheaper material first time. And hemi one common practice play me time where you me want them house, you me start lo pem kappa first time, you me pem cement, you me pem all narvla something, be pakeken, all thing yeah, suppose where you me keep him stop, but hemi stop for some time or 2-3 months. Naya value blame, for example, all cement, balista called lo only no kutena, bali call only come strong. So with them training yeah, hemi help them all get as a step number one, hemi want them. Number two, him want them. So if for them, according to the plan where him, you may help him, him develop him, and then him start, him pay all material, if for them, all the different stages of building. You may start with them foundation, and then you may call wall blow house, column blow house, and then you may call beam, you call roof. So time will list manage them good, budget plan blogeta, how Lisa we spend them budget blogeta. All Lisa we stand them up housing. For example, maybe 700,000 fatu. Emisa we built him one house law, two bedroom with them one salon, excluding kitchen, toilet, bathroom, a two bedroom with them one small salon, and then roofing. So the full major plus house here by Hemi Savistana plus 700,000 from one M, from Hemi use some good money or Hemi use some good plan plus Hemi Savistana map house here. So that's why budget with them planning, Hemi one important something with training here, Hemi require them, blow all workers plus time only returning come back. You may help them all get up, blow Lisa, make them blow, ensure say money blow get up, Hemi no waste, blow nerve something, but Hemi meet him need blow family.
0: Thank you, Thomas. Mr. Hillary. Now talk about them say all people well attend them training when you serve. You've let him out to how blow mobile use some all earnings block up create them all existing house will get.
2: Yes, thank you, Thomas. Full up lol get all past experience where you make up, full up only cut all house blow get a finish. The only stuff want to make them extension. For example, only want to make them extension or sample only things say no house blow me and me partly damaged by cyclone. Me want them renovate them. So you me help them all get that too. Also, every something I'm back again, me fall down low scoping planning, implementation planning plan with them budgeting plan. So full up all get that, only make them all extensions, full up all get that too, only been make them all renovation, all house all get that, where me been damaged by all previous cyclone where me been happened in the past. And you me have a look into low all different province where World Vision me. And me work with them all get out, especially lo Sanma, mo you make at lo Sheva area, you make at lo Tafia, you make at Antablo Torpa. And full up time only been attending training, only come lo realize them, importance lo training too. And you make them say, me mobilize them full up, lo get away, only travel, you might only cut all Narvla ting, only travel, lo carry money, and me come lo use lo Narvla something, but once time we Sambala only been attending training, only start a couple of passing message, and then Sambala only make him one way, only been learn him lot time lot training, only put him into practice, hemi happen, and hemi make him semi mobilize him. Ting blow narrowla 1-2, only one employ make him semi call semi narrow one, only been attending training.
0: Thank you, Thomas, Mr. Hillary. Now, Toradi, talk about them. How now program me fit with my work with international organization for migration and stuff, Megan?
3: Thank you, Thomas. So program me align perfectly with them IOM global and regional strategy. Lo IOM you me support them Department of Labor, you me run a family ready pre-departure program with them close partnership with them World Vision, lo Vanuatu, or same Hillary me talk about. We have me prepare my family emotionally, financially, before worker have me stop traveling me overseas. So how split you me? Me one program where he me very important. From no more say time say you me come lo program lo family ready. After you pretty much a program lo family ready, you me stop traveling me go. Lo time you me come lo program me teaching participant. Lo how now pa he me save. Budget them finance plan with the family plan, manage them remittance where Pahemi stop send them me come back lo Vanuatu talk about too how you miss have communicate inside lo family while worker hemi stop far away hemi separated lo nara family. So lo house play you me hemi provide them that you me talk about hemi avinis that you participant hemi go through lo family ready hemi save how lo manage them. Remittance plan also where you me talk about earlier. More time we have me come lo reintegration program lo house play you me. Now we have me save most lo thing avini so have me save come lo practical side play him now. Hands on side play him. How now by have me save by you me focus more lo how now by have me save start them off how blo build the one house or one safe house. With a partnership or close partnership with them IOM with Evolution, more government, he me ensure same. 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
0: Thank you, Thomas, authority. Now by my manami harem blo building house. Poli harem you play talk about some house blooming program, poli things and always easy. But they got all the challenges where me come with them too. I'm gonna give him time like Alfie supposed to have talk about them all challenges where you start looking all returning workers or all you start face and build one house.
1: Okay, thank you, Masing, or thank you, Hillary, with the authority. Me really clap lo harem how Hillary and me program down good all content lo workshop for me really really important lo you me your small workman mo you me well family we me stop back you me must take me me come small priority bring me time one family bring me engage lo labor mobility use lo time mo money me really really critical so every season lo you me count lo set lo challenges where you me workman where you missed out look na ya lo said to build him house number one hemi full up limi miram you missed out pa imi dalem se you missed out all sem you miram no mo you missed out one family built after le you missed out go now you missed out pa imi gao se all sem full up time ikut full up time you mi look time all cyclone or natural disasters or earthquake you come all kinds something all same now by emi test emi mi blo look say when emi mi pin build e could or no full up lo you mi to tete mi emi one all common trend na we mi look we especially gam through tipat no lebo emi access blo material all some we lare talem full up all eco for chip ta emi karem chip material by result emi wonem house play me, but by him, you know, strong, but by him, you know, prone, you know, defend him, against him, all strong natural disasters, where by him, you know, face him. I think, last one, no more, hemi, where me things, hemi, one challenge might, by him, you know, relate, low, topic, where by him, discuss him today, but me things, hemi, really, really important, hemi, low, facil, sorry, low, site, low, land, or crown, where, by you, build lemma. You must have look full up all family premium, you must travel all come back, full up all purchase them all crown where might some paper probably no straight after by go end up lo dispute after by make them some money where you go carem you come you invest them lo crown ya and go nothing from might by at one point probably put an eviction order so before you make a decision blo you say blo by you travel you must consider them every something ya and really really important. From all challenges and now, so we stop listing. Times you come back, suppose you carry one good flag crown where emi certified, mo we got every document, blemish threat, mo ownership, mo title. Next step, so you want to build them house. Mi fly save provide them a connection here, lo you between you miss have send them out to call agents, so agents also have reach out to come limit labor, you miss have connect them directly, go through lo all team limit world vision, will start a workshop, lo boys have a cut one. Space lo participate all kind workshop also me lo protect save blo you me lo how blo build the one strong house we by him save protect them you with them family blo you time blo natural disaster I come so yes I think massing lo generally lo side lo all challenges all return seasonal workers all stuff facing lo side lo build one house I think if full up by me list him out 3 years start now yeah, from meetings here in some little main one where workman really should consider them. Thank you, Thomas.
0: Thank you, Thomas. Alfie, you just join a program, a team, hemi, you just join a discussion team, hemi, talk, law. Talk about the one like the reintegration program where we start with hemi house, long yumi program, and you had Alfie, hemi. Talk about the some like the challenges where all participants, all the staff, all returnees, the program, all the staff face them, the build the one house. Now, along the challenges, you got all practical solutions to where we stop. But I'm give him time, lo, Mr. Hillary, supposed to have talk about them. When I'm now, and we make him program, the house, the Yumi program, any effective.
2: Thank you, Thomas Amasing. I think, lo, me, Mikla Thomas, lo, One of the things I talk about, especially to do with the more challenges blow program, and I mean all realities blow one of the written is in your list of facing this time. Suppose when you decide lo, you purchase one piece of land lo, one urban area or some port villa or maybe Los Santo. Me want them tell them all same too say lo program ya or la target lo all audience for you me all beneficiaries for you me and me all all couples. First time you've been running program ya me lo all get our list of written come back. And suppose you start looking family ready. Hem start running family ready program. Lo get our list up ready or paper every something. Hem straight lo list up ready. Lo list depart. Until time when me fly stop looking demand plan. Hem can pick one and make him say you missed up in fall. Hem lo get two. Well, you no travel yet. Or sambala only been travel once or twice finish. They only start thinking lo li travel back in. Only save come attend them training with them. Also hem all couple. Participant will have a camp or an training. Now, the program me progress no more from why you me want them say to vla couple together, you come sit down inside the training, blow to vla together, is have a share them, thinking blow to vla to vla. And then also, you may have say, suppose you before you work in one house, you decide you make in one house, you must pay one design plan, blow one house, blow one architect, and blow you pay plan, yeah, and costs. And me cost plan de. Now inside the training here too, and me help them all get up, empower them all get up too, say, all get all is have come up with them sketches, one sketch blow, design blow house blow get up. Time all get all is that thing about one house, blow the building, hemi fall down low context blow get up, or even hemi fall down too low family size. Suppose we, to vla couple, to vla start, to vla like a two beginning, to vla no need him one 3-bedroom house. With one salon bathroom and every something and me step inside. Maybe 2-bedroom no more, that's enough. Sometimes you miss that thing big and then it becomes him become one bed and you me. So with them to a couple to come to step inside law training yet, to step share ideas plot to vola. And time law end plot workshop or end plot training, to come up with them one plan plot to vola. To come up with them one draft plan blo to say how to vla save apple blo offer something where to look lo costing blo house blo to vla suppose to come up with one plan blo house and then you may help them all get a two blo only save cost them full budget blo full house here and you give him picture blo get a and then all get a after lo training and by only decide suppose we man him travel him go woman him start back lo Vanuatu him also manage up lo project blo to vla him come also one project here. So woman by Mr. also one project manager, but he manage a project blo tuvla, and then maybe by tuvla start plan say okay. Husband by him go Australia, and then every time by him send them remittance, he come. The inside lo remittance ya, he also one package. By him small portion by him go from school fee, small portion by him go from kakai, and narvla portion he come blo help him project and blo all money blo all is have spend blo pay all material blo house. And inside lo training too, you may help them all get up lo identify more skillful workers. All get away all builders where you may cut all good for the qualified builders will list up inside the community. Maybe him one family member, maybe him one close friend, maybe him someone where you serve a lamb. So you may engage them all get up, lo come in, blow save support him. You got some lo get all the attend training, all get him all travel, all get him all skillful worker, yeah, will touch him house before. He comes, so all get I not got any problem lo him. So all he stop travel he call, he decides okay, me ko ya. But me stop give him remittance, he come no more from school fee, more money blocka kaipe. Money blo house, but me just come with them one time. Blo by me back and by me build. Instead blo you me pem somebody blo labor blo him and every something ya. But me build from me got experience lo him ya. So he got plant away with training him, he help him all get up lo. All he save choose between one him now, all he thinks he capable enough lo. Context blog get up, Lisave, he help him all get up, lo, meet him neat, he become complete or he become into reality. So, one could follow something, he me to follow couple, to sit down, to follow stop story and decide together. Instead, lo man, he decides, no house, he all same, but you may make him house, he all same. Every decision, he stop, lo, one side. So, to follow together, he come into agreement. Time where one lot to follow, he stop travel, he go, or husband, he travel, he go. Woman, he stop behind, he save one him now to vlay been discuss him inside lo training, blo to vlay save, he help him to vla, blo kite him to vla, blo how tuvla isave help e help em tuvla plo kaidem tuvla plo how tuvla isave e pol plo manage em plan plo tuvla mo money we every time hemi come every month plo hemi use plo kolol material plo building ya from lo past experience you make at a few other impact story or success story where I cut full up with I'm only pin start fallen process ya one hemi start also manage management or project manager plo project plo tuvla nar one hemi travel time when nar one hemi travel hemi finish in 12 months templem or 9 months templem hemi come back here house hemi complete like hemi talem say 80% plo house hemi complete maybe luva hemi no ko yet or maybe luva hemi ko be painting in okat maybe plaster outside in okat so hemi talem say 85% be hemi save allow him to plo family hemi move in plo hemi live inside so hemi some vla experience where you me pin cut lo past training where you me cut with them all all participant plo you me thank you Thomas
0: Mr. Hillary now ikat all impacts plo program to where you've like start looking authority talk about the all impacts where you also representative blo international organization blo migration start looking start come out lo program blo a house premium program
3: thank you too much all impacts where you must start look through lo program across lo communities premium first one by me state mtua first one is climate resilience lo climate resilience but you must have a look all families so you have a transit transition from temporary structure lo house you call lo highly resilient cyclone safe house we have to protect the family lo time lo cyclone or disaster mo number 2 hemi women's empowerment all similar hemi been state them lo all training so you must have got lo trainings lo pretty pacha you me encourage them worker with them partner blame me come lo training lo time lo training ya woman sorry partner blo worker we hemi stop lo house too especially most lo all partner hemi all woman na so hemi empower them all get that too lo only save manage em house while husband hemi stop oversee molo training ya too hemi help em all get up lo only train only got confidence Oli kat confident lo ketap lo oli setem apol project ol sem house plu yumi ol ketal yol financial plan plu yumi mol construction coordinator plu yumi from no more set time se partner hemi stop sorry worker hemi stop oversee partner hemi stop hem na mi plan out everything ol se we ilari hemi well mention hem se time worker hemi come back pe 80% lo project hemi ko anda finish thank you
0: too much Dorothy, now Hillary talk about all changes where you look among the participants where only part blow house blooming program.
2: Thank you, Thomas. Amazing. I think one all changes where Miss Avetalem or highlight them now. Yeah, me full up all workers here. Also, say by you meet Alem, so get all in a school from accounting or in a school from how blow Miss Ave come up with them one design blow, one plan blow one house. Only no school to blow, only come up with them all POQ, bill of quantity, blow material, and then only cut all costing, blow that. So, with them training, yeah, me help them all get up, blow all changes, yeah, me only apply, and then me stop, me continue, plus stop with them all get up now. Instead, time when by time only stop, manage them all project, blow get up to do with them house. After house, me complete, the all skills, yeah, with them all knowledge, yeah, only save replicate them, blow narvola something. Or narvla something where misave help emogeta blo how li save able blo manage em family budget how li save able blo manage em one plan or one vision blo geta where li decide blo li make em a part lo house so all skills ya with em all knowledge where you me transfer em inside lo me impact em one great change inside lo life blo geta too lo li save how blo li be able to become a manager or all good for a steward lo all home blo geta narvla changes too also em But you may look him time where one awesome tuvla couple where tuvla start decide finish and one lo tuvla couple hemi stop travel or the other partner hemi stop travel hemi go hemi come back time only build him house here where full concrete house here or you meet a modern house here time hemi stand up life too hemi change perspective lo living blo geta too hemi stop lo hemi change too mo hemi develop only adapt. Oli ataplo, ose mitalem lo beginning se, all modern house and no culture yumi. And time will list up disciple li live inside lo one modern house. He help them all get up to bring him all get some kind of knowledge blo how is have manage them health and hygiene, cleanliness around lo environment lo house. And you want something or some yumi compare yumi with them will local house play me at or some la might only know hygienic, but with them he give him all get a responsibility to blo only take him good care blo house he clean all time and stable order just for the sake of health and hygiene inside lo house too. Also he help him all get that too, he motivate them all get that too blo only continue blo only not built his mark or same before. They only continue blow atap lo not la standard blo how all is have built him house. House he could be every design blo house, whether hemi local, hybrid, or hemi halfway block, or hemi full concrete. All house here is have stand up against him one category 5 cyclone. But the only problem is the way how you miss have built. He fall him all straight, fashion blow how you miss have built him all house here. You may experience him no time blow it quick. Full up all house here, you may look outside there, you may look him fancy, you may think say no, house here hemi completely strong. But time it quick hemi come, you may check him full up all house where you may think things say only strong here. Full up all get only crack, full up all get only proper only fall down. You may name say house here only not been built him, he fall him one standard of how all should build him house here. So I think he got full up all chances when me been happen. Low life blow. Especially all workers play me time where list up disciple only come up with them all modern house blowly. He help them all get up with them all thing blow get up blowly build safe, only build smart, blow and me avoid them all category 5 cyclone in the future.
0: Thank you, Thomas. My Hillary, now you historian plan you listen up radio for what to by in a long time you've last up and them historian long today. But I'm give him time lot to fly Hillary more Alfie. Talk about them no more workplace. One is have a go about current more information. The program where Mr. House Blimey program. How now one is have apply from House Blimey program. Who am eligible to join? Where now one is have a more information. Lehem.
1: Okay. Thank you, Masing. I think by me, Mr. Tato finish. By me, let go part lo how blo register. Who eligible everyone? Hello, Hillary. Just one small. Story anomo plus about them one we already been mentioned MTD about them pre-departure. So plus you've let's start listen. I think by Yvla Rem say one you talk about family ready, one talk about family come back, one you talk about house blown you me after one talk about pre-departure. So he got full of confusion inside lo messaging or communication about the multi different workshop. So time blue you is a travel, but you have said time you got one pre-departure. Pretty much, any time you come before you travel, I think by travel next week or by travel on Friday, but you come on Monday with them Tuesday, but you attend them pretty much. I'm pretty much away. Department of Labor through the training team, they will start running every week. I'm mandatory for you before you travel, agent, you complete them every paper or labor, you must attend them. Now, time you talk about family ready. Family ready, any one pre departure workshop. Any will help you with them family blue you. Before you come lo pretty pacha. Now family come back, mo house blo you me and me focus more lo time lo you go stop lo Australia Avenue, so lo New Zealand after you stop come back. Pamba emila go emia iko lo Hillary. You me lo department believer, you me stop lo support them World Vision, especially your team renewal saran them house blo you me blo. You me give him out messaging ya, mo lo call of application time say. All team already blo moly plan a one new workshop with blo poly caramot lo all upcoming months. So you may got all partnership with them through the ministry printer la Facebook radio, you may got all Facebook page where you may stop give him out more me updated every week about the more information. So we'll partner with the department of labor, start put them out either any link with them house by you me or you may go remember one or two family radio family come back. You were in a follow me page with Department of Labor, me encourage me by follow him so that by some caramel updated information by Mr. Amount. Or suppose you confused, please you call him 33135 or you come to Department of Labor office PME located lo Independence Park, a mealo place where you must make him celebrate him 30 July. One office staff, more you ask him Alfie or Jemima. Midula now, midula look out them reintegration space. We by midula have connected me, costed them all partner with me. We'll start running all training, all workshop. I suppose you interest to access them. Thank you, Thomas.
2: Thank you too much, Alfie. Yumi Low World Vision program lo house plong yumi hemi sta finish lo manisia by this month. Hemi nomo se mi life finish just for financial year we hemi support em program since last year mi kam kasem lo iaya hemi finish lo manisia. Suppose what you want them to cut more information, you want them to story a little bit, look at them some basic understanding around the importance and why how spring you mean important, or you want them to have a little bit more. Me stop encouraging you come around lo office global vision, lo Saralana Park, him and our site no more lo cultural center with them archive, National Archive for Yumi. Program manager blo house plong yumi program emi nerita nawen you save call him to contact number blem emi 764-3112 and you save call him anytime blo make him an appointment with him blo you save sit down with him blo story a little bit blo him explain him the importance blo house plong yumi program and also come anytime. Suppose you want them karam more information around program ya misave se hemi by me help you lo hemi bring him transformation lo mindset the way how you look him things compare from the past until today you me follow up you me been experience him all category 5 and category 3 and 4 cyclone in the past and full up lo houses all been damaged lo time so seeking more advice or information with the World Vision. If I have a help in you, but you have started on something. Especially around that project, House Plong Uni. Thank you, Thomas.
0: Thank you, Thomas. Alfie, with Hillary. Now, listen, Explore Radio, honor to you, Haram, to fly rightfully. Tell them all places where you have a custom. More information on him, who are eligible, blow, join a program. And how now you have applied blo join a program blo house blo yumi program mamba mi stop kam no blo end up story and blo ngatere before you stop like a studio mamba mi give him time lo three flag guest where only joining yumi lo discussion but today any last flat thing or message where you want them all kata listeners blo mamba li awele mo li crap them or some part blo story and today.
3: Thank you. Mimi got one last final message where me want them share out lo yumi listeners. With them all workers, where you may stop listening to them today. First of all, labor mobility.

0: Lola, story and blue me, especially time when you stop thinking blue, you travel, you stop thinking about finish. One am now plan blue you. Before you stop travel, time say you stop am lo pretty bacha, you save a finish. How now by you plan em you? What time you stop go oversee? You stop go work from. One am now plan blue you finish. What time you stop come back or say you meet alem? You miss up reintegrate, yeah? You got one place finish now blue. Where now by you stand up lem? Thank you too much. So, by you me work together, build one strong financial foundation, resilient homes, or same way you me talk about lo story and blue me tete, safer, happier community, or beginning blue me probably happy too. Family by me happy. Thank you too much.
1: Thank you, Tomás. I think lo side lo you mi lo world vision mi talem thank you lo this opportunity where you mi cut. Mi want them lo talem also mi anamo se how se mi want time when you mi think about house play mi build them house se mi easy play mi think about but play mi put them into practice or practical he mi cut a lot of challenge plan from nomo se mi pintalem earlier on se he mi no one culture of Yumi. So, for those of you who used to travel, might you not been attending training yet, or might you been attending training a finish. But for those of you where you really want them blow, misabe by you feel like interest blow attend them or find them where now by you save karam, you save got access law training here. World Vision Office and Mr. Landline and me 22161, 22161. Come anytime, you seek him advice and more help. Me support him. You since we program here, me come to an end of this month. But me will stop look next step. But I mean, no stop him anyone. Plus, suppose you want them to come in person, but you have a story and with them all staff will stop. Please have given you some basic things. Blow, he guide them. You blow how you have able to manage and plan for you, budget for you, savings for you. Blow, me meet them a requirement, blow need for you where you really want them. Also, for building one house. So back again, thank you to Maslow, everyone. Please have a listen.
2: Thank you, Marcin. Thank you, Hilary. Thank you, Dorothy. I think me last one more. Me one time tell them thank you, lo team Blue Mule World Vision with the IOM, lo ongoing partnership. Also, me Hilary, me rightfully tell them. I think by funding Blue by me end, by me no stop me, lo you me come reach out more seeking support. One lo narrative something we missed up look and me all information will stop. Lo you me work man, we by me save access him. But you mean more, you mean make me foot lo come more look out them information. I think every contact more detail he come out finished previously. He got office lo World Vision staff, he got department do labor. You may look every effort naya we staff where all local government or government be me put them through with them all partner we staff run them program. Please, you me all workman, you me all family we staff, you me make them use long all opportunity we staff. No worries, program me come low and end, and me worry blow me flab, blow by me flash, I will look for how now by future me cope. You no stop him you, blow by you come, or you seek him information. Think about say low end blow day, you me stop try and blow, help him you vla all family way, or you me all family way, me travel, you go to Australia, or New Zealand, long bamba you make use lo every 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
3: 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Thank you too much, Lo Hilary. Thank you too much, Lo Dorothy. 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Also, where you been following up become story and terry him about the one look at the reintegration program where Mr. Buhemi, Yumi House Blue Yumi program. How now, Department Blue Labor, how now World Vision, more International Organization for Migration, Mr. Help them all get the returnees, where part Blue Palmar scheme, come back, build him all get the houses where me resilient from by family, him is safe inside. By me no last flat time with him, by me sit down, blue story and with him you, by team by me come some number of flat time back and also me been mentioning the last story and blow mifla. A team by me come some number of flat time back and blow talk around the one look at another flat program where me stop. But until then, listeners for radio.

World War II. You pass some more nights for time. Stop safe for all time. Minute Emileko, 9 o'clock today in the morning, listeners per radio Vanuatu. I'm able to end the show blong YouTube the day today. I'm able to end the good morning Vanuatu show blong today. Also, radio friendly blong good morning Vanuatu show. Show waste welcome up every morning, start long 5:30 in the morning, custom 9 o'clock every morning. Me talent big thank you to you. We have enjoyed the company blong the show blong today. We hope so you enjoy the company blong me with them all the programs we stop for them. Selection blong the music you stop enjoy them. And Mama me looking you back and Mama meeting you back and the day blong tomorrow. But until tomorrow, all the keen listeners per radio Vanuatu, you pass them a nice flat day. Take and plan the key all time when you enjoy them table. You Mama stable ko you now with them narfla radio friend you. Alice Seirangi inside the Vanuatu live show blong at terrain.

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1: 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Mishua, see you've been enjoying all kata programs, all kata music, where you've been listening to him throughout Long Show, Long this morning. And Naya, you join company, Blohem, Kokasa, one time, Long 1:30 this afternoon. Bye, Jimmy. To go ahead, lo rundown blonga show blonga this morning or this show blonga today. Bye, long 9:15. Jimmy to enjoy mo kita music selection. Please, Jimmy. We ba take Jimmy to koka sem 10 o'clock. 10 o'clock. Bye, Jimmy to Haram Hemi with update 10:15 today. Bye, Jimmy to join them. Financial Literacy Program, all time with the Mulkata team of National Bank, Vanuatu. Long 11 o'clock today, by him to follow news update with the news team, Blong VBDC. And long 11, by him to go ahead, Blong Fallen Voice, Blong South Program, with him, Isu Yarwil, some correspondent, Plimi Long Southern Islands, Plimi Long Tafea. 12 o'clock, I mean, National News Bulletin, by Yumi. 12:30, kokasem 1:30, bamba yimi to go ahead plong journey life dedication program. 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Ma yimi stop them nice fla morning here with them music number of pleasure. We belong start of show blimi too long this morning. Bamba yimi to go ahead more listen lo nice last song of pleasure with them song title I Want It That Way with them Backstreet Boys.

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Love Me Again with him and Slom. Nice solo number. You need to just enjoy him long this morning. So wherever place you're tuning in, come to him. You must have a look weather him, you know, really good outside. Remember where place you to walk about him. One in program where you got the day today. At all times, you must carry one warm clothes with you, especially your col shirt or hoodie or something with him, or clothes will keep him you warm, especially you get a beginning. Bamba, you may look so small, rain, hemi fall down, or let the beginning, hemi play low rain. You may try and avoid them sick or flu, blow anyone, hemi cast him. So you must look out the good you want, especially during this cold time. When you may look weather, hemi service a change, but you look sun, hemi come out, but bamba, you look rain, hemi fall down. So suppose you starting things, but you call town. Make sure too, so you got one umbrella with you, one raincoat. Because you never know when Bamba weather hemi change little, whatever walk about where you got the long day today. Yeah? So keep yourself warm at all times and don't forget to carry one umbrella blue or one raincoat and two. Don't forget to carry one plastic water blue you please stop drink plus stay hydrated all the time. And my small reminder, Miss Ave give him blue me a listener, some hemi morning, and when good luck something too, please start him off day blue. Before you start out the house, me remind you, but you don't forget them. 24 minutes, Emmy, like on 9 o'clock this morning. Bamba, you to go ahead, listen, all get music. Number of places with them. You to get Nikki's number of places with them. Makura Tokolau Local String Band, One Small Girl.

Hemia emi tok save long one emblo mekem long time blow flood. Number one, no stop long old place where water level is have a command up, hurry up, long time where flood come. Number two, no time blow crossem river, time level blow water ipitim ni blong you. Number three, stop long safe place all time kasem where authority e give him clear notice. Number four, all animal only save swim, so no putum all geta, the place where man is have a stop safe long hem, long time blow flood. Number five, look out long old road or bridge where water e cover em up, long time blow flood. And number six, no let them all pikinini only pleble, with them all bivla water or water where e stop come out long old drainages. Hemia emi one emblo mekem after long flood. Number one, stop long way long old disaster area after long time blow flood. Number two, boil em water or use em water filter before you drink. And number three, no hurry up long fix him or get a something where only damage. Number four, no let them all pikinini only play long old water long flood where he stop yet long ground. Number six, look out long old rope electric where it broke or something where it save causing fire. Number seven, check em all main part long water supply system blue new. Also, source, storage, distribution points, more household storage. 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Long all flammable gas inside. Number eight, make em all hygiene awareness long area more all families blow you. Number nine, no kakai all fruits or vegetables where water blong flood e wash em all geta e come. And number ten, no use em all something where e use em electric cause em time where you clean him, try em, more check em say e safe blong use.

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Molukluklung weather report with Vanuatu Meteorology Mochi Hazards Department. Hemi putumatlung day today, Thursday, number 20. Longman is August 2026. Weather report Hemi so and Bamba Yimi cut on cloudy weather. Wind Bamba Hemi Savi blow. Bamba Yimi expect them to small rain. Bamba Hemi fall down long north and most central islands, Plujumilung country. While Bamba Yimi cut partly cloudy to cloudy with chances of brief showers, Bamba Yimi expect them long Olkata Narafala Island. On severe weather warning, blong strong inland wind hemi stop now ya hova long northern, most central islands, Bliyamiyemi. Moderate fresh, most strong southeast wind bamba hemi blow over long northern, most central islands. While bamba yumi kat moderate fresh southeast wind, ba yumi expect him long olgata Narafala Islands. Maximum temperature long today hemi stop long 23 degree Celsius long south, more 27 degree Celsius long north. Minimum temperature long today night hemi stop long 13 degree Celsius long south, more 22 degree Celsius up north. Molong Solwara, one marine strong wind warning hemi stop now ya over long Olkata coastal waters Bliyamiyemi long country. One southeast wind, Bombay blow, come long on speed, long 26, custom 13 knots. What am rough soul water, we hem is have a quanta, co custom 3 meter high. Low southwest, more northerly swells, by me expect them to. Long soul water, blue you me long day to day. 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

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You continue to listen to Pampa in a long time. Pampa you me to stop go ahead plong follow my financial literacy program bring you me long today the morning. What time all time we'll get a team long National Bank Vanuatu. Pem to listen to song the pleasure with them Abba Adante Adante also song title.

Tō koutou nō ia, local string band with them. Nice flow number lo blessa with them song title Transit Lady. Hemi putum local time blimitu straight one time 10:15 or 15 minute emileko 10 o'clock long this morning. Pompa imtista go ahead na plonga join them financial literacy program long yumi.

0: You want them cut one NBV account? Hemi hemi one him, you must take him with him you. Time you visiting one NBV branch close up blue you. Step 1, cut him clear copy blong 2 valid identification blue you. Step 2, make him sure say name long tufala identification card or document ya hemi semak. Also birth certificate, national ID, DNPF or passport. Step 3, full map all opening account form with them one teller. Step 4, deposit blong 1000 vatu or some opening balance blong nifala account blue you. Blong 7 more information, call them 22201. 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
1: 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Me fortunate blockat to attend me in the studio today, Sylvie Pakwa, where me one supervisor Portfila Brands. So by today, by me help me blow explain them all details blow easy cut, where me local debit cards blow me, where me stop issue me all branches, blow customers all use them, all ATMs blow me love and what. Okay, so by me start first time with them small explanation, all ATMs. Mi blo help mi mi save small when I'm now mi all machine we mi stab yuzum mi vlay putu mi stab lol branches or store bot lol customers oliko blo withdraw mo cash blo da so ATM mi one abbreviation we mi yuzum plan tele banking be meaning blo hamstra de mi automatic tele machine so mi all machine we mi install em lol site outside lol bank blo all customer blue me only save co mo withdraw em cash lehem instead block cam lo one branch. Pick for the benefit lo ATMs blue me, and me pick one to mass so you miss have say you miss have go withdraw anytime. Even though all branch only close, ATM is still open. Whether I mean okay to show them, ATM is still open. So pick for the benefit lo ATM, and man, you miss have got access lo money blue me, lo accounts blue me anytime. You not depend lo opening or closing hours lo one branch. Public holidays you open, weekends and me open, big for benefit for ATM and meno. You may get access, low money blue me, low anytime 24/7. Okay, so low you mean National Bank of Vanuatu. Currently you may get around 18 ATMs altogether, low start low not, you may talk about Sanma province, low Lucanville especially, you may get 4 ATMs and me stop low Lucanville. Lo Malampa province, you may got 2 ATMs located lo Malakula, one in lo Lakatoro, but the other one in lo Fields Platautu. So maybe me seven more customers blue me lo areas lo Norsup, Lakatoro, mo even all customers blue me around lo Fields lo Malakula, will stop traveling lo to the areas every day lo trade, will stop using my ATMs. You know. Lo Tavea, you may got 4. Sorry, we got 3 ATMs is to operate lo Lenakel. So we got one lo main branch, another one lo area blimi lo Lenakel, but the other one is Isangel, lo province endo. And the rest of the ATMs only stop now lo Yumi lo Port Vila. We got 3 lo head office, but lo main area lo town. We got one lo Obomase number 2, one lo Obomase Tazeriki, one lo Obomase lo Freshwater. One lo VNPF building, and we one lobby ATM. I'm start lo blisa. Before I'm install one office lo Yumil National Bank, we start narsaet nomo. Office I'm relocate iko lo opposite lo sound center, so ATM we install bia, you move me lo VNPF office. I got one, I'm start lo Obamashe lo Man Place. Mo I got another one, install lo airport lo domestic terminal blimi. Okay, so I'm location lo ATMs blimi. Okay, so when I'm services are available all ATMs, main service will be available, let me fast in blow withdraw cash. So by me handle session being by me talk about small ATM cards, but all ATM cards are by only help me cut access lol cards lol cash be me through the ATMs and all limits blow ATMs, they missed a withdraw, you got all limits me set in place. So blow withdraw em cash limit blow 1 day emi 150,000. So you miss a withdraw em you miss a withdraw amount of cash anomo lo 1 day lo one ATM. Suppose you use the withdraw over lo amount there, but you must wait next day blow you have a withdraw back again, or you must visit in one branch where you withdraw additional money blue. All limit change will be in place from risk of fraud. That's why you cut all limit change in place. So suppose you start using card blue withdrawal ATMs, all limit change now you need blue OLM. Sometimes you meet a customer, you may use all ATM blue me. Sometimes you may find them say cash I mean not dispense, or ATM you not give him out cash blue me. Sometimes you miss the question of the one, but it happen a lot of cases also. So, in most cases, by time of ATM, I mean not giving out cash to you. I mean usually from network issue. So, all ATMs, yeah, you mean only connect with them, network to. I mean, some of them phone, blue, you stop using everything you start using with them technology these days, I mean connect with one network. So, sometimes by network, I mean disrupted. Or by me up and down, by me no work good. The man by me, make him say ATM by sometimes by me no give him cash leave. But in most cases, by time cash me no come out, by me no debited la account leave. By me always go back la account leave. So by got few cases whereby customer me realize him say cash me no come out, after by you find him say account leave, me detect it. So when by him you happen lot of cases or something, suppose you go through one kind of situation or something, by you must come to the branch, but you fill up one dispute form now. So me will investigate further. After me will refund them back you, lot of money you've been trying to take them out of the ATM, but somehow I mean not been giving out cash to you, more I mean detect them account to you. I mean not happen every time, I mean happen one time. But what I'm experienced, yes, some customers only been cattle cases. So when it may happen, but you must come to branch, fill my one dispute form by me end up with them EB department for bank, when me electronic banking team, but me will investigate, but me will put them back money back law account with you. Okay, so maybe some general information about ATMs, believe me. We hope so you learn them some information today. We've been telling the start processions so by one colleague, Mr. Bata Yumi today, by me talk about small EasyCut. So, whenever me EasyCut, one of all benefits for him, how blue you zoom, or some other information for him, me cut Sylvie, and me stop with Yumi Lopesa, so me supervisor of branch for Yumi La Villa. So, when how by me happen, discussion with Yumi La by me ask him some questions, but Sylvie by me stop answer him. Okay, so first question about me ask him lo Sylvie first time, and me how now me save apply from one EasyCut.
2: Thank you, Oliver. How do you apply from one EasyCut? Okay. First, you must come inside the branch. Lo you apply from one account. You got one account with them. You may lo NBV. You start go inside lo one NBV branch. Lo you access them one account. EasyCard and me also one facility where you may connect them with them account where you save use them. Also my Oliver me stop explain them. Say you use them with them all machine blue you may.
1: Okay, thank you, Sylvie. Me want them ask them lo you to say time me apply from EasyCard the first time with them one a new account opening. Mi got one fee mi pem from Katia or no kat?
2: The first ever card where by you got them time where you me open one account for you first ever card and me free. You no got any fee him.
1: Okay, thank you. So another question me want to ask him. Whenever me happen, suppose where me lose some card for me or me tame some card for me. Boy, when them strategy happen. So me want a new card.
2: Lo all case all same, time where you lose some card, you misplace some card play you, or you damage some card, or want something am wrong with them card, you serve come back inside lo NBV branch close up play you, you apply for one card, for you may complete in one form blow application blow one new card, but am come one second card or additional card, but am you got one fee blow 1,000 watt.
1: Now, another question, when am I pay me happen suppose, Mr. using card play me. From card, I security side block card, and one pin, correct?
2: Correct.
1: Okay. When it happen, suppose we pin blow me, I compromise. Someone me look pin blow me, or spouse blow me, the house, I look. I minim ze hemi pai mi save access am mani blomi. When I'm now by me happen location, I suppose me want them stop em risk.
2: So lo security sites blo access em one easy card and me come with them one card play you with them access blo pin or secret number blo pin where it consists of four numbers. Suppose say you find them out, say one relative or one friend and me save lo pin code play you, you must quick time come back inside lo branch, play you me save lock em. Card for you, or you may issue him one Arvala card at the new pin.
1: Okay. So, by cat feeble him to location him?
2: And by cat feeble him, 1000 Mato.
1: Okay, thank you. Misave say, is he card for you? You may save usum, lo olnara ATM, plonara bank too. You save confirm him. Email you?
2: Blo access him NBV easy card with them olnara bank. I come back with them all fees. All Narvala Bank only got own fees plol keta. Also all Narvala financial institution bring me also ANZ Bread PSP. Only got own fees plol keta. So then where you access them card, then it got all fees where you liable where is have deduct automatically lo account by you lo same time ya. But by me advice time where you start access them by advise them you lo screen.
1: Okay, so time me advise me mi save tujum se mi continue plus save se or no. 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

Voice pangal pianali sa yusta pa in gem long this time with them. Title Fakarongona Tiokuari awesome title song. 12 minutes emi stapling him to find him 11 o'clock. 11 o'clock pa yun to start go ahead to continue with them nikis fala program o pamba yun to go ahead plong follow news bulletin and after lang him pa yun to join him nikis program blin mi plong voice plong south program. Long quarter past 11 today. Continue listening, come. I am doing jam nice last song episode of them. Paramana Strangers Bombay. I am to listen. Te Vavu awesome song title.

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Vi bidisinius mi mari lor ludvaun. Aus plong woki officially openem office plong hemlong pot fila long yesterday. Long tok tok plong hemlong opening ceremony Australian High Commissioner His Excellency Max Willis. Hemidalem se emiwan important milestone plong organization ya. 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